0: Kwame medase medase yenfa calls me nu na efisi. 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
0: 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Why 2K jam na oba?
1: By 7 November.
0: Okay, we didn't baby awuka se free.
1: Yeah, we go dey me call us Dobro.
0: Kwaje from Dobro. 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
0: Oh, okay. 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
1: I'm paying for cars in the set. I come here to see a year net. A convanoche miracle da da da da. 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Yami water. It is for no money. Yami. And almost I knew him. Come. Ain't he no say they are more can. A funny funny in our osha. But I found whom my yami now was so. Bella. A bakupe. I come and water. Yay, see, cigar over. Almost missing Uncle Saga. Almost missing Uncle Saga is only in our way. Yeah, yes, you mean, Yammy. Fine. Yes, you do. Almost almost. But far home, Yammy, simple and short.
0: Demand Samoness.
1: It is, and you have back of it.
0: All right. Midas, Yammy Shrow. Hello, my next caller. Hello.
2: Hello, Auntie Bella.
0: Hi, Coco.
2: Auntie.
0: Hey, my fellow Papa.
2: It's not so do.
0: Yeah, Coco nie.
2: Hey, Auntie nie.
0: Coco, I'm ready to see our baby pain.
2: As of a phone.
0: Me pa chai.
2: Oh, Auntie, me ni ba ku you.
0: Ni yai.
2: Auntie. You could just scare 1,000 na me de koi. And me koi, I see me njene biso. You been to my farm table. I say, oh, mommy, oh, you say, me men that so. I dare say, I'm in some family. So, they say, me got to me, and say, blah. And so, me say, Jessica, you know, ma, they bet him for yanya. Yanya, I don't know if I'm in family.
0: What do you say, can you know?
2: I just can't, you know.
0: When you need Frana, woo, pen, who solution, you
2: know. Oh, and
0: by then, after hospital, maybe be a chino.
2: Ah. What say? Yeah, me and my dad so. I just need a minister and family. Come to the dad. Me say, call baby, I'll stop and say, I'll buy for sale on worry, me nyata, me nyakunu. I'm a say, stop. Tell me, I'll be di me and I'll jam me di jenu. I'm a say, me. Me go baby, I'm a say, me. And say, ma, me di in this, but me di this, I'm go for a word here. Oh.
0: Yeah.
2: I want to say, sister, say, Obiba Jane. Obiba Sashin, who will be your home?
0: Bibi your home?
2: Do Auntie Bibi your home?
0: When you fry, where will be your home?
2: Hey, amazo. Many a man, come in him, say, Bibu, we are sick.
0: Come on, Bibi, I'm fine.
2: Oh, Auntie.
0: Bibi, I'm fine. And I want to be a yummy.
2: Mammy, my back. In Sri Lanka, in Iran.

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1: Oh, ene sorry pa. Mi nim ne ma ne ba ne saba fa che me wai.
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1: 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Amen. 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Amen.
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1: 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Yesi weni no ombe hwa ma unti no. Yewi amu de number be tuju ana wa fa why.
0: But say anti na say.
1: Nipa mo twa mo hwa kokoma mi baby girl hia me pa. Hello. 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Obi a person bo a. Hello. Yes. Me hu yo, hu so e.
2: Boko, me di di Joseph in Fashion Medina.
1: To bo me hu odin se ne wa wo boxer mu.
2: Okay. One mo.
1: Se mi nim.
2: And I'm your president. E wo Ghana ha.
1: Eh.
2: No magu asori ni na Muslim o yipa debe asori ni na magu.
1: Wo begu no?
2: Yes. Na pole maso be na dia bega na. Eh? Eh asori no faso be na dia bega nya fa. 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
1: Ade biedi obiedi usika pen.
2: Mi anya se obiedi mi sika pen. 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Yeah, this come on. Who call sorry? Me see my down for 4B. Omu call sorry, be washama. Omu see, someone knows to two omu button in a.
1: Wow.
2: Omu obliga sign or no to two omu button. And then.
1: Sofu nagaro din sa sa omu button mutu tum.
2: Hey, yeah, yeah, that's that. Who is sofu mini pana? Who diska ewo nipa wu nipa hosa na udi dada nipa. And you're fine. Yeah, president, me go a sorry in a. Yeah, but so we know who your minister or debe, you're not going to go to that cost way. Who name no tantra? Who did tempestless? Who's the me dimpo? Yeah, the bush moon the best way. 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
1: I was scan to me san bo afofro
3: 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I'm a young pastor in here.
1: And wasn't a young pastor? Am I a wood city?
6: So for being in Pabwe Shano, Sika, what the toy?
3: What
6: you met, Chama, members less than 10. 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
3: what you met
5: to them. Now then, Jimmy and Water, Mokazano, Nipazo, the Nepo heaven. 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
3: have been having
5: you here? Yes, you are more.
6: Yes, you
5: are. Messy,
3: you have heaven.
5: And to me, Chess, as of one.
1: And
5: you will, because somebody out to be as I was heaven, I pass.
3: Me asora me bi members wa wo team opese be masora bi a dia bra
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3: Me see ni party as I dey enter and say you.
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3: Chef, I know dey o. 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
3: 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I'm a friend. I'm a friend.
1: I'm a friend.
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1: 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Anu mo 106.3 FM odo ahoma so. 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

0: Te promise bo won nwuma o ha obi to mi firi wo so amane bi to mi firi wo so wakoma to mi twa wo yam hwan na timi bo nwum sei ema osoro ni asase ejitu mu se eye I will promise by a num, na fa yen ko bo sha asase ne so
1: e ba ni gospel down born say come on oh keep listening to promise he's so good
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0: Doom 106.3 FM. Yeah, the radio si papa pa. Say radio ni ye edini ye pa. 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Just at yasi for me, you know. 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So make at yasi for home. I pray a me new can say. We da mochri. Because here obi enra. Any pan won't mean tea at Dome 106.3 FM. Never. Wouldn't I woo Timino? My God, every woo Timmy because Ocati as a form. Frewo or Crati as a form. Say your bow would din for a while, O Jesu. Now we bet to me, Ajisu. Just obey a Yakosian and Ra. Only different auntie, auntie Pona Wajisu. Oko. Oh, now what yes, and now we are on. Thank you, Holy Spirit. What do you have to do? The Radiasi Radinu Edini, pa. Hey, yes, Sabio, and you are home for you, and you will see Kao. Japa de Biu, and you would debro. And yet, Tibiana, woman, no,
1: you'll be so good to us, oh God.
0: We are not with the Trasaco, East Legon Hills.
1: Everybody, lift it up and tell him who
0: the child do. Oh, I broke it.
1: You put your mind.
0: Has the Lord
1: been good to you?
0: I don't be.
1: Look today.
0: I am going to be.
1: Now your mind.
0: It's the radiance. I mean, you are the new papa. Baby, I want to know.
1: Lord, like you'd see us. Tell him that.
0: And you're the first person I want to work with now.
1: You're
0: the first person I want to work with now. See, can I win you now? Was as can he sing as walk up? A home fan of a channel as walk up with Di Breno. We are managing director, we are general manager, we are CEO, we are COO,
1: we cannot be for
0: we are supervisor.
1: My God, all over this place. Look to the heaven.
0: Then.
1: Head of my God. All of a sudden.
0: I think I would say, Obi, a president. Sabio, your papa. Hope on funny cranes here. Papa Tamils, and your nunqua. Won't tell one more. Say, Aquina be. And Awena.
1: Say,
0: Danya Miasi, why?
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0: 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Ghana, you know, 80. Hana, we are here for you know, 80. I'm approaching for me, Chiamo, and I'm going to go to the house. I'm going to go to the house. I'm going to go to the house. I'm going to go to the house.
2: for Ghana, you may see. I would hear to a dom. I would hear DJ promise. Oh, Nyamishramo pa. Then they promise Dugbati. And I promise Dugbati.
1: My God!
2: I born with Dugbati. Oh, bro, for Lizina, now I know Dugbati. That is my name. Nyamia Dom, may your gospel DJ. Me bow, I Adom 106.3 FM. 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
2: 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And I'm Pansu.
1: You'll be so good to us, oh God. Everybody,
2: Kwenya Kesiapa. It's a privilege. Because you know, Bian, it's Minyanis. You're the Chawa. And the Odia said that can be brave.
1: Look to the heavens, open up your minds and tell me.
2: And there's Sunday. Let's hear the full front and coupon wire. You see, this is the day that the Lord has made. Let us all be glad and rejoice in it. My ninji. My ninji say yet yasi yakati as if uwo nkwa na uwo adinyina. 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
1: Yes, my man. Hey. Has the Lord been good to you?
2: Hey, bon, Kaye.
1: Open up your mouth.
2: 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I'm not preaching any dabi. 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Oh no, no be preaching. Oh your apostle. Yen slami mu. Yen frame me. Until you call be a. Nami on frame me. 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
2: You have no idea. 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One can say, see, decree a thing and it shall be established. Decree, declare. 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And I self say Ezekiel. Asempa. Chow Kwan, our Pomodin Pa, Subekati as a Fumwa. There are some things that are on your mouth, but the 2 minutes I was as a why. You decree a thing, decree can't semino. They said, Shadino, shall come to a brabosu. 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
5: A band gospel down, born to say, come on. Oh, keep listening to Promise. He's so good.
2: That is the voice of Akuma Mama Zimbi. Mama. 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Akuma Mama Zimbi. Mama the Zimbi. See, keep listening to Promise. He's so good. Keep listening to Promise. He's so good.
5: Ebani gospel down, born to say, come on. Oh, come. Keep listening to Promise. He's so good.
2: On my end is 3 years born in 7. Keep listening to Promise. He's so good. Mama, Nyamisha Opa. God bless you, Mama. The foundation, you know, when you're 18 years old, hey, Mama Zimbi Foundation. Yeah. When you're 18 good years, we're celebrating 18 years anniversary.
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2: 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I need to for be brave about it. I need to be brave about it. Yenina yeko tanechi Mama the Zimbi. 24th October this month here, 24th for Breaking Yoke Ministry International. Mama Zimbi Foundation.

0: Prophet Lemao, Global Palace, Papa Michiao. 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Hey, it's awful. I'll send me best one deal. 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Na ye Sunday. Fa bibiye nsi we nisu se we intimi intimi kwa sorry. W. Coupon say okay, and then America for and then me in Bogana for home, but hey, Kagana, yes, Ghana Christian Nation, I can. Young Coupon, the new Tessa, and Young Coupon, the new Kosuya, and Nupon, no, I need Shania, yeah, who crew with him. Young Casso, Young Coupon Becker say, hey, America for and then media America for be excuse, not Ghana for. Me and Bomb Humbine just for 30 minutes. Just one minute. Runube Butu. And Paul. This is a young couple need excuse. Bia. So, me, my excuse. Anytime you say, young consumer, and my excuse. Bia. And then it's Sunday. Modena say, Bequaso. Dickness Erama, Antifosti. United Kingdom, least United Kingdom. Look to the heavens. Mama Michelle Pa, Dickness Erama. 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I show microphone. Na Abnasika Anita Cash. 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Michiao Abinasika Michiao Pa Susu Chili yo. 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
0: 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Oh, Watford, Ewa UK Hua. 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
1: Yes, Mabiama.
0: Michiao Neuma. 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
1: Everybody,
0: chairman, you know, sister Esther. Es to love. Kofi Dollar. Kofi Dollar also meets your work, Canada. Uni Vancouver. But our Canada. Yeah, dollar, our Canada. I think Ontario, Mirifi, but who are Canada? Dollar. Kofi Dollar, you're missing out.
1: My God, every
0: side. And Vancouver, Yaflo, who are Vancouver? Only who are Jadon. And who are Mr. Vincent? Who are Vancouver? Canada, Vancouver.
1: Get off your.
0: Mishramopa. Auntie Abena Jemima. Who are New Jersey? Auntie Abena Jemima, Abena Jemima. New Jersey for you now.
1: Yes,
0: New Jersey. Ah, oh, New Jersey.
1: My God.
0: New Jersey for Auntie Abena.
1: Yeah.
0: God bless you.
1: Oh, yeah.
0: Dr. Collins Nyatechi.
1: Faithful.
0: Papa Michiao.
1: Good to us, oh God. Everybody lift it up.
0: You are for you now. Chia obi a Ghana ha. Chia obi a Ghana. Obi a wotie me mechia o. Chia o pa. Cracker. Wo community 4. Cracker. Mr. George Fiagbe. Wo pama tale e she mi fe fe fe. Never pa. Mr. George Fiagbe. God bless you, Mr. George. I'm sure. Pa. I really appreciate. Mr. Bongo, who are a taxi driver at Madina Market? Is it Madina Station or Madina Market? Mr. Bongo, she said, "Debi, I will tear me pa. I'm in shroud pa. Coupon won't shroud pa. Adam Matis here,
1: boy.
0: Adam, I'm in shroud.
1: This place looks.
0: Adam, send me BB.
1: Let your voice be heard, oh my God.
0: Oh, 25 years in ministry. 25 years in music anniversary. Wow. Elder Martins in Yeboah, 25 years in music. Wow. Celebrated 25 years. 25th October 2026. Award the Church of Pentecost. The Church of Pentecost. Kotoku Estate District. Central Assemblies Auditorium. Wow. Program will also me bow.
1: Thank you, Holy Spirit, my God.
0: Hey. Elder Martins in Yeboah. Elder Martins in Yao, Yeboah Ministry. 25 years in music anniversary. And you to for the Bibrio. Grace Royal Vessels, Ombetu Nyuma. 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His Majesty Praise Choir, Ombetu Nyuma. 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Pastor Solomon Kema, is it Mante? Yes. Ojinem. Pastor Francis Yawedu, Onusu Jinem. Pastor Abraham Anidoho, I did not have black, I cried. That's Onusu Jinem. Pastor Anidoho Su Jinem. Pastor Isaac Ba Yeboah, Onusu Jinem. Wow. And almighty Jack Alulumi. 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So jinemu didindi. This is Vida Ani Doho. Wow. Witness Linda Bamfu Kotoku District. Witness Patricia Apia. Minister Rufet J. This set Rufet J. Now you're black, Akra. Rufet J. Rufet J.
1: To you, look to the heavens.
0: Okay, wow. 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
0: 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And I yawa hasi. Yet the Ebusuani, I sorry, but bro. 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And Chobetti, so for David, in can. I'll be preaching, I'm a back.
1: Look to the heavens, let your voice be heard.
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0: 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Sabri Ebusiani are sorry, Brenas. 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
1: Eja
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1: Eye Pure Vision Church
0: Pure Vision Church International Ewo
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0: Tigopo the Marine fee minimal pa
1: Ghana flag
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1: okay
0: into me ba Accra from I think 2014 yeah na me ni kwejuma that time na ho nyina yebush
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1: grown
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0: ah ye danyame ase
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0: 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Onki can who nages or no, or the Najuma Abbey year. Now, once I ye Nisa Tibiano dear, ye better than your mercy,
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0: 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Who Nisa Tibiano? 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
1: 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Usabeka. And yet, can example. It's not a rush.
0: It's not a rush.
1: So now we can't say. Yes, now we can't say. We'll see
0: what you mean. Now, first one, we call him Anopa.
1: Anopa. Okay.
0: My men are free, Mono. 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
1: Ha?
0: Omu trouble frano.
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0: Omu ma fo.
1: Ha.
0: Ni bi ase se okui. Wona no de mu fri aja no. Cause sin of battered dream and never be the home. Now, so you see me because I'm going to be in treatment. Now, I am a report to
1: same in same BC. We are seeing more. Who knew one knew ye beer? Apo, who knew a new ye beer? Very confused, a radi. A thing, a ban is saying, and not enough. Enu ti na esuafo ni bisa Yesu se nti we nu eye ni ma mi na wa ye boni ana e ba ni sen na we dey sen ko ye innocent o ba o si se ne be anya nkupo na ni munyam e be dey di nti it is sometimes
0: se na o ka se obi e bo bi onya ne me se obi nko for dem se bro I feel me se o ye she nyi and if you are sent to say one hour down there, and we are going to be you.
1: Yes,
0: Wo kasi wo ne odi e bi nka oda.
1: Unni se bia, unni se a brand new draw. You will go. Yeah, you will go.
0: Sir.
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1: 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Ye can't say we will go a dream because in some way they call no. I don't for which you mean you know. In some way it's way dear. But so we come in chair radia obey the juma man. 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And Abra, I war in a soon soon yam a bew. 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And the life a your covenant to be a so why you show me ya. Over funny normal. 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
0: 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Okay. Just say me and I said the oil no me sure say broken heart.
1: Oh, when you na your ka say on for ni for come me ready can. For na me ka say big work na ka say cry and see me e bia to be odam say we share the one.
0: Oh.
1: Sister, brother, for come me ready. People when him people when why be me be the waja ho. O be be the waja ho. Aka woni nyame mpa odam ho. What do you not see me so new? What's the winning? What worry? I guess we are singing now. Asa, I said, what pin were brabble? No, on Pimmy. Oh, on your coupon or Botayama. Because why she ya? Now coupon, oh, you need to be crutches inside an abrel. So on your bois, it told me radia or best is so brabble. For what dream you are coming on me radi, send the act to you now. Bible say, and so she. Emma Shihunu, Nashia Hunu, Emma Anidaso, Na Anidaso, Susha, and New Woo, and Tin Sosha Buha, O Nyan, Kupoma, Wessi, and Emma Bebre, and Winipasu, and Abrabumu, Abrabumu Niobi, Wabrabumu Subi, the Abobraku with him, and Tisan Suebe Tua, and Massan Sosiano, and Shaw Subebre, Nipa Rijetua, Nanches and Yakopa Rijetu, Senipa Town, Nanches and Yametown, O Yamisi, one Mobutabi. 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A tube pino, ye rejetu Joseph. 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O che radi. And you know what you should debimu when your brandy be a chassier, while you know a jaw or a coffo bafufro, when your baby a chassier, or coffo bemafufro, na macacho se che radi, a radi wo botan be mum. 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Men moon when you mutia. We are Yamia Bodia, Bible said, O Boni Passan and Cassan, a Sesson in the Sumanso, and no Bob Berman your bar, we are Yankupo Subain. Send a witty piano, and Mobin Cantos, also your Nipa, also Kadipa, also your bar, and also your Berman, no, Okadipa, we are Yamia Japadia, Yamia New Home. And this Obenya or Chairman Radia, so Betray Radia. No one who knew the Ufamwa. No one saying now, coupon. One she say a few and I won't sank about next year. Oh, you remember showing me a man rushy, said Majidas, man rushy. To was a meradi. Oh, Russia, sister, would you walk my Russia? What you be won't come on? Oh, who's who are? When Nijin now, while Brabun in a switcher. No, men might be me so a comaso. Sumanyame, Fanyamia Samon Nanti. Bible say, on Yamia Samon Nasi Kania. 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
1: 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Number one, Nippon me whom say, on your focus. Number two, a new vision into me and uncle. Because what come by when I root any na woman on ya vision be na a bonajuma boss or say, anyhow, to be an on the move. And when disappointed, a brave promise and say, if you mind, be me mine, we bush ya be my bush ya. 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

0: 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Now I reach a kakra. And I debia, and I won't worry, and I see, and I won't worry, and I see, and debia, sir, you're not worried, who worry, who you're about, they see, when, they may free a brochure be wearing no. I found no call. They say we're Omar too. We're UK.
1: Or train.
0: And I know so I'm finding pipe when they are grow. Oh. They be a of course a breaking yoke. They on my end now. They be a few breaking yoke fire. They be all night. No koba. And then you're wearing no over UK. My name is Otiempoa.
1: Yes, sir. Yes, sir. We ready. I can so be blue. We are the Bible says, Nyankopon ma David bringing na be ye shraman. I want to read. I'm so Oconam Pai Basi, Coba, who beat me. I can send a bomb paid on which no, O bra will bring you ready. Nyame ash shato, or show bra what they summon on the life or show no quarry dear was some on pie bomb when they were beckoning in Abuano. No, they are still with
0: me. Yeah.
1: Oh, and to nipper biara on your channel. When I may quotation be on your me, and to my dreams is here, Psalm 37, verse 5, or no, or say for what kind shit a radiant sum. Now found who a totten so, no, na obey, no, you trinity at the say, at the chinney, no, bibi say, a regenerate. Now see, you come my eradi, not to was a channel. In how, they are not quite a sinny home. Na onipa biara odini bo so no etia o sei na abufontwa na jai bo boni ye e ha wo ho na ebe

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0: 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Ye Mako, when they, our resource beba. Na ye de a report card, beba nation report card in the work school do a wakunu modern mono. 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
0: And one.
1: Say, Uko do baby. 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
0: Papa.
1: The honor be who say, it is Sika, ye pre a home, a home at you for, nay, sorry, na a moon. Trotro, traffic, eh, Nemu. 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Say now, coupon, so best, or best, or pa, or bone say. Say when you know, you better repeat in your Solomon Kayan. Vanity.
0: Cause one man so we near, ube bre, but we wee ye no, na anko wee payo. Ne make say, me brother, me sister, and then I know who see and I japan our fan, one fine, one tray radian fan mau. No, I hope you my tear drew you a ha, and a quasime sinch when you sicker, you be she, you be more sicker drew, ube quapple commission, you be more drubber if Toma than you sicker, ube a japa dear say, but Jean so woo near, sa japa dear no, you beat me out to us one. And let me say, if you are to me for so, it be the demo. Now, what the hoseo, me who's never been a mudemoho, will be a nine amoha, will be a nine amoha, it mean nedemoho, and ye free denim will be so quiet, go rented down on to me ready, and say, Dana Ebola. Now, stem on all tears, and all bre, and on amoha, no namoha, sister, brother, so what chair and all the mawa, a yafi ball, or say, I want to us, what dear? I want to what dear be a wee piano. She said, "We're chilling my bit to have a two-hour swire now."
1: Oh,
0: and then so be bro, one man train ready. Obe, where you know, been to me, honey, as when you
1: obe,
0: wound, and that's a funny be wound, and I
1: saw for the bro, and I saw him crying to me.
0: Ain't me,
1: eh? But so for the tears, no. Eh, no, but in the suit, nay, you wound, nay, a bonny ding, body, na ah, echo softly, we, softly, softly, but, and eh?
0: Well, if you come penny, moon,
1: a juma,
0: any panny, lead, then you pay. Nego.
1: Ah.
0: Na Ebola. And then ginger my because secret no one. One train ready. I'm a ready and farm man. I'm a nine year out. Cause no bab when they send kawa. What's want to us baby di what de was what sim man baby di what de and I want to atwa so bana want to us yeah echo. They say make us say yeah papa kwame despa wa bread is our company we a yet den ya mino dia bread no uni hokran mawe to us. Oh, no, on you and Mamma Betuaso and Anna Bebede, Ever Tuaso. But to be all sick to be all the year, eh? On Nimabin, Nimabinum, and the love, Ngofubin, or you knew what pay, neither no, I say. And a man ne company be bregu. A sort of bebre a goo. And I call a fancy pow, Nako Domo pow, Naso and ne a wafer. And it's a wood to me now, but tell me radia now the empire, boning a mea and a mistra, sister, a rean a yisrama. Because I say, I didn't just think of it. Yeah, Diana, a real untimid to us. Naka, I am for a sink of us also. Who wait? I don't say.
1: I ever saw
0: a goo. Dinner, a dear Yakasa fa, say Obenya or train. Then I will die then I will rush you home. Now to was a train ready. Then I shall swore. Then I mouse say. Wabra bana wo bono de onka ho bi ana wo de wiase nyina rejecte wo ana binum ko na me de menko da bi de na hye wo so
1: na ye da adiba ko so ye hye ne so se so fo se ne se me ho se wo da kai mu a enye se ye wo nga na na ka ni si wo abeda mu well ye wo bi mu a na omawofo wo saa nyama ni dada aha enu mponu omawofo mu fa bibi mu asa mu bedru sa level no it is also be that come when you say of it preoccupied no that come if you are not here and you panna femuno say you be so chill and I can say coffee line umpe
0: and yes
1: umpe by ne nyankopon ashirano wa train your minimum and your mean shirano am I net what ye
0: sir
1: man shes a wusu by default usu nyasa dipe tibia tibiano no
0: also abrabony a process. And never be out here to see a couple of sisters who 4 months I will promise better than her. You should be baby bomb pet
1: so
0: besides to say,
1: so, Missy, Madame for be one day of Fremmy. Fremmy, now, I say, Charlie, Besser me, yes, sir, I want to be like you, ah, Charlie. Say, I want to be like me because with the tree, who say me, many opportunity to do a domain family. You want to be like me. So, me catch on near my me, come near my family. You won't like it. Ebiana me obia. Se who di ma tem kra na misery.
0: Sir.
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1: 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men and me don't do that mistake say when who be person when yes any panel who person when yes any panel to boasi who so who different style who so who different style enti who sa who style no na build upon it na train na nkupo nya nkupo be ye who sa style no ma obi fufuru so be who aka say e asima si oh okay minya ka metise onu sanity but men try say like men per se teach now person when you 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
0: Mary Watima
1: ya
0: Watima
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0: what if you're what to my Yamishram, Yamishra, Mania, and then I may bomb pay mom, and Yamishram, papa, and almost I'm so maybe do hand. Yamishram, papa, no mom quite intimate. Maniaji, na Meniso, Meniso, pa, dear, am I never been in promise? I'm who promise 101. Can think I meet you with your radio city, then they promise, so promise. I am your wife, and then Niger pass, and then I'm the Visego, so. Ne, yeah, mammy. And Yavishia 101. The Mushroom for Fanania me and Yamukasi, Manage Pa, Nera de Momu Quatinti. Na
1: and there's Sandy.
0: Ness Sandy.
1: And there's Sandy. Me Pacho say Uti Kaswani ni Pointemoa. Anointed Grace Chapel. And we are so for Segu, not sorry, sir. Over J River. Anointed Grace Chapel. J River. Our of our coquanusu. 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
0: sa
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0: oye
1: mi nyaka so for the sending me back aka flyer no she I see from Murphy. But Sunday be a new your program. A Empire Bible. Prayer force. Yeah. Yes. A prayer force. Yeah. No, me church me say force. This is army. Your air force. Your office, your army. Enna. Force.
0: Yeah.
1: Your evil forces. Into wusu to fight the evil forces, you know. Also into me joining force be. Na sa mu force na any evil force na into me share. Into suffer say go. Prayer force. Joining Anajubia and you may be a Sunday, you may 6 to 8:30 no more pong. Open what called J River, Kaswa J River, Anointed Grace Chapel. Never found who could dumb prayer force. And only a non denomination, I found so called to and our assemblies. Joining now bomb pie, who train your couple in him now. Odi to chat a humabia. Every nyamia abechichiru wohun enti bacho sofo segu na mano oh, phone me phone in your antenna. Bibia, obi from cry, just say, Miss Bissas and Wine, or Bonnie Diana, my saving a money back. So for say, go. Okay, Menyanwa.
0: Okay.
1: 0244. But your friend, Sophie Segu. 0244. Hey, no. 0248. Sorry. 0248 68 2064. 0248 68 2064. Sophie Segu, number no. Auntie, Mamu Bank as well. Nini put him in the church. Anointed Grace Chapel. Sofo, Ablekumatigopo, Pure Vision
0: Church.
1: International. And I'm sorry because of the Dindi.
0: Maybe so. Yeah. They be say, what I say, what, I finna query. Prayer for some of them. Me wo Gatmania Tigopo, Ghana Frag Johnson. Baby, I will be ano. But more say, over be journey, yeah. And let a questiada. Ah, yeah, yeah, or some can see a woho. But more say, oh, no, my be bataille home. And your summa, yes, summa, yammy, be ready, dean, ye ready, you make a see woho. A yarosa, a woman, a prophetic and apostolic church. Deliverance, healing and deliverance, ye, juma. Baby, I will be a wo, how woman, hununu. 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Yamia drum or bayan or Nanty a coy. 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Suddenly a twer drun a man as son in fee. 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
1: amen. Amen.

Pursuit TIDO 106.3 FM. Then the promise to Gbati. Ne Apostle David Abuaji. And I ye didn't come off a fair fair. Now, Coupon shall say with ye. On your Gidiara. Gidi Sabas. 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Yes, Gidi e passe udi be ye juma na boa wo ebe dani Yesu be bewa sabre madina ye ye from 3 to 4 1 hour aka ye ni mi ebe da di be bo enyum back to back Yesu be bewa live on Adom 106.3 FM. 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

0: 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Keep listening to Promise. 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
1: 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Senia Israel for no atom young editor Jericho fashion Lucia here to me boo boo, you know. Sana DJ Promise about Numa. Or how be to me through so. Aman ye be to me through so. Wakuma to me tow yem. 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I'll promise. 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Why you na fire for Bosha Sassanis.
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Sa babio abebɔ wo nwom 7 to 8. Good gospel songs. 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Play the hit and we make the hit. See me answer wa kwa sorry. 7 to 8. Bɔ wo nwom pa back to back. We mess up Bonanopa. Hardly the seer.

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Prophet Samuel Nana Amwatin. Blessed Hand of God Ministries. This one taking over from 8 to 9. Blessed Hand of God Ministries. Our Tema Community 5. Tema Community 5. Blessed Hand of God Ministries. Prophet Samuel Nana Amwatin. Yes. 89. Royal House. In fear, Royal House. 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

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Play the hit and we make the hit. Yeah. If you are a Quatamaklo, Papa B. If you are a Quatamaklo, you are a Quamo. The Ninseni Award. Eddie Abreu. Ninseni Award. It's with her able producer, Dr. Shan. Her able producer, Dr. Shan.

se bi owo wo tie mi si nyame nhira wo sa wo chi su adom kupo won hira o pa bless you for the songs just any message funny dia ma mi si enyum na fa wo ye first time I hear bo adom fm a brand new song adle the sea again no nani like nani de okay Jessica watch me a free. Jessica Tiemi sending message of Rimata Heku from Afia Nyamata Heku. Then so Jessica sa sending message. Jessica from Afia Nyamata Heku. Bless you for the songs. Jessica Nyamisha, wa ma mani aji pa. Ye juma se obi e ma wa hu se. O ye no like. Ji hu tia. Oh Murabi. Jessica Nyamisha, God bless you, Jessica. Jessica, I'm sorry, Ben. I'm not saying no, but I'm sorry. I mean, which I'm sorry, Ben, I'll call. Signing out. Watch me as I'm signing out. Jessica, I feel your matter. Yeah, you are trending. You're in a mable. Our life. On Adom 106.3 FM. Whoever is listening to your name, Jessica Mataheku. Sorry, Ben, I'll call. Chris Pebbles, all the way from United States of America. Joining me live on TikTok. Your life on TikTok, I'll promise. I'll promise. Joining me live on TikTok. I'll

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I see you call Victorious Child Ministry. At Mata Eko Branch. Victorious Child Ministry. 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

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Yeah, proper sorry them ho. Yeah, ye bribi. Those who are sorry them ho.

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What instrument was sorry? Bob bass guitar. 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

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I do to help the work of God. T.O.B. say, I'm going to say, he bought bass, he bought keyboard, he bought drums, he control camera, and the media. Yeah, so, like to work for God in the church. Head there. Yeah, call convention now, who will department be? Who will call convention as member? Tikano PhD, now you're preaching out to her. Crowd no more. Yani say yambo nyumna oku di asa. Abetenasi. Convention I do. What did you contribute? Do something. Yebribi. It is so sweet to do something for God. To do something, to find a work in the church. And do. See, I'm part of the cleaners. Now you are talking. See, Jessica, now you are talking. I'm part of the cleaners. Hey, yeah. Make sure I'm sorry, how you need. Munshira, Bubruja. You're always keeping the place neat. Cleanliness is next to godliness. Thanks for joining. See, I am a who I say, me kwa sorry na. Like I said, I'm part of this department. God bless you. And now I guess here to me call youth national national youth conference. Oh, Akrama. Hey, media for make a home be. Tell me that.

department, they don't joke with us. Sorry, Biamo. Don't joke with media. Don't joke with media. You mess up with media, media will mess up with you. Jenny, I am pen, I eat. I'm addressing now who never chill will be a one fire in Yeshua. What you mean? I cry 2 minutes. Nice videos, nice pictures. So, took a cry. I'm so uncount. Not Tonko. Some of pretty now would that. I'm so media, media department. I'm sorry, media. Don't joke. I'm sorry, media. Don't joke with I'm sorry, media. Most dangerous department. Eh, we are see. Eh, I'm sorry, media. Thanks for joining. One most dangerous department ever we ask the whole world though. Most dangerous department they are sorry media. So we don't joke with our sorry media. The media guys, you know. We don't joke with them. They can make you or make you. Mention of the name media department. Every knee bow. Yeah. Young girl, we don't want for chobia. My enye rough. Tabaku kwa unya. Ya ubenyano. Ya mibaya waduma ubenyano. Umpe. Never like it. So glad you're part of my media, my church media.

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Music department. 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

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Sorry, Edo. 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Who your usher? Shada ye usher ene. Shada jina gate. Na ye usher. Then you see how it feels like to be doing something in the church. Don't just go and sit down. Who go tie nyame as na wasa be fie. Oh no, no. Yes, sir. Own two side new movie airboy. Hardly the seer. Own Cassia Raddy, why you be a mammy me boost? Yeah, you be man and coupon. You do something in the church of.

I'm thinking of joining the ushering department. It is good. You can be a cleaner at the same time an usher. In usher, Obenya. And then, you're usher. Who's me joining usher? And then, Omampeni John Dramani Mahama. Eh, Besra, Moa Soria. And you're who? Bodyguard the bell Pamu be about who now be or shall President John Mahama. Say on better as we don't man a kunja. Do something. The Bribina and Bio Kwai Mao. The Bribina and Bio Kwai Mao. 7 are you can serve God, serve and yes, you can say yes, serve yes, yes, yes. No, service no, ye bribi sum or sum or sum or sum. Nyamina yes sumuno. And yes, and ye akumanu mukekeu. And yeah, junior kumanu mukeku. Physically, ye bribi physically. Do something. Service. The man Pini, the resident of the land, gentleman of the land. Onam Abonti Poa. Dins or Bebenu. What bodyguard one? Ansu Mampeni Obine CS and Impamano. Obine proper need them. Obine clinic in Yama. Dem in Yamahu. This service grow ya. You see, because of service in Tinipana, you are going to Omampeni Fie. You bra Omampeni Demo. Who are with me? Who are going to be in our water? Obey me around Mampeni Demo. Who they catch them? Who are going to be so bet me around your Mahama Demo? From me, catch them. So, who want me now? Taxi me, catch them. So, who bet me around your Mahama Demo? Obi Tinifie ho, Obi Rani Demo, because of

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And no crown over pain, Yankopon chair will be a. Ampa. 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

something for God. 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I don't know who is listening to me. When I'm in the Wukasano. And also in the prayer warriors. Oh, Auntie Jessica, how could you? Sister, I will say, what do you do at church? Nothing new, but in the women ministry. You are part of the cleaners. You are thinking of joining the ushering department. You are a prayer warrior. God bless you. Show TikTok. Your life is here on TikTok. AWW. We promise now also. Oh, promise. That is my TikTok handle. I'll promise. See, Emmanuel, thanks for joining. See, Regina Jan, still watching. God bless you. Divine Healers Church Blessed Gallery. I don't know who is behind this account. If you are not so bad, be sure, Miss. I'm in Shrow. Send your banana, sir. God bless you. With SGH. With us, God with SGH. Thank you for joining.

listener. Thanks for joining us. Watching live from New Jersey. Radio presenter. Foboko FM, New Jersey. I love what you are doing. Oh. Seneba Nana Sarabediako. Foboko FM, New Jersey. Bamikano, New Jersey. New Jersey. Watching me live from New Jersey. New Jersey. Na asarebedi akon. I'm from Obofuo. 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I hope I got it right.

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Remember US, remember New Jersey. Abeka sawo Foboko, is it Foboko, right? Foboko FM, New Jersey. Abeka sawo. Yes, you are welcome. Remember pa. Something for God.

celebrity I could say 11:39 p.m. on New York, New Jersey. 11, I think I could about 12. There's a moment that so was Saturday, me wa. Yeah, was Sunday. 3:39 a.m. You caught the dad that we are far gone. US if I think I'm more Saturday. Any abrio. Photos, I see you. Thanks for joining. I'm Adam 106.3 FM. I'm Adam, who you are. You're not familiar.

taxi driver na wo ye juma by this time na wo tie mi a chia wo mi shira wo choosing a dom 106.3 FM sabri a mini wo ka say bi pama de de ding ding one is wo beji de akwa sorry wanda sleep pam obi niama mi shira wo no ton so pam gusu ma wo tell ani a wo tie mi na mi shira wo pa ni baby owo a wo tie mi ni baby owo shop ni wo but himself wo tie mi.

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For tipper drivers, you know, mooty mia. 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Live on a dome 106.3 FM. Any mia, Machiriba, Timothy. I'm also a tipper driver, sir. Machiriba, Ohuna. I say Ochemi penny two times. Simo Michiao, Kachel Semichiano, Asaneba Nana Sarabedi Aku says, I pity the taxi drivers working at this time in Ghana. God protect them. Oh yeah, amen. Taxi driver for a mood, Timmy. Asaneba Nana Asaribedi Aku all the way from New Jersey. On bomb who buying a muye night by this time. Uber drivers, yet us in qua online drivers, Uber young one near Kikan. On bomb who buying pa Janet Wills. See, hi, I really need African friends from Ghana. Oh, really? You are welcome to Ghana. God bless you. 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Psalm 23 and Psalm 25. Udi Nunu, why joining? Thanks for joining. Janet Asamoah, thanks for joining. God bless you.

also joining. Thanks for joining. I'm baby, I'm more joining free. You see, Suleiman, where are you watching from? Let me know. Let the whole world know where you are watching from. 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With your finest DJ, award winning gospel DJ 2025-2026. It is in me. It is in me. This is Esther Sapon. Thanks for joining. Ubisa, Ubisa Church GPT. Ubisa Google say, who is the best, current best gospel DJ in Ghana? Say, me dear ma, blocking me. Oh, me number blocking me. Steve Suleimana says, I'm watching from Accra, Ablekuma. Ablekuma, Nyami Shraw, my dear, hi, yes, and you're my one day. And you're my young son. And you're my two me. And you're my one fair. And you're my sick. And you're my baby. Yeah, I don't be now so me so. Privilege be. I don't FM now me one. I'm also count. The major factor. You're awarding me as best gospel DJ in Ghana. Yeah, crowd in Ghana. Play on the number one radio station in Ghana. I don't. Station Ben, I would see. Which station do you listen to? I wouldn't hear Adom. 106.3 FM. Hey. Play the heat and we make the heat. Me boy and you move. You mean I'm famine? Tina me bonus ano. I'd lay the sea. Promise I'll bob you. What it you know? Pia Akwaba, thanks for joining. Where are you watching from? Fia, who are you watching from? Kukwanan, who are you? Anani, Kukwanani, who are you watching from? Let me know where you're watching from. So I can let the whole world know. Say you are listening to Adom 106.3. Watching for ATH. Expensive Queen, thanks for joining. Jojo Black Keys. Nice name, so. Because we'll be soon tired, dindi. You know, poor running soon, zoom. Oh, soon, die be. Can't tell you why it's your mommy, the members are falling. I think every be my what? And thanks for joining. It's Dubati. Just checked. We yet. All the way from New Jersey. Let's see what I check it. See, I just checked. Promise Dugbate. Hey, me. The best gospel DJ in Ghana. It is me. Check it. Wabisa Chat GPT. Wabisa Google. I'm meeting by. See? So checking our home. See, we are tough. We are tough because for Adom. Adom FM, you're tough. I'm missing my tough. E trouser. Come on, dear. E trouser. Thanks for joining.

0: see me do it, Yaminda. Good night, I'm sleeping now. Senior banana as a rebediaco all the way from New Jersey. So I think Sebaya 11:50 our honum. 11:50 at 3 a.m. 3:50 a.m. The Uber da. I'm sure for joining. Thanks for joining. I see Odimetia on that. I'm packed. Odimetia, I want to mean that. It's at Dome FM 106.3 megahertz. Yeah, now with the ASMO. How can you sleep? 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DJ promise. I'll promise.
1: Oh, we sleep inside the console. 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Unless you stop, our DJ. I will promise.
0: That's right. Stephen Azakra. Stephen Azakra, my church member. Our Kaswa branch. One day, when you say, I know your voice note, I'll promise. Unless you behind the console, you can't sleep. Unless you stop. I don't care, Simon. I can't wait. Everybody, I can't wait for that jingle. Yes, Hanum, no, this thing can be a very sweet jingle. I'll promise. When you sit behind a console, we can't sleep. Good morning, Aja. We can't sleep unless you stop. I'll promise. Our DJ. Aja Uswaba. 8 minutes, Pepepe. Aja Uswa, take you over. I know you, thanks for joining. I'm so glad. Jifa, F1, Lillian Baby, thanks for joining. Hey, Jinga Mao, DJ Promise. Free Ejuma. DJ Promise. Free Ejuma Ba. That's a man, Tiwa. Good name, I'm born who buying. I'll soon die a pack. Yeah, me DM you. Do my care, I see. Alright, bye. From 4 to 6. Mess so meradi. Jumadia watu ni dinse mess.

the song. I love the song. Thanks for following me. Yeah, I'll follow you back. Thanks for joining. 50 collection. Thanks for joining. You are live on Adom St. Labby. You are live on Adom 106.3 FM. We are singing now. Hey, TSA. 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

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Say your boy would do Adom FM so I just say you are trending. Auntie Lee, see, I can see your face. You want to sleep. Right, I'm a baby pa. Nasu vim. This is what we are called to do. They are calling, oh. You will be on a bit me here. The move it, Anajo. Upon 10:30. Can you imagine? They are calling. I am found free from my wife. Yeah. Do it, be pim pim pim pim pim pim pim pim pim pim. That is it. Yeah. Patrick, we see. Hey. Hey. Patrick, we see what it. Shall I say? Prophet Patrick Ewusi. Sports journalist Awadani Prophet. Sports journalist Awadani Prophet. Patrick Ewusi.

I miss you, bro. I miss you too. Yeah, no, bro, bro, office, bro, office. Me time also, push up for me time also. Yeah. Miss Honey, I was my job, so I take you over. Best summer ready from 4 to 6. What's one it here? Do my video new here. I do 106.3 FM. You a video new in free hole. And for we sample and can radio new. What do we say? Can't, not more volume. 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

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You met ye sir. As late the sea. iPhone 106.3 FM. Bye bye. I love you all. 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Wish I will say with him. Say they be a with you. God bless you all. 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Bye bye.

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0: 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DJ Promise. Coach and me, Mabban, Kesi. Oh, boy, I'm on Facebook and YouTube. Bet him out, journey and our YouTube and our Facebook and so. Efe di kano ya de nyame ase se na segment ne tie no Jesus because ya no bom e de urade ase ne ma okwan so e de wase da enso eba so would you birthday enso a obetimi de aba na ya ka ma wo ene dan so na ye birthday kese e pa ema ye bishop ema ye bishop ene a leader of the team, Bishop Dr. Yao Owusu Ansah. The Bishop, good morning. You are still in the birthday mood. And then, I asked that and Kasa Ebebaso, I went down to my father's house. And the Bishop, we wish you happy, happy birthday. Did he say another auntie and Monica is his seal? Let me be just in fear, no, a yes, in fear, be our home, Adriana, idiot.

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Did you say another software with the barrier Nicosia? Quarian Musana, a Reverend Quiny Janam. It's off for another call saying. Nyamiasi ema wabrabo edo nyamiasi mampempenswa wadu ayene juma abiduru nyamiasi ya sema osofu ipa ya maa se urade nkosu fe mfie nke mfie huma omu wangwadi no mangu sana enosu nani ya urade di ato ni munu omu enwi Radi Enshira Bishop Dr. Yao Usiansa. And you are October born Bianso Yamin Shira, and he says,

0: Ain't he, Mr. A Champion, God is King. When we are in a moment, the 1st October. Oh, Spinter's Road, Mr. Champion. Jesus, because I'm a man. I'm a
1: yeah, Joe.
0: Ti yeah, there right there. Say right there that was say what do me
1: crown crown.
0: And then so when what do me
1: crown crown no asaf you what?
0: I say everybody.
1: Wow, when you nyam.
0: You make say for Jesus and you are singing that.
1: Yes, yeah.
0: Yeah, that was say.
1: Come from come from asaf so man.
0: Yeah, the sun yeah, why am I yeah?
1: When you come for me,
0: yeah, come kasi.
1: When you near chase fua, papa batampa, odi ekang.
0: Radio da was.
1: Yeah, papa yeah.
2: My dear man was show when you near mama.
3: We are saying thank you.
2: So we didn't come, we didn't show Christ
3: from the bottom of our hearts.
2: We are saying thank you. Radio da was. Papa is show when you near mama.
3: With our whole being, we say thank you.
2: Yeah, umai okasi. Yeah, what radio pa yesu yesu.
3: Looking at all that you have done, we say thank you. Taking us through another week and then with it, oh God, we are saying thank you, Jesus. Waking us up this morning also, we are saying thank you, Jesus. We appreciate you, our Father in heaven. We thank you, we bless you, we honor you, Lord. Thank you so much for our outgoing and incoming. We appreciate you, we appreciate you, we appreciate you. Thank you, Jesus. All our days, we say thank you. Going to work, staying in the house. Oh, we are grateful, Lord. Thank you, Jesus. Thank you, Holy Spirit. We are grateful, Lord.
0: Amen. So for Jacob, it will come from.
3: That's right. Praise Psalm 117, 1 and 2. Praise the Lord, all nations. Extol him, all peoples. For great is his steadfast love towards us, and the faithfulness of the Lord endures forever. Praise the Lord. Amen.
0: Amen.
3: Yo, I don't know. Me can't be brave, say, you can't say praise, aye ye, aye ni obi ye, ni ye ye na ye, ni obi o ye. If you are praising somebody, you are praising him because of what the person has done. 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
2: 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I'm say, won't Kay and Hua, a radi any baby a co. Won't Kay and Hua, a saffunini to me near who didn't be a rat. So won't Kay and Hua, your bush your jija. 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
1: 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Your man, Penny, so a cassa. Say, Parliament, Ashembra, say, my anchor, Yamiasem, our public buses,
0: moving
1: bus, moving. Sasana, are you moving?
0: Sano, Michelin,
1: Sano, Mampany, you can say moving.
0: Yes.
1: Say, moving, as soon as I say, can I say, moving, you cry, no, say, there are times here. I told her, I'm the movie, and one my driver, I want that. What do you say? Driver, no one that. And you know, I'm moving a car, no. Say, in Kenya, I'm moving came one. And got a brand new Ethiopia in the Charlotte, no air chrono. Well, my free point with him now, one Kenya, I'm a man. And
0: yeah.
1: The chariot was moving.
0: Moving.
1: I know my flip question was, can you imagine some children?
0: No, Okunya, no, an acre.
1: And the Andisotino. And the sort of driver, no. That's what I say. Mm-hmm. And I wanting in preaching in the buses, no. The Abuana say, Empire, yeah, preachers in the Ebono. A prevent accident from, I mean, Obi, sorry, Jirakam, so can you imagine, Obi Timua, no, a siphon. 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
2: near ya kran se driver ni no so otimi fe mobile phone.
1: Na ka ne ko
2: no
1: ko no okra mobile phone
2: o kasa. 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The only cell be a where ya kwan a obunsan faso.
1: Ma kro da kra.
2: 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Efi se obu o ha ka mu no benyenya obe ka mu dia opo.
1: Obu o kwa so de muda.
2: Opo opo.
1: E di ka mu na be shia.
2: Be shia no.
1: Yeah. I was kept in Abishia.
2: Nemo and she shan a beer, media bin or honsoir, sin on the castle, a different. Uboha, 1 hour, no jay came, Mukanyam, sir. There be. Oh, a beer, a seminal quotation by a con, nebia would there be 5 to 10 minutes. Now, with the assembly, abonopo. Oh, no abonopo. That shall say, Obi or Betty be a noati. Nemo, so be jay came 2 hours. I knew the animal for us.
1: I tell you, I know that.
2: I didn't know.

0: anti near Benfani can the only nation ye Christian Council for Emrem. Same say by say about whom pay ye pa.
1: Oh, sir, ye can say ye see National Cathedral. And go for her, say Casafa, Cacran, Cacra, and a fee a jiguye. And the way, yes, my uncanny, and Miss Emma came, Rebecca Crano, near the Barbonton. A back a crown, the Barbonton, and more beer in a bonting can you miss some disturbances.
2: Na near no quite any private care moon, accident, no, and also no one and a preacher.
1: One and a preacher.
2: One a distracting attention.
1: Yet Jamaica said. Accident Yahoo Akoso
2: in
1: the report. DNA, yes, yes, yes, yes, yes, yes, yes, yes,
0: yes, yes, yes, yes, yes, yes, yes, yes, yes, yes, yes, yes, yes, yes, yes, yes, yes, yes, yes, yes, yes, yes, yes, yes, yes, yes, yes, yes, yes, yes, yes, yes, yes, yes, yes, yes, yes, yes, yes, yes, yes, report in your own shoe must ascend to see in your maybe a 10% to cry your own.
1: I almost put you a cab.
0: But saying, you know, so be any suicide, and I say, because I say, no, to me, woman,
1: to me,
0: woman,
1: and I a nipper. There are so many testimonies,
0: Missy Pasa,
1: testimonies.
0: Would you
1: people get healing? In buses when some people are preaching, and people get healed.
2: No, be or take him or bell robo.
1: That
2: dream is or bell robo. A preaching the man, Ojai
1: Robin.
0: Oh, now maybe na Obi cry Kenyam Samadachi. Send Obi so far home.
1: Okosano.
0: A seminal tea, you know. You chase to me, I was saying, enter a poor cast, I mean, very Christ was sent pan. If so, when you go to me, I didn't quite your mouth, Pierre, what you did. And yeah, he laughed for me, he answered, yeah, you da for my hill of phone, you know, so come be to me, was sent pan no more. That's up, now so pass an eye and say, boy, crown a chin to me, sicker no more politics.
2: Ah,
0: yes, I'm to a
1: woman, bet, oh, bet, yeah,
0: big crab, big crab, contuqua, I can't. Who can be better won't hear that? But as I'm panel break, I could maybe see. As I'm panel break, maybe I see. And the way up on some quire or person of us, so it's serious and panel.
1: If the president was sending the signature on it, as I mean, it's also parliament, right? And
2: parliament.
1: It's a parliament, and that's when you sign there, and the president was very careful about it. Because every cabano, a becker come to be about me and Kenya, me and someone wanting it.
2: So for Anona, Papa, me patcho. Anona, so for Kujobempa, Holy Hill Assemblies of God. So for, but I can't say a agenda. Yeah, you start your cans at here we ewo church clinic. And yen a agenda be a consul. Say a beka sorry na no atu.
0: So
2: na osi asa sorry ni kan ya no tum ye dinya ni adi beba no enye Papa. And on a branch here or tea a social media a dim penny phone will be at them pay up just of way man warning in your manioma. No question said there is an agenda.
1: Agenda, there's an agenda.
2: There is.
1: Woman pass and I say it is the majority who carries the vote. And the ambassador one way because NDC for moon penny and yes.
2: You see, and Tuesday and I make a say is and many often no, the majority that carries the vote no are not right.
1: Are not right.
2: The majority no. They are not what they are saying, no, it's not correct. But the say they are the majority in no. Na feena a woman said. So here when you yeah, you can say yeah, and crying for yeah, or my first year, in your day, yeah, and ban on drumming your day, yeah. Obi any sans or no, Mobi and preachy, Mobi and Kanya, yes, Mobi and Domrocas, and so I'm not saying
1: that
2: you are no meeting. Now we are
1: in the cosmopolitan. Yeah, what baby is up in the cosmopolitan area? Say, I didn't because it would be a dinner fashion. And to be yan, no
2: man from Manfra,
1: one woman yan, and yan, say, dear way. What be dinner fashion? I will say, Miss Woman Abu. Na me sum nya me beka se obi di na fashion ni tro se we freedom of worship dia na se obi so no be sum bo sum a ono odi na fashion how se be compare me se we kan no me dey cause en asante hini e di asante hini en kan se odi ade ntimo obi anya sori da
0: na wa amamre ntie nyankopon ase
1: amamre kan no
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0: sem no ade agi enkwa eyi ni pe free born mu many pay jai bonnie,
2: yeah.
0: And no,
1: Christopher Ankasa. A Christopher and Cassandra, you are
0: a uniper free bonnet.
1: And Baba, what was that? I was a tamarin,
0: and I a brennacy.
1: That would be a preachy, I would say UK, UK, not a kingdom. Say we are Nessia. Who should pay untimely Kenya Messam to patient? But can an antisau Nansem watching about 2-4 years ago. Na obijira bonten e Kenya miasem na appraise for e kwankofo no o United Kingdom ana bjo ayi baabi e di King James Bible free by wa hene no nyame asem nti no ana o ma Bible no ya di ni di King James e to so se se yenyira bonten Kenya miasem publicly so ta se se ayi enti ani ade na e Christopher no mo di nani na mu a I mean, I'm saying branch of Covenant, say, do Saturdays well, Muko evangelism. And I don't know the children's service cry, Muko evangelism, no more share gospel tracks in their daddy. So I say, Tinia de Banabeca Crano, they will come on, say, more being up on Tinker Yamiasem.
2: Now, Papa, Maureen Fisa, even Sir Omo, Omo to Sir our mission schools. So.
1: Yes.
2: So mission schools. It used the way mission schools used to be.
1: To be
2: mission school be a one principle ni ntia or de say we no. And this we me friends we Muslim and now we traditionalist. Now we say we come mission school, you must comply.
1: Comply.
0: Me we go say yeah, we me the rasta. We me the rasta
1: yeah. And a police and na
0: why your rasta who be as shasha sumade akwa adwuma o bank.
2: Latter issue be as in Tokwa be a sea or near the end.
1: Now, maybe an impersonation. Maybe an
0: impersonation.
1: Maybe an commander and bodyguard.
0: Now, bodyguard.
1: The personal bodyguard
0: institution.
1: Maybe an a police commander and personal bodyguard.
3: I am Pacho, maybe two Sassam, so not more discussing radio, but ma'am, TND starting. Now, Omo Mujina came to a drop, but your government,
1: I said,
0: yeah.
1: Eh?
0: Yeah.
1: Oh, yeah.
0: I'm sir.
2: Me.
1: Yeah, brother, me am money. I'm a radio. Sabe na GBC. GBC. And then I go home. And yeah, brother, me am money. I'm a radio. So now, so near my comfort, that more coin. I'm a pretty African region. Every Wednesday, you may be a
2: Aminra. I mean,
1: African region. And you know, all of a sudden, I will come from home. We'll be a Botswana. Hello.
4: Respect or remember.
1: Hello.
5: Hello.
1: Mesumo Urade.
5: Aha. Na yeti ni se se de usi udi kan kan se eye an agenda no. Okin kan the book of Revelation na. Bible say na otamfo
1: no. Hello. Hello. Hello. Hello.
5: Me pacho te menka.
1: Udi ni be bi o kase firi.
5: Me pacho mi din don hene ba. That is here, no, in a voter region affairs, I'm here back, museum.
1: Okay.
5: Ah, the attorney say it's an agenda, say they would be can't carry. Now, quite a moment of so a few months, I can't ask for no, if you know. Now, I quite say, I saw for no armor will be me and your day, and Cassa said, yeah, almost as here were a mamma, you know, Salomo for some way, no more the day, or maybe the Kagana. But near or time for no person or she said, Tia, my gun and then you have to be human. It's just a fool in Nano. Monsorena, it's a young thing, I am fire haunting, and by board, young fire no air, the end movie. As I say, you cannot intimidate the church. Argentina will beat me sorry, a homage, and maybe on disturbing a year the public peace. But say, Obio de and Kaja Sem, Ede Kakoma, Obia or Yera, Obia or say, Ebia, Obia or say, a yet to be a pony between the car. If you have a message to a beer, a year, a soft way back out, and no crime, a better any pan and pound. 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
7: hey, hey, hey, hey, hey, hey, hey,
1: hey, hey, hey,
7: hey, hey, hey, hey, hey,
1: hey, hey,
7: hey, hey, hey, hey, hey, hey, hey, hey, hey, hey, hey, hey, hey, hey, hey, hey, hey, hey, hey, hey, hey, hey, hey, hey, hey, hey, hey, hey, hey, hey, hey, hey, hey, hey, hey, hey, hey, hey, hey, hey, hey, hey, hey, hey, hey, hey, hey, hey, I hardly say we will be a quick Bible. And he appeared be a person who can say, I'm a summoner, I'm a chimica, and you would be free, baby, sir. And the dear Barbara, too, baby, or a person who drew. Is it very clear?
1: Yet I was a, and so, hello. Hello.
8: Hello.
1: Mr. Murady.
8: But you mean anything now?
1: What for everybody?
8: Actually, me didn't agree. Fifty that come on.
1: Okay, you too.
8: Hello.
1: Grace, it's you.
8: Actually, you can dance. Then if I show a man, I'm still my pain. And then I'm paying for the other. Then he say, "Any, if he say, 'Eja, the car being accident, sir, it being ya.' We want the whole day, you know. On Sunday, me I say, 'Be I.'" If you ask them now, what can work? No. Me Jiddy say, and yet a no, and a decar queen shea be ever. It's in painful, and I suffer from painful, no. Monsieur, na monka, if you say, wait, dear, I know, ear day.
1: Yet I was a once you are gunning neighbor, and how you christen in Tinia Marquas on such a wagon. Won't you make a parliament in Quacher Wagon in the video city? Hello.
9: Hello.
1: Mr. Murade.
9: My name is Fiyo.
1: Your voice is there. What's your name? My
9: name is Papa George. I'm a Kachafi Bolivu. I'm a Kachafi.
1: What's your name?
9: Volivo wo asutare ni nche ho.
1: Ah, Volivo, okay.
9: Volivo,
1: asutare, okay. 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
10: papa nya shan kam wan
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10: na sei. I show your feet.
1: Oh, yeah, that was it, Brian. Children, Obanos of the Canadian. You ever find the Pemmy in your account? Hello.
11: Hello.
1: Messum already. We are last but one. Of course, eh?
11: I'm sorry, dear. I'm afraid
1: you're quite doing. There were also something
11: to say. I'm sorry, dear. Any time I preach to him, any 30 minutes cry. It's in the first day, I can't get any pacuma. It's a crown on the Canadian. And get a song to me be too full. I have foot to be in the room. Would you come as a cry and look at to Uncle Effect? I could like it to say Kenya, I'm going to be too petty for food. To me, I'm going
1: to be a cry. Hello, last one. Lua radio no pacho.
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1: 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Walo wano.
13: Hello.
1: Mesu me urade.
13: Meni mi pifu.
1: Misa bimpon.
13: Hello.
1: Misa bimpon. Hello, Misa bimpon. Hello, who was in Bajo Casa? Who was in a castle? Hello?
13: Hello? Hello?
1: Hello?
13: Yeah. The Dindi.
1: Lower radio, why?
13: Yeah.
1: Lower radio, no?
13: Dindi, Augustine.
1: I guess I got a free.
13: For sure.
1: Okay, it's you.
13: Na the patient will Sadia by me minister Yu Pana, as a Christian for yes, sorry, may a bomb pie. It's yes, Sadia, because you knew you should be a or my ya, it's a preaching. Oh, but now, Emma, accident AC. Now, we agenda there, and I'm part of the agenda. And also, of a sample song you should. I did cut this off on the two. Now you got electric. The next time I'm paying, say, I'm not sure that's in the way. I'm not on the way. I'm not going to draw a car and I'm not going to stop with you. And they're fine. Because they drew a thing inside and you're letting them be there. They drew back quite a thing inside and you're letting them be there. And you got it. I'm thinking, I'm not going to stop with you. But I'm not going to stop with you. Christopher, I'm sorry. I'm bomb by the Omoma. I'm kind of to be there. Me and Pity, I will come. I'm called Pity. I will come. Yakata 10 minutes, 15 minutes, 20 minutes. Here you. But you see what you have
1: here.
13: And this dear, me, I'm going to drink. Crack. a Christian for me, sorry. Me and Bompai.
1: Okay, near Bompai, Emma Sanchez, and I say a random funny to me in Siano coins. And I said, there was a monk we are singing. I'm going to cast and punish our body in a drum on Tikemu, Omon with Jenna Quan, baby, the branch of Bompai.
13: It's a full coupon and a page that was sick. What's my husband said? Young qua, a man of mine, the young cocker was seminal. We pay in a water meter, the tree a crama of me. And I pay a dawson. So the New York Catholic of Yanko Pong, a ready. Then she said, saying, and I'm conscious of air battle. The Becca Christopher and Tuma, the Yes Media Edition. The bomb pie said, Yanko Pong. And not that the way in cigar. One cut up from pound penny could not have my penny is our one penny. No, such as a day. One mock one and a sea. What's Sam Enna? It's a fair. Ecoso. Near come. I'm a real sea. I'm a month for a more hot one thing. You know, me and Cassacus uncle from here. It's not bad. I should be a say. And I play a minister winning a me. Winning the old year. And the Ma Otia Mampago, no Makwan, and as I didn't see. Yet that was sick. So dear me, or the Lord Jesus Christ, I don't see. Amen.
1: I mean, who we empire now, because we yes, we didn't move. Why? Therefore, yes, we didn't conclude the empire.
13: Amen.
1: We yes, we didn't know about empire.
13: Yes, we didn't know about empire.
1: That was a big paper. I mean. And your case. A Bajo Witty Adam F. 106. Point three. A day for us. In general, the young son went to more. A back a Christmas moon in a market, a jum. No beauty, and then I saw Kenya Mias one bed distributed panel. Or just go as a sense of Mubia, a befan in issue.
0: I'm going to go to the house.

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0: Why cry, bitch, me didn't say a man or no, on Yamia or no true Adasa, a cohere and quan, need you to no cohere new Doba, no dim quanje, a brain. Yet was a so if you didn't know the Hanagusu, it teach me that you didn't say, Messum eradi. Media near Jesu, your sophon or doffo, and a permanent sophon Antony, a PJ, in your bar, Francisca, a cosa say, wa. And I saw for Jacob Ando. What's about to become home?
1: Ernest.
0: Joseph Jacob Ernest Ando. And what's about to become
1: home?
0: Okay, I'm ready for that. I said, I'm going to be seeing I'm coming to my room if you know that. Ebia, was it good morning, Reverend? I kindly wish also for Mammy Elizabeth Yeboa of Apostles Continuation Church. Dansoma branch, a belated birthday for me from Yeboa Ekufo, Swedru, Yeboa Ekufo. And to assist of Mamea or Apostles Continuation Church, we didn't Mrs. Elizabeth Yeboa, a radiant and mature non-consulant council for Yankee.
2: Mammy, a baby, a best in court, media, no baby, a fresh, you know, starting.
1: Okay. All right, witness.
0: Now, Mammy, find to your Bible reading, Malachi chapter 3, verse. Malachi chapter 3, verse 8 to 12.
1: Okay.
0: Malachi chapter 3, verse 8 to 12. Malachi chapter 3, verse 8 to 12.
1: All right. 20. Obetumi akenkemu, akenkemu, na wape baby papa tina. We was say, Nana Bempa Ahmed. In Sia Bempa Ahmed. I say, I thank God for keeping me and family alive. In Jesus' mighty name. I also thank Reverend Ejewusu and Tim for always rekindling our spirit before our main church services. May his name be praised. Amen. And away, Opoku Williamson, I say, happy Sunday to you, Ejewusu, and your team. I wish my senior brother, former MCE of Brekum, Honorable Opoku Buache Yadom, happy birthday from Osofo Cash, Italy. Reprim
0: Osofo Cash, good morning.
1: Okay, and see, Papa, Ichiao. And we so Mama Lou. I'm saying na Mama Lou. Mama Lou bakupe no size. Lucy Tonto. Or say I always thank God for his benefits upon me and my entire family, especially my daughter, Mami Sewa. And I we so papa bakupe. Papa Bimpong Ernest Kwame. I say, good morning, Reverend Jehusu and your team. I thank God I am part of the living. I appreciate you, Lord, for the protection of my family and all loving ones. Wenso eye Irene Jimabuatin was a mesum yankupong. Onua BM was always grateful for the breath of life. Greetings to Reverend Ejewusu and team. God richly bless you all. Amen.
3: Amen.
1: And Papa Bimpong BM was Eja, kindly do me a favor by wishing my junior brother a happy belated birthday. He is called George Asante Yeboa, aka Koko, and attained 78 years. Amen. Thank you. And may God bless us all.
0: And a brother Asante Yeboa, aka Koko.
1: Yes.
0: Happy belated birthday to you from your brother
1: Bimpong Ernest Kwame.
0: Osuja.
1: Yes. And Onua Biem or say Amen and Aminu. Francis Kekuyabuachua say thanking God for the gift of life for me and my family. Onua Biem or say good morning, Reverend Jehusu and team watching from Italy. Onua Biem or say please wish and pray for my friend Yvonne Okan in USA. Today is her birthday. And Yvonne, your bomb pie man.
0: Yvonne Okan.
1: Okan.
0: I said, Lord, thank you for long life, love, for growth in this new chapter. I pray for peace, good health, long life, and abundant Okay.
1: Okay. Emma Peggy, we say we praise you, God. We acknowledge you to be our Lord. Eja, God bless you and your team. Phyllis J. Abutiati, we say with a thankful heart, I come before the throne of grace and thank God for my life, my family, and friends. We say thank you, Lord. Papa, God bless you and your team. We so Fidelia Tete was a mesume rade. Greetings to you, Ejewusu, and the entire crew. I thank God for the gift of life and that of my children, my family, and my friends. God bless you all for the wonderful word of God. Yvonne Okan was a good morning family. Onua Biem was a Yvonne Okan joining from Mansfield, Texas, Texas, USA. Simone Du, Teacher Bonnie Bain, I say all glory and appreciation goes to the Almighty God for the gift of life and winning of precious souls, yours in the service of the Master, Teacher Bonnie Bain of Bremen, Siam. Yeah, Papa Jenny Mensa, I say the church is suffering. We Papa Church, I post in your Facebook, pa, who is disturbing the nation, who is disturbing the church. I say the church is suffering in the hands of politicians. Few years ago, gospel music was not allowed to be played on air. Today, no preaching in commercial buses. Honorable John Dumelu is calling on churches to join hands to build factories, while government keep on using funds to purchase expensive V8 vehicles. Our church leaders must wake up. What a nation. Papa, me no ya dream, me contact you, me do be your program. Vida Usu osi eja, me ma wachi. Minim say yes in tea or ye.
0: Papa. Dinamanaso.
1: Oh, yeah, the cheese are many. Messia Kuba, I see. Good morning, Neja Usu and his team watching live from Italy. Phyllis J. Abutiati, be also Reverend. They should rather repair the rules.
0: Kwan bone munkai no wasem ti parliament mu kwai no munya mra se ekwan no ye betimi aye na yi na ye be na picture kam mama ira kwa grandi me daughter Ruth Gani ewo Pennsylvania Ruth utie oni abusha for nyamenka opa. I love you, my daughter. Ruth Gani.
1: All right. Nti wen so I say Phyllis J. Abutiati, I say the Reverend okay, Makaya, I say Mercy Kuba, I say thank you, Jesus, for the gift of life. Comfort Boateng Christians, wake up. Our God is great. God is the winner and he won and will forever win. Comfort Enima Boateng of Chebi. Hey, and them say Wanya no ba penning wankani greetings from me
0: and
1: to you.
0: And I'm a chama. Auntie Rose, good morning. All right. Pampasu.
1: Doris Akutia, or say, Reverend, Christians are our own enemies. The cathedral, it was Christians who started the whole problem. So we must also check the way we talk and the way we do our things.
0: Mamicha Doris Ousu, I thank God for a new day and his protection for me and my family. God bless you, Eja, and your team. Okay. Doris Ousu.
1: And I win so, Yvonne, okay, and Beyonce, Lord, thank you for long life, love, for growth in new chapter. I pray for peace. Things about Papa Wakan, you know. Mm. All right, Simon Edu, say, praise God, hallelujah. Doris, also, Beyonce, I thank God for the new day, okay, Wakan. On Doris Ousu. I thank God for the new day and his protection. Okay. Yvonne Okan, I say happy birthday to my dear father, Ibiba of Resurrection Power. May God bless Daddy. And
0: Pasaba, good morning, Ibi, Pasaba, or Kutubebi.
1: Oh, okay.
0: And happy birthday to you from Yvonne Okan.
1: And Opoku Williams, Reverend Ejewusu. Rev, the gospel is untouchable. Mesume Rade, God is good. Victoria see a duo or say amen, amen, amen. Comfort boating or see a ja any waboafo, Michia Munina, Ewo Eradimu, or ba penny comfort any ma boating of Chebi.
0: Now Poku Williams and so say Reverend the Gospel
1: is untouchable.
0: Is untouchable.
1: Okay.
0: Right. Now comfort boating be okay.
1: And things
0: that I know about for
1: we used to say, I thank God for giving us the gift of life. I also thank God for my 6 family members celebrating their birthday, and above all, our one and only Bishop Usu Ansa. God richly bless them all and take comfort from Pantai and or the Ebaye. And I we so or say. Oh God, help me. Okay. When so say, good morning, Rev. Ejewusu and the team. God bless you all. Thank you for another blessed new month. My name, may his name be praised. Hallelujah. Amen and amen. Dora Sampa. And I ordain no so eba ye. All right.
0: Mti yabua do eba no say. Was say good morning, Reverend Kandre, wish was of my man was signed by Kwasambo. And was secondly, wish my one and only good friend, Stella McCarthy of Aguna Swedru, Humility Roji and Humility Roji, a happy birthday in advance for me. Come 15th of October is a birthday. Thank again from Yao Ekufu.
1: All right, Winso.
0: Danso my okay.
1: Winso say Ejewusu from Kaswa. I thank God for Blankson family and Lady Mercy family. Amen and amen. Idiamba.
0: Okay.

0: Yen sumo bia aka nyame tiazefo de obo so ebo asase de obo menu mienu na obo yesa ye be somo no the reason for which he created us
1: yes.
0: That we will serve him and you made it to say me som erade unyane ba bia se adom fm
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0: 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Yeah, call phone line so.
1: Papa Mpacho, omu say ya wo kasa pa fa cathedral na omu sorry ti aye no. Ye ya dia ya na ye nwini ho mi no. 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
0: Yeah.
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1: nyameti ase o hwe ye nyina
0: I found so you in it. 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I am Malachi chapter 3:8-12. Hello.
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4: 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Na so mo bisa se, e de mu na ye fom ofa. And should you do any mass or afford body? Or they know me at the memo. If you say, men are more for me, Alpha, or my money, you know. Monfan should you do in a mrad the crowd them. Let the anentel me fee. Namofa in some way. As a Friday, no say. Send me or some friends, say me, mamma. Let me change the mamma, and my name was Swana. Now, may see what did you for not quite amam. Now I may say, as I say, Abba amam. Now a fool will be. Aba amomo as a Friday no see. Na amanaman yina bebumu a hotofo. Na mobeye enika asase as a Friday no see radia semini.
0: Na senka erade yada wasi abra.
4: And the Reverend Mechiami mami with you for any more book of NFN's VTSDA Church. Our Moama Sama, Aka do Blue New Side. Reverend Yakupon Slam, the Americans will be any who beat me a quartet Yakupon
1: Peter
4: and Penophobi, Fsoe, Munina, would be there and grass and a tomb. Tinacopo, dear, would be intimate Kunjana.
0: Nebuchadnezzar.
4: Oh, yeah, yeah.
0: Hello.
4: Hello.
0: Messum Rade.
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4: Ejamin ho yo na munse.
0: E radio adu no mpa e bo ye ye jan na so.
4: Eh, ete won ka che. Last week ni na the elections in Kenya.
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6: Okay, I'm reading from King James. Malachi chapter 3, verse 8 through 12. I'm reading. Would a man rob God? Yet he have robbed me. But he say, where he have we robbed thee? In tithe and offerings, ye are cursed with a curse, for ye have robbed me, even this whole nation. Bring ye all the tithe into the storehouse, that there may be meat in my house, and prove me now herewith, saith the Lord of hosts, if I will not open you the windows of heaven and pour you out a blessing, that there shall not be room enough to receive it. 11. And I will book the devil for your sake, and he shall not destroy the fruit of your ground, neither shall your vine cast her fruit before the time in the field, saith the Lord. 12. And all nations shall call you blessed, for ye shall be a delightsome land, saith the Lord of hosts. This is the word of God.
0: Thanks be to God. Yada wasi bebre, yemreninti, yadibisi.
6: Saith the Lord of hosts. This is the word of God.

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2: okay
0: deep I mutu antu do
2: deep it ya
0: deep life mutu okay yan kwa Pacho, you have been so.
2: Yeah, okay.
0: I'll bet you my second, you are my.
2: Minka.
0: Eh,
2: okay. Malaki, me and Sam watching a copy do me, you know. Onipa, a buffoon, on your coupon, after said, dear, morophon, me, a fee. Now, so, Muka say, a dear moon, I have from Wafa. And to so do, a name, my soul, a for body. What the number and domemo, if he say, Mina move for me, I found my moonina. Monfa and to so do, Nimra at the crowd dam. Now, if you are near and fee, now Monfa ye and some men shall suffer rather than was yes, me, me or strong poma. Me, mammo, numbering here in shrammy mammo, and ma no emerald swana. 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
2: 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We say, na or summer German, lay for Bernard Doss or Pa. And to name Coupon per se lay for Bay Jimmy Bia, who never tea or chichas as no crown. 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

0: 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In 2 years, I go from Bishra. Name one, you can say I didn't so do a better and quite you. If say, yes, Christo, no, O team, to so do no more sin, even more, okay, Matthew chapter 23, verse 23 now. 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
1: 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the apostles quoted from those scriptures and the scripture bi a Jesus and as apostles no quote ye no it is added into the canon so if Jesus quoted from Malachi say so munye ne ka ho a does it mean say if you're a true believer and a child of Abraham must you not pay
0: pastor ne ame me chere ne say and so do do no won say bebre aya che say amani pe bebre kura no
1: na me ade nti na
0: ma me chere ade
1: Bible say e modwaman. Mhm. 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
0: David.
1: E mokro no.
0: David.
1: E mokro no.
0: David.
1: Ana ju so do no kan no say that you rob me. Ana. Robbery and thief, they are dangerous. Robbery and thief, Which one is dangerous?
0: Robbing, yeah.
1: Okay, near quite.
0: Well, mammy,
1: can a Christian rob?
0: Debbie.
1: Eh?
0: Debbie.
1: So if you're a Christian, that's all quite robber. Will you go to heaven?
2: No.
1: Ain't he? And you're a Christian. You are a Christian. That's why you're a robber. Will you go to heaven?
0: Where
1: ye? No, I'm not.
0: You are doing application. You are not doing interpretation. Oh, apply. Say, as some way you are kind into, so the way you apply. And you explain a application. But when you go through the interpretation of the say,
1: of the robbery, no.
0: Memo atraso.
1: Well, you saw robbery. Robbery, no, and yet, a metaphor, and I say, and yet, I have allegory. And yet, allegory, and fatu, eh? I say, go on or Cassa, and say, allegory. You know, I am fatu, uti. When I a plain word, was it you rob me? Can a believer rob God?
2: No.
0: Eti pasa ndu ep opese ochre se
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3: 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Say I think say in tight pay you know you need to be faithful. That's I think that's what
1: he's saying.
0: That ni de nye ni pe nya na ji design am say
1: but yes e tu ana say yes e tu
0: oh yes e tu
1: yes e tu
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0: yeah see it
1: twa that's concluded
2: we also we I'm not
1: offended yeah na ma se no ye dem
0: and yes, I'm asking. No, sir.
1: No money. No money. That's it.
0: We pan quite dear. When person we be seen, we pan quite young.
3: Conditioner. I just say yes, super.
0: So
3: I'm fine.
0: We be seen, we pan quite young. When you enter, so do. It's only Christ who need.
1: I'm not for you. Of course, I know I'm not for you. Of course, I know. So I'm not for you.
2: But when can person can say? If Han no say, oh, say insurance. Person can say. Like insurance, mono.
0: Dabi o se obu ha eje wo di nu kra
2: no so de fine
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2: 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Mr. Yeboah, and so was Pinterest. 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
1: Can you break?
2: Eja, no moment I bet come and see it. 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But then kind will say, what can one say more? Never pan to any kind of mean blame on me, you need free mokra, cause be brave the Atari and Quajano. 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
1: next week even
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3: 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It's not any law that bound him. Say, one to ya, unye say, say the papa can nipa bebre. If you don't pay tight, God will tighten you. Those things near your mind, they can come. So, but Abraham, me come as sorry say, you pay tight based on oda woman yami. Ebi na na working. Who watch mine? 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
2: yes
3: you need to 1/10 na ni nyame aya ma wo papa and na scripture wo ma ye gina so say ye de den nyame ase na
1: ehwani aso
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3: correct
1: en afi eye worship en afi eye o friend say to support the needy and
2: yes.
1: Ministry.
2: Yes.
1: Yeah, the GDN is true. GDN is true. And the owner of GDN who say, "Me need this a tight in the boy man, he will not pay." And I feel say, "Aye, worship part of worship." And I will make us a next week. Never pass on. Make us a
3: support giving, for the ministry.
1: Giving a part of serving God. And then I'm assuming on my account. I know money mono. I know I say, "Mon found to so do do." And then my soul afforded. Therefore, I said, I found the Nicano. I was for inch and movie breed. And do you think I said, me, and me pet, and I mean, me, saying, I'm going to see if I will brand for we can one. Who can send me the memo with a way their memo?
3: And I was about to see.
1: I
3: mean,
1: I said, move on to so to the end of my soft for the end. Do you think I just met bomb myself for the bench to the media? And I was about to
3: see. On my own,
0: I'm saying, yeah, I'm saying, yeah, maybe I feel so much condemned.
1: And I could not be unquanda mobia. Will be unquanda mobia. See, I didn't meet the reason why I
0: said, me, yeah, Juma, Bosumia, you train me, Simon, say, send me to you. A man who don't be brave or her will name how save your calculating on the first one, and yeah, then you know. And just living and living and living.
3: Then there is a way,
0: and this
1: year,
0: there is
1: a way, yeah, big. And only send your basic sovereign patch of
0: patch.
1: Only send your basic accurate in Mountia.
0: Unto anything.
3: There is a way to do it.
1: And I want to say, stretcher, no,
3: yes.
1: You, the teacher, no, unless I saw church and a cop before Subitia. Nagas will nim send your basic into a teacher, what are into a cinema calling Yadua. When you come before Subitia at in Mountia,
0: sir, what's the say? Umfaso.
1: Una babuana mana
0: faso no obesi obesi seno. 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
0: 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Ejuu onko ya kraya umfaso. And still now, so for say, and so to your tight.
1: My so for the next you get better.
3: Oh, and see, SSA.
0: I see for so.
1: But see, my so for NSN.
3: And see, no, I say, you won't teach any no, who member no so on him. And so, one now back.
1: Oh, Bianca, so I find the capital and I send a bisan or alcobono at the bedroom, then go to your tight. You're not in the acre. Was it there? Obey your mum and did a New Testament or say, will be offered here a beggar when the best in the year. Amenyano. Yes, we are Moyano. That is your prophet. Hello, Janakai.
2: Nakai, no. Nature, your tongue to us, Adaka.
1: Masofo,
3: 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Now, obey ye be an in Shrawo. You may post a debut or my status. So for an Eastwood, or say, or cook, preachy or kumasi, or cook preachy, or we and or say, people should give. ena abrantie bi so no nika prepo na e won ho na o de ba for ye no papa say ya mani pante 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
1: happy birthday to Bishop.
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1: Ah, better than you Kumasi. 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
0: Okay.
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0: 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That's you brought me into a Titan.
2: But your mature dance so my show a Christian center staff for many now. 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
0: I don't know. 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So Timothy, so I saw a friend named Midian come off 0244694978. Midian, a Jesu, and our so for Antonin Khan, what a sister Francisca and Khan, so for Jacob, and his promise, and oh boy, I might call Facebook and YouTube. Let me shall be brief.

0: No, sir, but room 106.3 FM, Abusia, Yamuatim Watanasi, Super Weekend News. And a ya akwasi dienti, any akamemu, yamu nananumu, a die touching, or Saju from what you for penny, nana die touching, Sansu, and a nas and taking no 2 4 or say to 2 hour tossum, you know, and then I hang him for you and I tank on your phone, yamu bibiara, a die touching, and akwasi dienti, and I say, a fufu, a fita, a yanijian kwa. Now, somewhere they brought an opinion, and they said, Ghana Sans Authority, watch them as they say. A dread binuma and a joke and a hona, a dread de cosopano, or do any better hona, Sanya Baya, name a bonny beton, and coso our hormo.
1: Sanya Baya, Mabrubenya, Juma Yana, once enough years have been predia somewhere brabon saint, Mabrubas or Handy Duna Boisson and Potamon, Yama wanted to hear a choir on Buffa to Ombafasua, Womber to Fumago de a number of quals were a Muslim over Tanano pay.
0: And woman, she quite cheerful for a war of Boise East, and I watch them who SS, hey, Yabomadima, a teacher for. One more who here, eh, said the idea, and yet, so strike me, baby, and yadia, ibi.
1: Na, what do I need to them? I war, Domahim, Cronin, and Potamua, DVL, and Penny, for the other two children, we say. A fee, Unqua, Cranua, Enqua, and Wu, Casbass, and Pimia, Nunia, Hanum, near Chilena, and Prem Prain, one more I register on Potamo.
0: Way and in summer, who do be near the Bebrew, and ne, Anno pay. Kel Taco to Pistis, mean Cancer, will say. A posse papa, a posse, a udi chuchu, send you fit. 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Witty Missy, a bedroom, eka, sending comma, chase, unse, and a papa be a one day or hormo. Nasa one fat, Keltako two pissy, dear, eddie, and equa see a idea that ye yes, as an animal to one, Fred, and money, a dear friend to my pebby, eddie, eddie Juma Huduino, who call hobby, I want you always to trace, if it's a one fat Keltako two piss. And Chichi was saying. DBS Industries even Kanchira was say 10% discount. 110 saying 1 month and what it is so say. Enti pebi, na kuru wood down so. Send ye be ya, wonsu so da, na wad da. One on the kutte mwano pemi erika see ebrewo. 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
1: Nana ade munonkum.
0: Kasia ye di brewi affiliate station se kutemu or ha any edunu, any actually 120 and more still counting. One more, and what's so much to a petty baby be a sense so, and a DJ promise at Daruma, Obama won't suck on Facebook, YouTube, your hand is a hood on in your so, yeah, for a drink, red brand, a bread, Simono, your pepper bread, na ya can kind Eddie Amawo. Yes, sir, Cassiano, I say. 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
2: 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yes be ko ekosei obi business and answer mu ko harazi obi ewo krom far from that you as inspectors omo adwuma ne se omo ko protect consumers clearly night market areas no but it demands a lot of some other certain strategy and then we are working on that as well immediately you won't see them in the night. Nighttime it is and you're possible say on be a gradual. It's some master kakra answer. Nti mumma ye mere kakra na ye nchiro mu the other aspects of the night. Ye be ye serious, ye be steady the night operations na nkasa, and then we will equip them to also do the night market related activities.
0: Nipa ati ni nkanye lawyer Barbara Uto, acting director, administration and human resource ewo Ghana Standard Authority. 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
3: For the past 2 weeks, the Nipa bear 264 from all walks of life across Ghana, 265 made up of 103 female and 161 males. And you say, as part of our mandate, the person here decentralized echo into the various municipal and districts because a human is so standard inspection and standard development. And yeah, you market. So through the board and management of GSA, on my approval, say, yeah, beef you up your staff strength so that we will make sure that a Niyama Omoto Ewa, a Jomna, a Fata, is based on specification and meeting standards. So that is what we have done so far by training all these people to beef up the staff strength so that a Jomano, a bit my year.
0: Nipa yetini nkani ene Clement Kubati, Greater Accra Regional Manager of Ghana Standard Authority.
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4: 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And also be operating wa mining company. Na wase winya licenses. Yemo mo mo MVTI. Yes, also mo mo minerals commission. Ipado do mo graduate to a ha. Yewo almost 110. Yewo ema 30 and I'm man so 80. So no buna or munishi, yeah, more street, and the same your mother no bonny be at the bomb messer say. Sisi and the last night, there was obeying young son, Jima. Also, how crying your name and one and my young man, Munina, no cry at Babish Yadi. Then they soon find say, wow, if you know, Oba Bobra, but also young son, Jimmy, that she be, or the Bobra. As Sisi Yadi, only Juma, yeah, was somewhere the air mobile part.
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5: Obuasi is education directorate. As you say see a person ye bo ye teacher for abaso 2026. 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I have a turn between 15,000 and 20,000. Mr. Ahose, teacher Niko Bang no Kopebusia, nearman 15,000, the man 20,000. If you say, and no debitia. If the teacher and a year in Honya Juma, who say, oh, why did us who be say, oh, why? Be Jibby say, and Kevin Boy Jumano Pa. 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It be me, Jina Hunse, yeah, we'll do 15 teachers. 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
6: amoy question say ba wo kan bo mo no mo award ba wo best teacher with the living room furniture ya supportive best teacher kg 55 inches ya Dubai best teacher lower primary 55 inches STEM recognition 55 inches ya Dubai best junior high double door fridge ya Dubai best head teacher side by side fridge ya Dubai Cinema Nina, the buying in Kabia Boma, who buy around 60,000 Ghana cedis and spend it on this very project. And I've been motivated teachers now, I'm putting in a more best no for the academic year. No, now some motivated others say, so you know who are coming here on Subina. Your per se, you put in mano education, a buyer, your prime focus, a buyer between 83 engineers, doctors, businessmen, as of four, Imam of four, our importer. Dear ye, you do ye as your moon cry, sir, or but talk us for your moyen, a be share a moon cry or mudima de mudim. Master, sir, it's my four and uncle and cry, and board media a bumper swayer, a banqua intimidate, it's not fair, a mom, Musa Mobis, a mumboa, my chef for a moon high home.
0: Annie. Business Development and Sustainability Lead, Ewo Bawa Rocket Mekun, Eric Adaibuati, Ninka, NHTA.
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5: 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an existing one maybe 10 years maybe 7 years me adding there but I can say a modern one or from but equally you know if you are comparing to a year old office we are now if he said the my office you know has done extremely well
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2: 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But do you know that when God was going to change the situation, he didn't take all 48 years. 48 years, but he didn't take 48 years.
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0: 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to be on one idea, what tumbra, and you could take Christ on one idea, and also our tumbra. 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If it didn't move, it's going to be a no me pay ye pa, and you're very, very careful pay ye pa. 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bee, or the Quacha Homo, or Dino Homo, Woman or Omen Mobro. Never the years are some work as a faculty and men over the end of the year, or talking it. It's only years I chair years to Christo, or who more broach years Christo, or Tene, nor Guinea Pound Cran Channel. Eh, who, eh, who pa? 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Sikabu, why? Yan find that do you? Yan find that do you? The Bible says, see, I'm finding or see a day. Why was the car? 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We are not controlled by public opinions. The Holy Spirit in the power of the church. And also, says the Bible says, "We are Christians here. For you, brother, the only one who profess that we are not anybody. The only one who profess that we are not Christians. I want to fight for. The Bible doesn't control the entire the public opinion. I can't hear by. The main person I'm trying to say, see, we are the copier tax. I'm not by you. No, because me da koya doye." 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Nanny, command the young report, yes, the man, or Beso Beduso, Mummy, so let me say, when you cry, sir, you call the crowd of food. Sicca be any idea. Ya brought Bomini as a cinema crown. Yes, you could do, sir, one cause I could. And so we see Kenya Botabi. And so we see Ka, I some more Bedouins, only as control. Now, what do you have to be about? One Casano, who is above one? You say it's me, financial discipline. I didn't hear pay your pa. Near six financial goals, and so my home. Yes, you are Connie, and it be the pay your pa. I feel I never acquire Peter Bitma Tomara. 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Peter, why young Cahua, a marator. She can do a young father, the young Cassia Poo. No, you're the idea potting. Yeah, as you can do a young father, the end here Poo. She can't young father, it's good when father do it. 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ene ewade asem a e ba won che say de won so o si e fa no e dia say no one say nyanya ne nka say sika sam so 2 million so we must set financial goals for ourselves and so. Do me be a yen yanka say a bad woman, so no, was here ye. And I say, as I said, ye see can ya botai. What would tell me be a young posica? Well, sika, as I would catch me up botai. 1980 botai be a war ye sika samoso. Na it's in ya boa. And was say, is it cano? Sika by in seminal, ye chimu. Who is the car's cabal and chimu at the chim? Fabi, not make sure, sir. The answer of the Udi a BI, as all the beer, so all the Udi be CMA, let me see a maho, and so Udi beer, forbid the beer, was all the beer turned to Arisha, forbid turned to Arisha, be beers all the beer in the attitum. No moment, ye have any papa, ne, ye pay pa. Yes, the chase can move a pita, a chain of his can move behind ye. Sonny, yes, ye are brave, Sonny, we used to air church there, and we ain't a swam, I say, yes, you can swap, a buyer in Samuel, and then you can move bemo. 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Sicaco to Akura, Peter, would be one of Cre. 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finds me on our pet, by any care buyer in seminal, you never control. Nay, you wound some part, would you be a jabby? And I'm not someone, let me have why I am. I guess I am. Now, maybe why you Peter, where Peter said, Oh, just kind of cry. 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Peter ni fi se sikana ko on one nyansa. And I got to as advance be a dad one, and we numb, and it be a PM rubber. Therefore, no one in the real free young upon someone and say, Yeah, really young upon young, young up your party is young upon Sika, the Omo, so say Adoye, and I say a bonipa. Sikabu, and you would dear. Sikabu, a young friend, do you? Says the carriage with the new bank, Adoye. Only my Koyamu, and I was so no one Sika. The Awa Brenya, young upon Sikabu, and finally, Young boys get born said, Yet the bois and call for. Nina Barbonet say, and also follow by a bono, then they can come for a kayaka. We are Christonia, and Madame Media said, Ben, we are the American ye. Or was a canoe or any budget. No one will find your upon I see mono. When you are trouble, when you are cursing upon him. If he says, or do not know one year, dear, after Peter, or could hear a tuna mono one year. 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
5: 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Oh keep listening to Promise. He's so good.

0: to me through so. Wakuma to me to yem. Why ne to me one you say Emma or Solo Nia Sansi Edgy to me say hey. I'll promise. I'll promise. Why you know? Fire for Bosch as I'll promise.
1: The Bally Gospel that I'll bonus say, come on. Oh. Keep listening to Promise. It's so good.
2: Everybody is embarking on the journey, and God strategically has placed a man to help you with your journey. When the acid squad missing, God has an agenda with Saul. The acid find their way. When

0: prophetic ministry. Prophet Samuel Nana Amwati. We welcome you to the Blessed Hand of God Ministry International. Enjoy the word.
1: And your hand, I'm your pastor, but
2: who said there's God here? God is using him.
1: There
3: 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In fact, if the Holy Ghost goes to church anywhere, it's this place.
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0: Now, to anywhere you can hear the sound of our voice, we believe that God has sent us for a purpose. Scripture said, faith cometh by hearing, and hearing by the word of the Lord. Now, it's very important that you understand that you are not listening to us by accident. Listen to me very carefully. To anywhere you can hear the sound of my voice, understand that God has sent us to you, for you, for a purpose. In the Hebrew word, there is no coincidence in the Hebrew language. So it's very important for you to understand that no coincidence in the Hebrew language. Because by strength shall no man prevail. It's not him that willeth, or him that runneth, but it is the Lord that showeth mercy. In Psalm 37, the verse 23, the Bible says, the step of the righteous are ordered by the Lord. So we believe that the Lord has ordered you, for you to listen to us this morning. That is why you must listen to us with rapid attention. We are worshiping the Maker. We are thanking the Lord, for the Lord is good, and his mercies endure forever. Who is like unto our God among the kings and among the lords? Now in Psalm 121, the verse 1, scripture says, I will lift up my eyes unto the hills, for whence cometh my help? The next verse says, my help cometh from the Lord, which made the heavens and the earth. We are thanking God because your help comes from him. Your experience comes from him. Your life is with him. Your destinies are with him. Your healing is with him. Your victory is with him. Your testimony is with him. Wherever you can hear the sound of my voice, you're going in and you're coming in is with him. For this reason, that is why we are about to lift up our voice and thank God for our family and for our loved ones. And when you hear me say, let's pray, everywhere you can hear the sound of my voice, I want you to pray very well. Thank God for your life, because many people wish for your downfall. Many people wish that you will be no more, but the Lord has preserved you. Your preservation is with him. For this reason, lift up your voice and thank the Lord. Anyone can hear the sound of my voice, now begin to pray right now. Thank God for life. We thank God.
1: We thank you, Lord. We thank you. We worship you, Lord Jesus. We lift your name high. You deserve your glory. You deserve your protection. You deserve your adoration. Father, we lift your name high. We bless your name high. We lift your name high, Lord. We lift your name high. We glorify your name, O Lord. We glorify your name, O Lord. Your name is blessed forever. Your name is glorified. We glorify your name, O Lord.
2: We thank you for your blessing. Thank you for your provision. Thank you for your protection. name of
1: Jesus.
0: Now a new chapter is about to open for you. God is going to open a new page. Now your book of record is about to open. God is about to open a new door for somebody. Understand this one and know that anytime that God wants to do something, he opens a new page or a new chapter. He does not look at you and look at your history. He opens a new chapter, a new future for you.
2: Say, I'm a person who be beautiful for a problem. Obey what problem for or him from so or any way. Name obey what problem for any man.
0: Now, what men can do is remember your past.
2: You need to be in this on the kind of
0: but God.

Now the Bible says Jesus entered into the temple in Luke chapter 4, the verse 17. The Bible says, and they hand over to him the book of Isaiah. And the Bible says, there he opened and he found. He opened and he found the place. Everybody has his place. Because see, the scriptures that you read, what you believe is what works for you. Now the Bible says he found the place that was written. The Spirit of the Lord is upon me. Now it's very important. When he opened, he found and he read. Now in Esther chapter 6 verse 1, the Bible says, and in the night the king could not sleep. So he commanded them to bring him the book of Chronicles. And the Bible says, he read and he found. Now anywhere you can hear the sound of my voice, we are about to pray right now. Oh God, in the name of Jesus, open a new chapter for me. Open a new chapter for me. In the name of Jesus, we are about to pray for a new open door. A new chapter. Anywhere

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1: Anywhere can hear the sound of my voice.
0: Bibiara wo ti ye ni bia.
1: Begin to pray right now.
0: Sha se bon pray.
1: Lift your voice and pray. Pray for a new chapter. A new door. In the name of Jesus. Lift your voice and pray. Lift your voice and begin to pray.
2: A new chapter around in the name of Jesus the Christ.
0: In the name of Jesus, open a new chapter, O God, in our lives. Let new doors be open. In the name of Jesus, let new doors be open for our lives, for our destiny. In the name of Jesus,
1: Jesus. For I know the thought I think towards you.
0: Now
1: Jeremiah means Jehovah is high.
0: Jeremiah say Jehovah or sorrow.
1: Jehovah is higher than your diseases.
0: Jehovah or susin or yeri.
1: Higher than your problem.
0: Or crown asin wa money.
1: Higher than your predicaments.
0: Or crown asin wa watete.
1: Now understand this on the note.
0: Tiwe asin ehu
1: that God can do more than what you can do for yourself.
0: To me, I am your bro. So send you to my yamao.
1: God can do more than what you can do for yourself.
0: To me, I am your bro. So send you to my yamao.
1: That is why. Understand this one and know.
0: See, we are seeing
1: in Ephesians chapter 3, the verse 20.
0: I'm so far my team and send you my yamao.
1: The Bible says.
0: Do you see me say?
1: Now unto him.
0: Afe onua.
1: Who is able to do?
0: O to me yet.
1: Exceedingly, abundantly, above all that we ask or think, according to the power that worketh in us, the Lord can do exceedingly. Say, the Lord can do abundantly. The Lord can do above. He is bigger than your diseases. We are praying right now. Heavenly Father, do more for us. Do more for us. We depend on you, Lord. We depend on you, Lord. We trust on you, Lord. Do more than we cannot do. Heal us. Deliver us. Set us free. In the name of Jesus. Lift your voice and begin to pray. Do more, Lord. Do more, Lord. Do more, Lord.
3: Do more,
1: Now, one of the major remedy that God can use to help you is what I'm about to mention right now. There are

stranded. They don't know what to do again. Now, one of the things you must know, in John chapter 8, the verse 32, scripture says, and ye shall know the truth, and the truth that you know will make you free. Now, it will not set you free, but it will make you free. They shall know the truth, and the truth they know will make them free. Free from bondage, free from sickness, free. Free from setback. Free from stagnancy. We are praying right now. Oh God, let us know the truth. Because there are truth behind your slowness in life. You see, it's very important that you know the truth. And of the children of Issachar, which were men, they had understanding of the times to know what Israel ought to do. And that is called the truth. They know what to do. Now, if you don't know what to do,

0: Now, when the devil cannot fight you,
1: so therefore to be good to you,
0: he makes you walk in deception. There are a lot of people who are going through deception.
1: You need to pray 19 that them.
0: And I stand this on the note. That whatever you are going through, God has not abandoned you. Scripture says, he will never leave you or forsake you. In Psalm 23, the verse 4, the Bible says, yet though I walk through the valley of the shadow of death, I will fear no evil, for the Lord is with me. Thy rod and thy staff will comfort me. No, yet though I walk to the valley of the shadow of death, scripture says, I will not fear no evil. I don't know what you are going through. Maybe you are sitting down alone, but you are not alone. Maybe you are crying right now, and nobody is seeing your tears.

0: He knows your trials. Are you sick? Are you bound? Are you oppressed? Are you depressed? We came with the word of God. And we are praying right now that he has never abandoned you. He has never left you. I don't know what you are going to right now. And to those who are listening to us on Atom 106.3. And those who are connected to us on Facebook and YouTube channel, Prophet Samuel Nana Amwate.
1: Anyone who better on Facebook and YouTube channel, I will do Prophet Samuel Nana Amwate.
0: We came with the word of God to let you know that he has never left you.

0: Because you're not alone. And he is with you. You are praying right now. Heavenly Father, help us, Lord. Help us, Lord. Help us, Lord. This Sunday morning, we are praying right now. Oh, Heavenly Father, help us, Lord. Begin to pray right now. Lift your voice and pray. Pray for the help of God. Pray for the help of Yahweh. Lift your voice and begin to pray.
1: Father, in the name of Jesus,
0: Now, if you fail in the midst of adversaries, it means that your strength is too limited. There are a lot of people who have failed in the midst of adversaries because you see they concentrate on the physicality and not the spirituality. You see, if you fail in the physical, you must not fail in the spiritual. That is why anyone that have victory in the spiritual can have victory in the physical realm. It means that if you win in the spiritual battle, you can win in the physical battle. In 2 Corinthians chapter 10, the verse 3, scripture
1: says,
0: for though we walk in the flesh, but we do not wage war after the flesh. The verse 4
1: says,
0: for the weapons of our warfare, they are not carnal. Not carnal. It is not carnal. So you cannot handle spiritual things with physical ability. That is why the children of Issachar, they know the times and they know what to do. They know the times and the season. They had understanding when it comes to the times. We are praying right now. Oh God, give us victory in the realms of the spirit. We are praying right now for victory in the realms of the spirit. I don't know the battle you are fighting, both physical or spiritual. There are people fighting spiritual battle. They don't know the end from the beginning. We are praying right now. Heavenly Father, give us victory in the midst of battle. Heavenly Father, in the name of Jesus, give us victory in the midst of battles.
1: I want to come.
0: Lift up your voice and begin to pray.
1: Right
0: lift up your voice and begin to pray. Lift your voice and begin to pray. In the midst of battle, in the midst of tragedy, in the midst of setback, give us victory. Give us victory. In the name of Jesus.
1: Father,
0: in the name of Jesus,
2: Jesus.
3: In the name of Jesus.
2: We are surrendered.
3: We pray, oh God, make
2: a way.
3: In the name of Jesus.
2: You are every
3: pastor.
2: In the name of Lord Jesus. Destiny project. Life project. We pray in the name of Jesus. In the name of Jesus. Shabbat Jesus. We pray the grace here. Send every pattern into testimony. In the name of the Lord Jesus. We have the grace. We have the grace. Over every pattern. In the name of Jesus. We have the grace.
0: Now, right now, you are hearing the sound of my voice. You are going through pain. You don't know what to do again. We are praying for the sick. Those who are sick. Those who are bound. Those who are oppressed. Those who are depressed. Those who are going through marital challenges. Those who don't know what to do again. Those who are fed up. Those who are set back. Those who are going through dreams. Challenge in your dreams. Those who are facing spiritual marriage. Those who don't know what to do again. Those who are challenged. Those who are confused. Those who want to throw in the towel. Those who want to just give up and commit suicide. We are praying right now for those who are sick. Now, to anyone who can hear the sound of my voice, allow me to pray for you. Allow me to join my faith with your faith. Anywhere you are sick, anywhere you are going to challenge, put one hand on where you are sick. Place water on your radio according to how you believe. Now place your hands on where you are sick. The Bible says, by his stripes we were healed. We are praying for somebody right now. Jesus can heal.
2: Yes, to me,
0: he can heal the sick.
2: To me, son,
0: by his stripes we were healed.
2: And then
0: we are praying for somebody right now.

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1: And your life will be the same. 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Please connect right now. Don't just listen to us, but connect yourself to us. It's very important that you don't just be a listener, but you must be able to connect to us. 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
1: TikTok.
0: Instagram.
1: All the social, your favorite social media handle, you find us there. Now, when you join us, keep the numbers. And please make sure that you are connected to us. Connect somebody also to us who have told you about their condition. And the same God who have done it for those who are about to listen to, the same God will do it for you. We are praying for the sick. There are a lot of people who have listened to us by faith, and these people are liberated. They have been liberated. So we are praying for the sick right now. Maybe you are suffering with stroke. Maybe you are going through challenges. Maybe you have migraine. Maybe you have fibroid. Maybe there is something like cancer within your body. Maybe you don't know what to do again. Maybe there is something working in your system. We are praying for you right now. The Lord will heal your kidneys. We will heal your liver. The Lord will touch you and he will set you free in the name of Jesus. We are praying right now, and whilst we are praying, believe God with us and the Lord will do it for you. Begin to pray right now. Lift your voice and pray. We are praying for the sick.
2: Father, we pray for the sick of God in the name of Jesus.
1: We pray for those who are sick. We pray for those who are going through challenges. We pray for those who are going through setbacks. We pray for those who are going through challenges, don't know what to do again. Heal the people, Lord. Touch them, Lord. Send your angels, Lord. Let them be touched. Let them be liberated. Set them free. Let them be set free. In the name of Jesus, Lord. Bad waters. 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
0: In the name of the Lord Jesus. You are trying to heal. Touch them, Lord God. Whatever they have done, you are the son of our voice. We pray in the name of Jesus.
1: Jesus. Now the Lord will do it again. He has done it for others.
0: There
1: is an evidence that he can do it for you too. Call us right now.
0: Friends is here.
1: And you believe God with us right now. Listen, we are all here. We are all here. We want to join our faith with your faith and believe the anointing and trust God for divine testimony. Now we want to use you to test the anointing. There are a lot of people who have listened to us and they have received a turnaround. So I can also urge you that you can also be able to do this particular thing by calling us right now. 0242 0242 92 92 0242 0242 92 92 09

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1: 388
0: 388
1: 235
0: 235
1: 0242
0: 0242
1: 388
0: 388
1: 235
0: 235.
1: Now, the church is located in Tema Community 5.
0: I saw in our Tema Community 5.
1: Right opposite Life International School.
0: Your Life International School is here anymore.
1: Now, you see, when you are coming,
0: Saupa,
1: there are many churches around us.
0: And sorry, be break in which year.
1: That is why you must put the name of the church in your mind.
0: I was there, sorry, the day, a two, three.
1: The name of the church is Blessed Hand of God Ministries International.
0: I saw the day at the Blessed Hand of God Ministries International.
1: And the head pastor is Prophet Samuel Nana Amwaten.
0: So, Penio, that's what I know. Your friend, Prophet Samuel Nana Amwaten.
1: If you are coming to own vehicle,
0: so what do you want? Share neighbor.
1: Go to the Google map and type Blessed Hand of God Ministry, and Google will bring you here so they don't go to a different place.
0: Ube ko Google map no so. Now what in team Blessed Hand of God Ministry International. Now Google map will be doing anything. Anyway, Baba, Abraham, Yera.
1: Don't call any other numbers. Only by the numbers we have authorized you for you to call.
0: I'm a two for me, and we're dear man. Yes, I was a friend. And Fred, I'm a two for beer.
1: You can join us on your Facebook wall, YouTube channel, and all the social media handle. Come and join the family there.
0: We bet you have a Facebook wall, YouTube channel, and also any other funding that can see soon. You know, I have a beer, but
1: we are about to listen to testimonies.
0: You bet here, Adam's idea.
1: And you see, that testimony coming your way.
0: Adam's idea, power,
1: you are going to be shocked. Everyone that came on the Tuesday service was, they were amazed by what the Lord did this particular past Tuesday. And other testimonies that we want you to listen. And this testimony is not to make a man popular. We are making Jesus popular. So connect yourself right now. Come and watch the people who are testifying. And believe God with us. And call us right now. We are all here. Those who watch us on Facebook wall, YouTube channel, we are all here. Join us right now.
0: Mama share on Facebook wall and YouTube channel also. You need to share with her. Mama,
1: so join us right now.
0: Okay, who is here?
1: And please, once you join us, connect your faith right now. Because God can do it. If he has done it for these people, he can also do it for you. And please remember, on the 21st, 22nd, 23rd, we are all joining Apostle Jonathan in Tema Newtown, our branch over there. Now remember that we are coming to Bankuman. Bankuman, those who are in Tema Newtown, they know Bankuman. Now we are coming to Next Door Hotel.
0: Yeah, but Next Door Hotel.
1: Now we, when you come to Next Door Hotel, we are opposite Next Door Hotel.
0: Who be do Next Door Hotel? Yeah, Next Door Hotel.
1: Three nights with the King, we are there.
0: Sa ena anajumi ense yeni ahinu ne ishiye mo yo.
1: So anywhere you are in Tema Newtown,
0: baby, pira wo Tema Newtown biya.
1: Join us.
0: Okay,
1: 21st.
0: 22nd
1: and 23rd, and your skin color will change.
0: Now,
1: the Lord will meet you at the point of your knees. You have tried the rest. Why don't you try the best? Let's hear the testimonies. I will come back and pray with you. And the same God who have done it for these people will also do it for you. Let's hear these people.
2: Beginning the Nanaya Bewa, let's say, come to one Tamahia. But some few months ni, I was one answer, I wanna my memory. But 3 weeks ni, now if I say me in a heart attack, and she had to make a hospital. We drew your friend as a me in a stroke. Makoya a ye baby, Makosha machine baby, I test the baby. Now I say continue, but sika seminti no, we will feel. Last week, and I may be some or around say, maybe Niska, no, a man be say, or no Niska, name on the members of you behind her. Na when you saw a very good in Tinamakohana or Copen and my mammy, and I may buy her last week, may buy a man be there, no semi brandy. In Timbiti Nippemuan, I may bomb pie, but I must say, Uncle Pon say, On fa, Papa, you so, dear for so, no one can tell me the air a cosso. Obev Charmy, Hono, you want to be being a mimuzi, all the facade, no, not my nerves are calming down, younger than me and medicine, intimidating, snazity. 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
1: I be so dance. What's my but only was so phobi. Anyone can hear Angelo. You will yes be a. You will dima phobia. You will quench the phobia. Or change the perfume womb. The other only pedi mu biara. Se Peter shadow. It to me si sa ayel for yaria. Me dem insa to uswe. If I demand the echo should be in CZ. Power the Lord. Thank you, Father. Thank you, Lord.
3: In particular, our friend Merama. This year, Daddy will be being our catch them. Into our catch them, you know. And if he has some, and some baby, as someone, baby, I could do no. Now, then I'm catching Dada. Me the radio says, "Nipa na no pese or say me wo." If he has some, I wish he has some, and never woo or that freedom. See, damn it, that's it.
4: The baton, Mammy, I dance him. I just pa a man on come show no wa. I said, oh, who say, yeah, the Japadi be shining, sir. Or ba hanso, any papa toa, and come shining so. I catch and say, oh, who say, yeah, the Japadi be a shining, sir. 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
1: 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And mammy car, me born in Baconic Redeem. A catching by saying, only people see, you didn't see. 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Near was what you are bravo so. I also on my own toe, a radi money and tofu. 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A radi money, a own person who be dinano, a radi man and tofu.
5: 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E hana me ba sorry. Me ba han che de. E pacho 2020 and as a me obi a security service ejima no meni je ho. Enti no ema me ko di security e wo community 1. 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And you know, me wo ma me say that be any way na me say person me here me person me join military na ngsangsa. And you know, edidi mu na I say me fi honum me call me ma me honum e wo or Swedrich honum. And you know, me no so me call join police band. And you know, so I say ejuma na me person me here and you know, me ni o ma say civilian, ye bo band, mo dey eco programs. But I say still na mo fire. And you mo ka say police forms be band yan koto. Me koto me there. Edidi mwa me ko stage smile do baby e better exams the exams ni ye mantishi meaning ya disqualify me Enti no ma bem buye. 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Me ba ha sei no. 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Through me papa. Mpamcho mama ye nda papa si mame. Last year ena military forms by say me choose Air Force and I make a chair papa say na and person me tough forms it's papa and put a man me scan and me got toy but na me am say my breath 2020 make a chair papa say papa di be ye or see a befa but once say or no akoye nyamini pa ni pa film no na me madrin no say be ye and say oh ha na me bisa papa will it work or see a befa Jimmy D. And you know, from stage one, bibia may be a number as any papa say in America. From that time to now, one of the protocol, choir cramp, no, young form, me nam stage, you mean, na, every year, me adum. Last week, and our papa Tuesday say, and papa declare, me will be a metiasa, me edit the pan, because me name yamepe. Papa declare, receive your appointment letter. Na me be your way be your phone is a friend report our military phone almost send the message to me. And see bibia be ba bia hona be won me be a support na message be am by and na or can be na me declare go me phone so or can be na me declare go me phone so yeah pon sorry Tuesday na numbre na na I say letter nimpo aba phone so ma me mpo me hu ye 9 p.m. and na I say group be a woman na ko fuka say ah letter above, we ain't share it. Into no, yes, I know. Now me am see me, and I me be me phone. No, me share dim. Into I'm gonna just say, Indra, and I'm gonna see MBJ appointment letter. No, me kwa ya me die ni. Maji, I me aduma 23rd October ya na ya coach training. 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Me bo kakre bi omo say jai. We are very good. I'm here, 23rd, and I'm here training. I'm here, I'm here, mommy. Amen.
4: Bawun sama Jesus.
6: 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I am, itie, papa, o, adum, FM. 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
4: I papa so asami ya. I met him yesterday. I am a dreamer. Mama, for 19 months, you say you're young. You're young. You're not only young, but you're also young. Because you're not content with your own kingdom. You're not only young, but you're also young. But you're not only young, but you're also young. Because you're not content with your menam ne ekwan we so bom pa ma wo so ha ajie bia re ema usie sika na bibia bebom wo yesu ne mo me ya den ehya won ase yo tu wabra bo so no yo du otu sika sam so bi ni sha won ase
7: my name is Richard Bellona Mide. I'm a Ghanaian, but I live in Nigeria 40 something years. So about 3 years ago, This sciatica, or what they call it, was disturbing me. I sold all my properties out in Nigeria, bought this thing, take care of myself, but there's nothing. So I came back. I go live with my son, Obom. So every day, I was listening to Adom FM. Then I hear Prophet Sana, Nana Martin's name as the testimonies they have been giving. So from there come. All the programs we do for the week, I'm here. So today I still come for this Tuesday on. I thank God. When the man of God was praying, I still say my bones have been shaking and let's say dry bones. So I thank God from his name. May God bless him. So the power of God which is using him, he should. I don't feel the pains again. You see me, if I stand there within 2 minutes, I don't sit down. But see, since when I stand now, I still on my standing. So I thank God.
8: So you sold everything you had?
7: I sold everything I have. So
8: just to treat the sickness?
7: Yes.
8: And it's not.
7: But there's nothing.
8: But today?
7: Today I thank God.
8: You thank God.
7: As I'm here now. So let me go for
8: it. See. Wow. Can you see what the man is doing? Can we celebrate Jesus for such a big miracle like this? Then everyone here, please shout glory.
4: Ebacho, ye papa yi HS or ye Ghana ni nenso kotra Nigeria. 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
8: 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We do what? We type it Prophet Samuel. Nana, I'm watching you. You were all the social media handles in now. 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
1: Let me hear the royal ladies. I have never as good as the royal ladies in the house. I have never as good as the men in the house. I have never as good, let the men shout. I have never ever seen a girl men and women together.

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We have tested and tried. Men have failed us. Uncles have failed us. Boyfriends and girlfriends have failed us. But we have never ever seen a God as good as you. What kind of God is this? What kind of God is this?

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Accept our worship, accept our praise. Forever and ever you shall be king over this church. Forever and ever you shall be king of our lives. Forever and ever you shall be king over our families. Father, you have never failed us, and you will not start now. Lord, we saw you at week of the altar. We saw you at Easter convention. We saw you at men's camp, at Royal Ladies Camp, at WFG Camp, at Sunday School Camp, and we have seen you again at Convention of Saints. What a God, what a God, what a God. We have never seen any God like this. Never. We appreciate you. We adore you. We magnify you.

0: As good as you,
1: as you.
0: Oh,
1: we have never ever seen a God as good as you.

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0: 26. Oh, that was dull. You are making it seem as though the guests made the convention.
1: Come on.
0: I say you are welcome back from Convention of Saints 2026. Come on, give the Lord.
1: Hallelujah.
0: I want you to know that the convention would not have been possible without you.
1: Come on.
0: The convention would not have been possible if you were not part of it.
1: Praise.
0: The convention would not have been possible if you were not involved in... Oh, come on, come on. Let's celebrate God.
1: Glory.
0: And for all the departments that made the convention possible, let's celebrate the ushers department.

0: God to sustain them, God to keep them, God to preserve them. They will finish the assignment well, and they will join us back in the oil dome. We are asking, Lord, renew strength, renew strength, renew strength. We take away burnout. We take away unnecessary tiredness. We take away joint pains, back pains, headaches, migraines. We cancel it by the blood. We are asking for supernatural power, supernatural grace, supernatural strength to continue the assignment, to finish the fourth quarter of the year in the name of Jesus. Take the praise, take the glory in Jesus' mighty name. Amen. Please be seated. You are welcome to Royal House Chapel, the Oil Dome Church, where we are touching our generation with the power of God. Ladies and gentlemen, I want you to know that the church is alive. The church is not on break at all. Last Friday, we baptized 22 people to the Lord and added to the church. The church is growing, the church is increasing, the church is expanding. Only the loyalists are clapping. Today, in the absence of the Apostle General, he has selected one of his choicest sons to be a blessing to us and to release a word for the month of October for us. He is a retired major from the Ghana Armed Forces, served here in the headquarters as a protocol officer until God relocated him to America, served as assistant pastor of Royal House Chapel in Maryland, and now the senior pastor of Latter Rain Center, Bronx, New York. So we appreciate the ministry of Reverend Major Retired Joe Chum, who will be blessing us this morning. Come on, are y'all dumb? Let's appreciate him. Your shout offering is so weak this morning. Amen. I can still see a few more guests who have stayed on from Convention of Saints and will be acknowledging them later on in the service. But let's appreciate Reverend Hazel Bediako all the way from Covenant Center in New Jersey. God bless you. God bless you. God bless you. Ladies and gentlemen, when God takes you on a journey and brings you back, it's good to give a sacrifice and give an offering. Jacob said, if you take me on this journey and you keep me, you give me food to eat, put clothes on my back, and bring me back to my father's house, I will give to you a tenth of everything that I have. This morning, we want to thank God through our sacrifices for Convention of Saints 2026. People flew from all over the world. We never heard any casualties. People traveled through traffic. We never heard any casualties. Nothing went wrong. We received power, good word, presence and anointing, ministration, worship. The Lord accepted our sacrifices. It's a good place to say thank you to God. It's a privilege to be able to host Convention of Saints. I want you to know, ladies and gentlemen, this Convention of Saints smashed all our viewership record of Powerline TV since the inception of Powerline TV. More people watch Convention of Saints than any program and any service that we have ever hosted in this church. It's amazing. The world was watching us and God did not disappoint us. Take an offering, take a sacrifice. Let's say thank you to God, and pillars of praise will be blessing us before we hear the word. If your sacrifice is ready, please lift it up wherever you are. If you'll be giving your tithe later in the service, please ask for a white envelope. And if you came with your first fruits, please specify the red envelope. Red envelope. Lift up your sacrifice. Lift up your sacrifice. Father, we want to give you all the praise. We want to give you all the glory. We thank you. We started with you and we ended with you. But we know that this is not the end of the journey of 2026. We thank you, Lord, that you are carrying us through the rest of the year. We thank you that every word that we heard from Convention of Saints shall manifest in our lives. We thank you that the prophetic words that we have received shall germinate. And we declare that testimony shall abound. Miracles shall abound. Take all the praise. Take all the glory. Accept our thanksgiving offerings in Jesus' mighty name. Amen. The ushers are coming around. Shall we receive the ministry of pillars of praise?
1: A time of encounters. Unforgettable encounters are going to happen.
2: Tell them that we are coming. It's only the beginning.

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0: Hallelujah, somebody. It is just by your grace. Father, we acknowledge that but for you, where would we have been? We thank you for sailing us through a powerful convention of saints. Today, even as we gather, Lord, be in our midst. Prepare our hearts. Let the word that comes forth be a word that comes from you. And let it fall on good grounds on our hearts to prepare us for your kingdom. Lord, we thank you. Lord, we appreciate you. In the name of Jesus. And let the saints of the Lord say a big amen. Amen. Hallelujah. Amen. Hallelujah, somebody. Amen. Are you happy to be in the house of the Lord this morning?
1: Yes.
0: I have a word for somebody this morning. And it's very simple. I came to tell somebody this morning that God has made a decision about you already. I say God has made a decision about you already. And it is a good decision. If you believe in that, just be on your feet and celebrate the goodness of the Lord. Because what God has said, it doesn't matter what man does. It doesn't matter what anybody says. They cannot change the mind of God because God has a plan for you. He knows your name. He has tattooed you in his palm. And it is a good plan. Go to five people. Tell them, God has made a decision about me. Made a decision about me. And no one can change it.
1: Yeah.
0: It doesn't matter what you do. God has made that decision.
1: Amen.
0: And it is a good decision. Yeah. Come on, celebrate his goodness, somebody.
1: Yes.

0: Hallelujah. I want to thank God for the privilege and the honor to be here this morning to share the word of God with you. And I want to thank God for the lives of the Apostle General and Apostle Richard Crunchyankra, through whose vision today you and I are here. And I always say I am a product of prophecy. Those seven words that he said to me when he saw me in 1997, he said, "You will leave the military and become a pastor." That was those seven words. And today here we are. We want to thank Daddy for his life and for the prophecies that the Lord gives to him that never falls short. Hallelujah.
1: Or the need dear papa, eh my papa, any ya mame. Na okay and maybe in conscious sema ye papa kagune so say so juma na oye no and maybe baba ube free mu na ube baba be ye radia juma na wa shen na wa nanti na wa hu say sanyama we nya ababe chum and ene ojina ha obekan radia sem ache.
0: Hallelujah.
1: Amen.
0: I also wish to express my appreciation to the executive pastor, Reverend Papa, for the honor given me this morning to share the word of God with you. A couple of months ago, he was in New York with us and he was a blessing. Thank you very much. We look forward to see you again next year. God richly bless you. I bring you greetings from my apostle, the apostle of North America, Apostle Emmanuel Agomeda and his wife, and also the entire congregation. Go ahead. And also the entire congregation of the Latter Rain Center in New York, where I pastor. And of course, from my wife, Betty, she sends her regards to you. Unfortunately, she had to leave ahead of time. I also want to recognize Reverend Hazel. Thank you for your support. I know this Sunday you were supposed to go to another mission, but you are here to support me. God bless you. Hallelujah. Hallelujah, somebody.
2: Amen.
0: This morning, I want to preach on a topic that I've titled, When God Decides. Tell your neighbor, when God decides. You see, when God makes a decision about you, or he decides to do something, it doesn't matter what man does. It doesn't matter what man says. God ensures that what he says he will do, he does it. And I came to prophesy to somebody this morning, yes, that God has decided to lift you up to the next level. He decided to bless you, and no word and no man can change it. Hallelujah.
2: Yes, Lord.
0: Amen. I said no one can change it. Hallelujah.
2: Amen.
0: I came to remind somebody that
1: Anopei na sema obeka che eno etieni se se onyankopon eye na adwen ana se onyankopon esi na adwen pia oni adofo emfa ho ne tibia wuwom se nyankopon esi na adwen pi se obeye bibi wa wabra bo ne ho a etwa se den kra obeye ne waka fa ho no obeye emfa ho tibia wuwom.
0: Hallelujah.
1: Amen.
0: So don't be worried about what people are saying. I want you to know that we are creatures and he is a creator. And so he has the authority to do that which he wants to do. And for that reason, don't be afraid of anyone. What he says he will do for you, he will do it. No amount of words will cause him to change his decision about you. Hallelujah.
1: Amen. And found the Nipaka Faho, and found Strausro, and all Shay and Clan of Pace, Man Mohu, Man Tobaha, Nunyakupon Akasa Obeyano, and Faho Tibia Wum, or Sir Obeya, Obeya, Utianisa Obejedi, if you say Unyakupon, or Sir Obeye.
0: Just as no one can change or stop the night from falling or stop the day from breaking, nobody can change the plan of God over your life.
1: Amen. Bon Sam Shay is when you now. She send your beer into Minsa and a part. Listen, your beer into Minsa and a journal. San Adonia Cupuaca Sobea Fahono, Obia into Minsa Chano. It's oh dear, Shinami.
0: Isaiah chapter 14, verse 27, the New Living Translation. He says, "The Lord of heaven's armies has spoken. Who can change his plans? When his hand is raised, who can stop him?" Can I submit to you that a hand is raised to bless you? A hand is raised to honor you.
2: Yes.
0: A hand is raised to provide for you.
2: Amen.
0: And nobody can stop that hand, because that hand is the hand of the Almighty. If you believe it, can I hear a big shout of an amen?
2: Amen.
1: Amen.
0: Hallelujah. In the book of Romans chapter 9 verse 15 in the New King James Version, he says, for he says to Moses, I will have mercy on whom I will have mercy, and I'll have compassion on whom I will have compassion. This tells me that when God decides, he decides. And when God says he's blessing you, he blesses you.
2: Amen.
0: And somebody, it is your time for that blessing.
2: Come
0: your time is now. After this convention, I prophesy to somebody, your story is about to change, because he is

0: pain in which you are by extending your pain into joy. Celebrate the goodness of the Lord, somebody.
1: Yes, Lord.
2: Convention of Saints, a ye, Yanakupo, a Kagu, Sa Obeyano, and one on Rade, Obeshesu, now I ye.
0: This brings to mind or remembrance about the story of the pool of Bethesda. The Bible says the man had been there for 38 years, and we are told there were a lot of people there, but Jesus walked with one particular person because God had made a decision that day.

people in need, a lot of people looking for a job, but God is about to work to you. He's about to change your story, because today is your day. This is your week of remembrance. God has remembered you, and he has decided that he's changing your story.

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0: The Bible says there was a woman who was bent for 18 years. She was in church. The Lord got there and Jesus called her to the front and gave her healing.

0: God has said about you will be established because you are a child and the heir of the covenant. And because of covenant, you are not going to fail somebody. He said to Abraham in Genesis chapter 12, 1 to 3, he says, I will make you into a great nation and I will bless you. I'll make your name great and you'll be a blessing. I'll bless those who bless you and curse whoever curses you. All people on earth will be blessed through you. Hallelujah.
1: Apam ne aye kasa wa ha no na se ne yakopon ka kire Mose no o se enhira mehira wo mema wase adore esan se na oni apam bi e wo oni Moses enchem na nadue apam no e ba be kasa man esan se e papa ani ye 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
0: Child of God, covenant speaks. You see, because of the covenant of Abraham with God, it extended even to Jacob. And the Bible says when Jacob went to Laban's house, Laban cheated him, Laban changed his wages, Laban did everything to make Jacob fail. But covenant spoke for Jacob. By human reasoning, Jacob

0: you will not fail. I say you will not fail. I say you will not be disappointed, because God has spoken. Covenant will speak for somebody here this morning.
1: Jacob. Ah, okotuna ne wafan chen wafan yi esi sinu ifye bebre en soso apambi e kasama Jacob ema Jacob e di ye anopeyi apambi e babe kasama na apambi di ye di e bro apambi ebe tutu anamonsi ye apambi ebe she ama umma bibye e di ye abwa apambi ebe kasama.
0: Covenant is bigger than one person.
2: Yeah.
0: And so the covenant our papa has with God, and we are connected to the covenants, I am so sure that we will not fail. Because whatever you touch because of the covenant, it shall succeed. I prophesy to you that your marriage will prosper.

0: because God is with you, somebody.
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0: You see, Laban could change the terms of the contract, but he could not change the terms of the covenant. I said Laban could change the terms of the contract, but what God has said, Laban couldn't change it.
1: Amen.
0: He could manipulate the circumstances, but he could not manipulate the covenant. Sometimes people and circumstances can work against you, but covenant will cancel whatever they do, because covenant is speaking for somebody. I say covenant is speaking for somebody. I say covenant is speaking for you in the name of Jesus.
1: Nia nyamia kafa ni pati mese sano senye Jacob ne ofa ese san nia memu ani ade no hwe se apam ekasa bibia ni ho ebesa apam ebebem na apam ebekasa ma emfa hu de nipa eye emfa hu de nipa e chinchim e wa wabra bo ho apam ebekasa ma na apam ne bemu a bibia be hwe pe.
0: So, child of God, you need to ensure that you are connected to the covenant. Mm. Say, I'm connected to the covenant.
1: Amen.
0: You need to be connected to the covenant. And I want to show you what it means to be connected to the covenant. Galatians 3:29 says, if you are Christ, then you are Abraham's offspring and heirs according to the promise. So this means that blessing of Abraham connects to you, it extends to you. And so in blessings, he said he will bless Abraham. Mention him, say, Lord, you said in blessing, you will bless me. In blessing, you will bless me. God will bless you because you are connected to the covenant. God will honor you, you will not strive. You will not suffer because you are connected to the covenant. Maybe you

0: said covenant will speak for me. And it is still speaking for me.
1: Galato for Homa, a tremian son, in Chichamu, Edronunkuno, and a radia Samaya Kacha, I said. So who were Christo Mudia? Natchez, only Abraham, Nashi Boom, Natchez, oh Nancy, our Abraham, a Pamunimu, in to say, oh Christo, who say, and Nancy, whatever Papa Chanka, and I say, no, a Pombi, oh, Cassano, a Pom never Pamma, and a pay, a Pomno. Bibi biara enko yie no sey wo Kristo mu ye nante wo Kristo mu kwa de apam no ebekasa aman.
0: I am so encouraged when I read the book of Jeremiah chapter 29 verse 11, which says, I know the plans I have for you, declares the Lord. Plans to prosper you. Somebody, you shall prosper. I say you shall prosper. I say you shall prosper. Plans that will not harm you. Plans that will not harm you. That will give you hope and future.
1: Amen. Now Jeremiah, how many kosuaka? Say, ready? Say, minimum trimu pa ma fa ewo unhu. Trimu pa ni say, ebesu ye na we di ye na no pay. Eba pay by so be kacha ye say, ebesu ye ye, ebe di ye ye. Ebe talk of so she knew ebe buya bem. Ebe din kunim, ebe kuedin kunim. Ewo Christo dim.
0: You see, a plan. It's about a decision that is yet to be implemented. And so when God says he has a plan for you, you may not see it now. You may not understand it now. But he says whatever he is doing for you, it may look rough now, but in the end, it will be good.
1: Amen.
0: I said, in the end, it will be good.
2: Amen.
0: And so when the plan of God begins to manifest in your life, sometimes people will think that it is coincidence. But when it comes to your walk with God, there is nothing called coincidence. It is the provincial

Isaac, he prayed, and the Bible says, whilst he finished praying that the Lord should give him a good wife for Isaac, immediately Rebecca came. It is not coincidence. God had begun working, and I see God's beginning to work in your life. In 1 Samuel chapter 17, verse 23, David did not hear or meet Goliath by coincidence. God

0: I want to use the scripture to buttress my point that God, when God decides, no one can change it. Let us look at Genesis chapter 38, verse 27 to 29. Let's read from the New Living Translation. Genesis 38, 27 to 29, New Living Translation. It says, when the time came for Tamar to give birth, it was discovered that she was carrying twins. While she was in labor, one of the twins reached out his hand. The midwife grabbed it and tied a scarlet string around the child's wrist, announcing, this one came out first. But then he pulled his hand back, and out came his brother. What? The midwife exclaimed, how did you break out first? So she named him Perez. Hallelujah. Amen. I just want to give you a short background about it. The Bible talks about a story about Judah who impregnated her daughter-in-law. And in the end, this girl became pregnant with twins. And so when it was time for her to give birth, the Bible says that one of them brought the hand forward. And immediately the woman tied the hand and said, this is the first child.
1: Awurade asɛm a ɛwɔ Mose nhoma edi kan etire aduasa nwɔtwe etire aduasa nwɔtwe ɛkɔ nkyekyɛmu aduonu nkron ɛkɔ no na ayɛ sɛ mmerɛ Tamar awoɔ kan no no sɛ na nkɔla no ɛyɛ mmienu na baako edi kan pieɛ na deɛ ɔregye na awoɔ no wɔde ntama kɔkɔɔ ɛbɔ ne nsa.
0: Child of God, the midwife was surprised. Why was she surprised? She was so sure that she has figured it out, that the first child has brought the hand, and so this was the first. But now the one who came out was not the one who was marked. In life, sometimes people look at you and they figure your situation out. Oh, because of the way they look at you, they think that, oh, that is your end. And so they'll label you, but I came to tell somebody, let them label you,

0: and you will tell them it is God.
1: Amen.
0: So people see the hand. She saw the hand and she thought it was the whole body. It means that she didn't even wait for the story to end, but she made a declaration. I don't know who has made a declaration over your life, but you're about to surprise them. Like their midwife, she said, how did you do it? Because to her, once the hand is out, then that is the whole story. Oh, maybe you've been fired from your job, but that is not your whole story. Maybe you're having

It's so sad that sometimes even mothers will look at their children and define the end of that child. Recently, one of my friends visited me, a very, very rich guy, and he was telling his story. And he spoke about how his mother treated him, and he began crying. I said, what? He said, my mother treated me as if I'm not her child. To the point that I had to go to college to realize that he was my mother, because I was a late developer. And so for my mother, I was not going to amount to nothing. And so even when I'm eating and my senior brother comes, my mother takes my food and gives to my brother and says, you amount to nothing. This one is in college, let him eat. But child of God, to the glory of God, now when the mother was sick, it was he was the one who was taking care of the mother. Even the one who was eating his food, he's taking care of him right now. Child of God, don't let anybody tell you that you are a failure. Wipe your tears at the mother. Even the one who was eating his food, he's taking care of him right now. Child of

0: God, I am a covenant keeping child, and for that reason, blessings is my portion.
1: Yes. Amen. Now, can I dance for you once? Now, I dance for you. I say, few humano. You are funny, dear Biamano. I say, you are background. I say, the man, and you are genuine, your money, you know. Now, I'm right here, I'm Papa. And so, we are training on my men of Papa, and my no Montiacono. I'm right here in our shell. Now, no, no, just what I shall say. Share, Nipa bet to me, Bobonsia. Nipa bet to me, I say, ah, as my city say. Nipa bet to me, Boatain, Akako, Akako, Siba, our bravo, Akako Drew. Important, Yamisie, Nipa bet to me, Boatain, and so, you know, and Yamia can't follow home. Or Jaha Kacha no pay said, near Radia can't follow home. I bet them, Nipa ain't in Chachiano.
0: Hallelujah. Can I submit to you that the one that people always think is behind can receive the overtaker's anointing and come to the front?

0: fail you. You'll begin to walk into your purpose. Somebody shout, I am the one.
1: I also work a tree. I also would a tree. And that day, when you go a day, and put overtake us anointing. So we be to make a saying after all my own when you kind of and was running and no shake with a son of pain. Say, and was some up ever about so now what to make a no acting kunim. Now I'm my doing him kind of. But I got saying on my home and rather be in the car. Amen.
0: When the midwife saw Zara, the first child, when he saw Zara's son, she did what? She tied the cloth. And so she had figured it out. This is the first. And then all of a sudden, Perez, who nobody knew where she was in the belly, rather came out first. And she asked, how did you preach? It means that she had known that there was no way they can turn themselves in the womb in just a couple of minutes. And so she said, how did you do it? You will preach. Receive the breakthrough anointing. Other version says, how did you break through? And you will tell them, it is God. They can be labeled, they can be pointed as the first, but God is about to move you to the first. It doesn't matter what the midwife says. Do you know we have some midwives in our lives?

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3: 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Bernon soon abo apemu pepepe, Nina and Gana and Koshoni Gana yedi.
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0: remarkable years, God has been good. A crown for more we are nara on the 24th of October. No, ye nina ye ko breaking yoke. 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Kahuna say Eye Free, that 24th October, dear, 8 a.m. to 4 p.m. Emma Breaking Your Ministry International, Eye Surprises and Kwa. 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

For 18 remarkable years, God has been good. A crown for Moriasia Fanenara on the 24th of October. No, Yenaya co breaking yoke. 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

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Today is the day that the Lord has made. Let us be glad and rejoice in it. Kase hallelujah. 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Aye road authority, Ministry of Road and Highways, and I'm just here from. If I show me busa se and opay question me busa ne se. 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Nobody really cares. 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Now you're going to see a buyer. You're going to tell my sir. You're going to pay in your support. I'm going to say, road and high, Ministry of Roads and Highways. 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

we have fan and acquirement. 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It says radio phones was standing now. They say radio phones was ah. Come on, I did too much. Oh, my dear, do. I'm going to go to the house. I'm going to go to the house. I'm going to go to the house. I'm going to go to the house. I'm going to go to the house. I'm going to go to the house. I'm going to go to the house. I'm going to go to the house. I'm going to go to the house. I'm going to go to the house. I'm going to go to the house. I'm going to go to the house. I'm going to go to the house. I'm going to go to the house. I'm going to go to the house. I'm going to go to the house. I'm going to go to the house. I'm going to go to the house. I'm going to go to the house. I'm going to go to the house. I'm going to go to the house. I'm going to go to the house. I'm going to go to the house. I'm going to go to the house. I'm going to go to the house. I'm going to go to the house. I'm going to go to the house. I'm going to go to the house. I'm going to go to the house. I'm going to go to the house. I'm going to go to the house. I'm going to go to the house. I'm going to go to the house. I'm going to go to the house. I'm going to go to the house. I'm going to go to the house. I'm going to go to the house. I'm going to go to the house. I'm going

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1: What
0: are they doing? My Bebra, Unyas can be infant show one casao. There be an Watadia and Sir Isa Cramayaso. 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I'm in Yaska, me see Diana and Capitan at Tumu.
1: Mamma, give
0: me a pray 1-2 we Bako Crampo.
1: Yeah,
0: I know. Is it me walk up by Mamma 1-1? I say, oh, where? Oh, what's my wooden woe?
1: So,
0: Nemanamikunu. I would do one for so pianist. I a cat, and what bread, and yet a tea. I had an animal way in 2021. Yet an umtanya binye. Mia Colonia, Mammy Quachin, Yamanis can be called school. In my way, I went to Mamma Quachin, some whom in Colano. Some man I am whom or media answer. Where Oquachin be ye? Madame Catrin is king as a brony skin. Where am I Quachin? I don't know. 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

0: Hey, two time, my jury radio na boss, so you are quite so by our I saw them in team, we'll be to me testing. I am listening to you whilst I'm in church. We are born some guy. Upon what did you? I'm so much sure TikTok now, I'm a chairman of pain.
1: I'm going to be a good idea.
0: Come on, you're more blood money. Maybe more political stolen money. Maybe they need hard earned money. More junk one, I'm the upper. Between first can you're rough. All the money I have is hard earned money. Can I mean, Jay? Hard earned. Me too, when you're doing. But economy first, when you're adding. And I'm going to say, I'm going to say, I'm going to no more we are dear, we are going to say, I'm going to say, I'm going to say, I'm going to say, I'm going to say, I'm going to say, I'm going to say, I'm going to say, I'm going to say, I'm going to say, I'm going to say, I'm going to say, I'm going to say, I'm going to say, I'm going to say, I'm going to say, I'm going to say, I'm going to say, I'm going to say, I'm going to say, I'm going to say, I'm going to say, I'm going to say, I'm going to say, I'm going to say, I'm going to say, I'm going to say, I'm going to say, I'm going to say, I'm going to say, I'm going to say, I'm going to say, I'm going to say, I'm going to say, I'm going to say, I'm going to say, I'm going to say, I'm going to say, I'm going to say, I'm going to say, I'm going to say, I'm going to say, I'm going to say, I'm going to say, I'm going to say, I'm going to say, I'm going to say, I'm going to say, I'm going to say, I'm going to say, I'm going to say, I'm going to say, I'm going to say, I'm going to say, I'm going to say, I'm going to say, I'm going

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I'm saying, share me pink sneakers. 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A bold man like Kwame Oba there to wear pink. 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

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Are you ready? Are you ready? Are you ready? Are you ready? Are you ready? Are you ready? Are you ready? Are Baby was on the Obolona Brosso, woman a Brosso. Obu and the Bolo a Brosso. This was a set in a free kitasa.

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Say, Nyanya, Awaria, Minkasa Cotrim Plan, as if our boyfriend, etching. 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To me, see our baby, as a medium or boy, Oti, my number cramming to me, Vama. Genomano, Genomano. Our boy, and your horror out in a jock of boy for frying. What you go? Come on, what you see? Bet was I. A man also a banner offer what you do there. On what offer what you know the piano open to quite win your eye. On Pel, so on Unyai, or Paso Oyana woman, Casamino Jai, no one by a victim. That's how cheating women behave. And I'm my points in Kakra. I on Pel, on so on Yao. Opposite, yet near Massa, now work as a mini wedge. Cafe, just on a wedge.

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If you a question, you don't have problem. The problem is what ace is one, baby, a channel, hoping I'm in pet. Quadro S. Hanwa and Yumbi, or say, I love your style. What a pecker don't you be a new way out there? And it's just the other crowd, and I pray, couldn't you? I'm a mid draw a bar. But I will fear who are you? I'm a slaw. When your life's with Mama Concom, but you're going to feel to move your monk, you're moving up a masseno. When you're sending a TBS to me, Fanny, sir, what very old Mary you are. Would you phone me a permanent question than what? Na anchem bayem kwakura a obi a bibi ensori biem e man kwa no dimo no poso atenkan timi teko wura wura papa wa sese watenkan jeja ho nka hu ntie jeja ho ebedru mri bi no me no poso ba bagim afi watenkan ayira.

what is your favorite Kwadwentu song? 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

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Atemu dana mama just no. 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

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His name is Abrantia Machidede. I'm finding it in Niagara, by Mary, I'm finding it in Niagara.

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Oba a show 1 month to proper paba, I. What you must send or buy her 1 month to proper paba. Sika ni bemo. I know there are many a match today. I had drinks. Sika ni berima. Sika ni mehu penas. I'm a malaria. Na award di me rough rough. And I found the money malaria. Can I meet you money malaria? I know ohia na deba money malaria. I know ohia na deba. But we say as I watch you, we are going to be here. And you will so Adam akoma so pa who go batani. Ada so abiam. I tifia kwa mu ine. And you will pa and come out. KO Free of KO Free Limited, Chama Michawa no pay brapeni. Baby, I'm a man in your hands, Shanka. Wait, I'm coming back to you. I'm more America, I'm more Australia, I'm more UK, I'm more Finland, I'm more Germany. I'm a pump, I'm watching some of the time, bro. I'm a brabe, I'm a fear.

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Want to be in choir, Sabia, or choir, Sabia, but Sino. I'm a baby, I'm a brochure. Want to be in choir, Sabia, or where Sabia opera, or you're wanted.

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I want to be quiet. I saw the other one in Krata. Abrotrobia was system mu and Krata and I was system mu. Unin Krata, unin system ni mu. The system doesn't know you. The system doesn't know you. For the sake of Boga, I'm going to say, I'm going to be a man. Boga for more chrome. I understand your horse for me, Timo Brasse. Seven years, Abrotrobia, I'm in friend rough rough. They got your plane, so unin Krata, unin Timin Kwaya, Sabia. How are you, Kenyan Krata? I want to swallow alcohol hospital. Who America, Kenyan Krata? Want to swallow alcohol hospital? Who Diane your friend Ice? Who Diane your friend Ice? Say Ice me foul. Man say Oko hospital is a show history. The last time I was here, I remember now we were be pity say. It's a very hard way to live. Focus on yourself. Boga, focus on yourself for now. Focus on the Nkrata for now. Every dollar counts. So we are illegal immigrants, we need Nkrata. Every dollar counts. And money scale,

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Now to Yan near man with the Benanti. 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Remember Yamajo Pine, who fulfill police or the old court. 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
0: 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Baby, I'm not even say a ma pesoku, ne man kwa ne pesoku, obia pesoku. 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I'm going to go to my mom. 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

mo type ana. 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No, says I am a type one, and I still am a type. I am a type, or else you are fire one day. Monsumunia type. You are not a Yamo type, Ringiano, they say, Mosia, I am a type. Yes, I say, Monsumunia type. We are very switch of type.

0: 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Can't believe they're here. I'm catching myself having a radio station. You know what? I'm ready. My resort. Team. Put a man back and him say. This is what I love.
1: We are seeing the pony
0: bias. 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Yeah.

0: I'm grand will be a street. 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Robert, yeah, yeah. Yan is to cast and Papa Pan, Obia Mimi and Fuso.
1: I
0: met Chess's Casa Gosme with a moon frame scanning iron and the brisk car. I didn't chase out Gosme with me water me cock. But I did a new one, Obia found her way. No, I'm not saying that I'm not saying that I'm not saying
2: that I'm not
0: saying that I'm
2: not saying
0: that I'm not saying that I'm not saying that I'm not saying that I'm not saying that I'm not saying that I'm not saying
2: that
0: I'm not saying that I'm not saying that I'm not saying that I'm not saying that I'm not saying that I'm not I'm a pescasa, I'm a chasing his heart. Maybe I'm in your baby, said that's part of the enemy. But at every point in time, I'm making sure I crown.

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0: And to my side, I a to me, and we a pay. Yeah, and Dr. Rossen, any better match for a no, Govins, Kwame Abuja, so man for no ebo say. Any a quantity of Horma, and Copim Safi, Ebacon, a weird, or by some Baobium. Now, what be track from Mamu Eddie, a boy, and if you say, send your sister in Yano, and any yen in our contractor, every year, OJ Mu, Ama, Nananum.
1: Tremendous progress. Before the end of the year, we will take over our commission, a number of them, including possibly one in Ahafo Region, NTNDA. I've seen that they say, my contract is being high with me, Umumina. Your Excellency, Yeba Ahafoa, Ahafo is one of the new regions in Ghana. And who in my direction said, especially the new regions, at least the development gap between the old regions and the new regions can be bridged within 4 years. And that was the direction you gave us. And Ahafo is one of those that we are working seriously to make sure we bridge the development gap.
0: Oswafo Ahwe Akwani Akwantimponsoa Govins Kwame Abuja ene yete ninkenyi
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3: 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Say a cancer targeted banner. There is no way a targeted ban, which is targeting the ball and a woman, ebenya effect. 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Se government de na bezi for
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8: to organize this cleanup exercise to ensure that a state community in Obuasi municipality is meet the burden of any diseases or outbreak of any sanitary diseases. That is why we are here. Today, cleanup exercise, this is my first time of having cleanup exercise in Obuasi here. And I realized that the tail up was not all that bad, and this is starting. We have done a lot. We deserted drains, weeding of the overgrowth of weeds, deserting of gutters, and the clearing of waste along the principal street to ensure that the community is neat or clean from any problem with regards to any sanitary issues. And that is why we are here today. Those who did not come, already we have taken the note of that, their names. And some of the stores that did not come, we are taking pictures. And then Monday, God willing, my officers will come around and issue them what we call notices to appear before the assembly to explain why or the reason why they failed to take part of the cleanup exercise. And then also ensure that once you fail to comply or do not take part of the cleanup exercise, there will be a stop fund given them.
0: An environmental health officer of War Obuasi East, Simon Akangiba Nyeti Ninkai, ni kwa kwa no ena assemblyman of War Estate Electoral Area, Patrick Kofi Mensa, and so Edibi to Nisemnechi.
9: Yareba, Yareso, and Nipa, Yareno, Eba, Eba, Eba, Eba, Eba, Eba, Eba, Eba, Eba, Eba, Eba, Eba, Eba, Eba, Eba, Eba, Eba, Eba, Eba, Eba, Eba, Eba, Eba, Eba, Eba, Eba, Eba, Eba, Eba, Eba, Eba, Eba, 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
9: The society near woman. The program me, I must say, the BB how a man can do. The big warrior, I see you, Uka Waremoa, and whatever the issues will move, be at Nadia, to Kokrana, BB Hawa, and then Kakanka can only Kunamakansa, now call. If you know, we don't entitle people, the Oka outsider, the big Kaka, the Potama Police, the big Kaka, the Omadi Council, the Bibim. By Eddie Nakoye, old Abbey, or our SMDA, Obia on issues, BB Okradia, men can't be in Shubia, at DMO. Why a lot of people go into the marriage, even though there are challenges. Because when you're in a marriage, and the marriage becomes abusive. Or so much say, our enemy woman, I am very abusive. In this case, you know, I have physical abuse. This particular issue you know, can was a physical abuse. Can you imagine saying can you video never out nanka? Because you have been made to say that women can change your problem or worry. And you could count the only thing you be sitting. No, if you're in a marriage and you have issues, now only your partner can spouse more can 1, 2, 3. Then you bring in Obi. That's how we have counselors. That's why people will be offering or not work as actually. But when you sit down, men can change through you will die. And I'm saying that when the marriage becomes abusive, leave that environment. It was a free environment da.
2: Na wakasa we yana nanu and si honu mo wase. 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
9: The American say, especially this particular issue, I'm happy to say video now AP. I'm being with the type of person on why no. Because you see, some of us is like, oh, me kumi obi among for new team person be able to say, oh, me ready, oh society me and the person be oh the way I tell society, the way I'm you see the way we are known in the society. Until obitia semua at the was no. It doesn't matter who that person is. It doesn't matter the status of the person in the society. If the person is abusive in the marriage, whether physically, verbally or sexually, and there's a problem in the marriage, you need to not kasa, una kasa, and you need to say, it doesn't matter who that person is. I repeat, it doesn't matter the status of the person in the society. Catch you, but when you don't speak, oh, no, we come to your idea, or I'm for you, oh, me ready, and then person, oh, the way I hate society, the status of the woman, you will die in that marriage. So, physical abuse, report the person, let the third party know about it, because who did he agree? For instance, Chadi will be. No bono kuna, come on, Betty. And when you die, you put no bono abuse in the marriage, you know. Because we don't want nothing now. If it's about baku, and he serious, say bema to me and about me. If it's about baku, say pum. Also, when say Charlie danger, we quickly report the issue to somebody.
2: And I walk on no see it's me and sabaku wa so pet. 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
0: 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Your spiritual life is your daily routine.
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5: He was an ordinary person or a very strong cabinet. Cabinet were all medical people. The person said, "I'm going to put a nerdy and all that." You know, he saw the first day of the week. Now here on Sunday, we rule by the sun. And then he said, "Sunday, the day of the sun." And the second day of the week, he said, "On Monday, no, we rule by the moon." He said, "On Monday, no." No, the third day, no, we rule by Mars. Wednesday, by Mercury. Thursday, by Jupiter. Friday, by Venus. And Saturday, by Saturn. And all these planets sitting in an good color, bad color. And the individual here, and that they are okay through my ambassador to you. You come along with your own destiny. The DFS and life are number and then your destiny number. Now, when you know what the good is, what the bad is, yes, oh, yeah, dear, yeah. Soon, soon, church, let's say, oh, sharp, yeah, I will lock it here. It'll be one man, no matter what you call it. But I said, oh, yeah, dear, now, sharp here on your body, and now you unlock it this way. It's my normal, I got anything. But said, the maker, no, sir, you're going to go to the end. Yeah, and then OBBR, you'll lock it there, and you'll unlock it.
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0: 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Se Du Mohammed and so say, one on so eight ye a shay ain't a free boom kukru, and I yes, Annie Bono. 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Cause your trade dark one, and so see what shay ain't a war abuna in Kumna, what the enchia, a comma, dacha dacha, and the obabedi gana mumping ewa. Evelyn Yansus, yes, sister Yansus say, what ye empire if free a man non ne, Stephen Chumes Yanka, what the can't kind, Eddie and Mewa.
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2: who bezo just a mere jealous
0: 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Yeah, there's another my Joel Facebook, YouTube, movie, and FFF videos in a banana dama and yes, I can't hear. 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
0: Find Cal 20, a boosting music 7. Who say yes? 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
1: I'm a for Kasa, O Kasa, Meme Kasa, and the Kokonsa.
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1: Kokonsa Town, this year, me and Dimbo. 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
0: Mike too, baby.
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1: 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I dom 106.3 FM. 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
0: 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Memory Pemon or Shen Wen Yu Yam, and many penny name was a wow, don't want ton of son. 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Aye who wa dom no koswan dom ye. I dom 106.3 FM. 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

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Hey. Me ba cha mun join here wa Dom FM live on Facebook na mun hwe mun sha de. Be da ni me TikTok camera no so no ma sha de wa te. 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
0: Sound. 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I don't know if I do it. I don't
1: 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I don't know if I do it. I don't know if I do it. 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I don't know if I do it. 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
1: Oh, that be so. 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
0: Yeah.
1: Wada Roma.
0: Asopa ho.
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0: And I any elda Richmond.
1: Uh-huh.
0: Traditional prophet
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0: and the
1: Bosunankasa.
0: Bosunankasa.
1: Yes. Pokia.
0: Yes, dear.
1: Share me pobia was in the dish ya bodam. Mesa bodam for ya rear pa. And ya grow. What the bodam ni sima suya ho wachina. And ya kwane brau, wachina na me tia dam na ya de. 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
0: de merit and merit
1: yes
0: in life yes. Positive and negative yes. It's what if class wo se ba ni say ye ye wo se bi bi sa because my listeners are listening
1: yes.
0: They are suffering. Some of them are suffering from glaucoma and all
1: yes,
0: those things.
1: I know.
0: So we have to be clear.
1: I know. On the glaucoma, you know what I mean? I know. I understand. Know? I understand. I know what it means. Promise. I said more. Yeah.
0: So I want him. Do I to?
1: My few sense to come.
0: Ah, Katari. No. Katari. Wah.
1: Pokia.
0: Yes, yes.
1: Opa wouldn't be a testing any so, and I got cool my hand now, Fanny Bra. Now, woman, be dear dancer, no mum, the bear come. Woo dear dancer,
0: Baba Jiska, the mammy, the Baba Jiska.
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1: Now, unim say to me be isin to me,
0: eh? And a 2 minutes to be answer no. You need 2 minutes, so call president wa. Overall boss Ghana ha eh president John Dramani Mahama o kwa ho a wo the letter be ye dey e be kwa
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0: Missisia, me patcho, and only your WhatsApp 0543 04 31 22
1: October last week, fourth, and I'm in 10 years. 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
0: Wow.
1: Michelle, I'm making 14 years.
0: And the mad do say, and the bit me do a
1: mistake. Me, kunu po, you were separation. 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
0: wow
1: what you say
0: wow
1: me ye big da be me bie ni ho bet me ka say me share me kunu echi no ne mada da be sine
0: pokri ahe me
1: it me me ya hum ni pa into no wo dey la
0: why are dear pa
1: you so sad dey ne wo dey
0: why are dear pa
1: it won so ni me ba twa twa ye
0: say man bi na me pe me da me ware no.
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0: 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And a dental market so so dio eh a man for say a dental market omunioma board you. Omunioma ye fresh and just so kwa spacious to me do dra pepe. 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All crap de be muti miti to sopa. Timi inchia kwa a dental market. Sister kia mechiao wa ni mi coordinator ya wo ma Jane mechiamo ena auntie Jane and I know who say, hey, what's a mini house? 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Me say, I am ya. Or say, Beji Nkosia, no chairman Nkosia. Auntie Jane, I'll check, Oto Nkosia, or market the mo, Auntie Janet.
1: German!
0: We knew we feed the name Fiat. And that was what is a way to see it. Auntie Janet, at Delta Market, Oto Nkosia, Oto Lime, Oto Lemon, Oto Bayrena, the our gate, Nanoa, Auntie Janet, Nyanko Ponshra, Mammy, what's it? Idols Kunati Clothing. 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Ochna, I am this year. My sister, my dear Nina, birthday. Brace Grace Collection. Brace Grace Collection is I wore a Dansuman Zodiac. Currently no only Ghana or UK. Now China nyankopon ya aduma eye my sister Margaret Jemfua Ankra birthday. 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Munko search Brace Grace Collections. 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Sergeant Eric and ano, yes, Sergeant Eric and AK or Dite Nana the second. 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Inchia and call Ghana Police Service. Na Chief Inspector Christiana Ayibin. Christiana Ayibin. Christiana Ayibin, yes.

Now, Odubola as the team captain for the police female basketball team. She doubles as the team captain. One question, a distract team, yeah. Aha. Team captain. Emma Ghana Police Female Basketball Team. Your friend, Chief Inspector Christian Ayibin, our passport office. Aha, Charlie. Passport office, and our such a beautiful, beautiful, humble soul. Our badaye, Emanipa, Watima, Emanipa. Christy. IGP, Dawas, Wati. IDP mumu say and I was a munya promotion 10 tem because police for ni be waha sebi sebi sebi mu person mu di shame e bread the current IGP so ye mu bi say ano so so dia ye ma ho kwan da mamu fafi and 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Now, boy, Juma, now IGP, we'll be and send away for police.

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Dr. Engineer Mark Oliver. 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

0: 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On the 18th of October ya. Eye nena wachu ni yesha se wo Open Heavens Revival Chapel. Eye wo La Paz. Ama sama lorry station eye wo La Paz. Abeka La Paz wa. 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Reverend Anthony Oware Apia so. Ede ashon kom. Ama osu wa down also. Prophetic Invasion 2026. From 18th. To 25th October 2026. Yanko Frank Rato, Embra, Nian Tuaso. Prophetic invasion.
1: I declare, none of you will go down in the name of the Lord Jesus. Whatever that is yours will look for you. Goodness and mercy will go before you. You will never suffer shame in the name of Jesus.
2: The Lord bless you, my God. 2026 prophetic invasion is here once again. You remember the Bible said, when the donkey of Saul's father got missing, and they looked for it everywhere, they couldn't find it. One of the servants of Saul said, I know of a prophet, that when we go to see that prophet, he will be able to show us and tell us where the donkey is. There are most of you watching me today. There is something missing in your life that you want to know the mind of God concerning it. This is your golden opportunity. Prophetic Invasion 2026. We have put together this whole week, the 18th to the 26th, where we will be speaking the mind of God, where we will be revealing mysteries. I tell you, whoever you are, wherever you are, if you make it a date and a point and I see your face, by the special grace of God, I will prophesy. Remember when Saul encountered the prophet Samuel, his life was never the same. Within this PI 2026, when you encounter the prophet of God, by the grace of God, your life will never be the same. Make it a date and let us meet from the 18th to the 25th of this month, October. Be my VVIP. Remember, it's prophetic invasion. When I see your face, I will prophesy. All is happening here at Open Heavens Revival Chapel. Wherever you are, just drive to La Paz, pick a car to La Paz. Wherever you are, you get to La Paz, you ask of the new Amasaman Lorry Station. Open Heavens is there. From the 18th to the 25th of this month of October. Meet me there. God bless you.
0: Natural say yeah, prophetic invasion 2026 no ehun de ru na me de ebrel wo no na happy belated birthday enko ma Lucia Adebayo. 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

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Cancel Sandra Frimpong. 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Pending doctor. Cancel Sandra Frimpong. AKA Mami Brony. Pending doctor. Aha. Our US memo born doctorate. S and Tradia, our US. What a wow! October baby! October baby! Formerly with multimedia. Formerly with Ministry of Communication. Sandra Frimpong. 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Happy birthday to you, Cancel. Mami Brony, what you was said that dear and sad that the Miss Lenyan coupon so on my wound in check on my pomidin and pa or drying it to man or woman nipano on to mukina neko and him. A queer buffo ni de any army, a queer also a queer ye were buffo. 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

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Who was South Africa now penyoma bagana. Contact DJ Asare. 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What I say? 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

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One share and come university no, but I can be delay 1 year because deadline the bad year now. But I will say the Oaks and the following year. Ain't no me, baby, I made Jine Bia and me bonitin. Because I, you're no one, woman made my graduate. Two, and I'm no so, and I'm the current IGP, Dr. Christian Tete, you know. Now, Papa, me be a man worry, a year by me fear, be a better my begging to be a papa, didn't know you and your bush, you have a bomb. Eti me jina mi me busu ya nemu. E jina Ghana Police Service, the current IGP, ene COP Michael Nananketi Afrempo anemu. Emma the retired IGP James Opombuenu. 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
0: Hey, Ajibu. 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

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One Y2K idea yakoye ye no. Y2K na yakoye on the 2nd of October no. Charles na, unu team. Any general manager Abdullah Audu, program director, CEO Kenan Samuntie me, meden kra mamo. 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
0: Now, and I know retro vibes, no. Mwen wun mini kafu Gina. Client service. 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Hey! And DJ the po, but since you're Jay-Z for not jabos, you need to know who I ever saw. But ever soon, I'm my own says, oh, we there for.
2: Enjoyment.
0: And that's the DJ. 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

me and I know none of my IGP bone come and I'm say, check out retro vibes in the way attention down, so now pressure wall, so a guy in the hand. I had refined all their fire, the two and all their two, and oh, yeah, well, do my one new poor man members, yeah, that to pa. 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I'm sad. 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I do my FM. Day, I do my FM. Y2K jam. 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Yeah, almost so young. 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

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So, social media personnel for Mukasa show. 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
1: 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Ani, what's in here, pa? 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Yeah, yeah, tough.
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2: Na and Sunna October Bosumi, Ebbe Kuna Via, yet the Jason Sam Jitri, Ebba, Dickan Yabako, dear to Sumi, you don't need a boy, a jetty, a Diana, what tone, a Diana, do we jump? 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
1: 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Question the way, and you could see the Bia, our Brabo, and upon Lucia, up high moon, a wadum, 106.3 FM, so. Now, our Brabo, Bessessa, you should the bride of Christ, are sorry, a chair coin, and Accra, Madina, Lanquanta, Red Coat Flats, Fitting Shop, Nuke, and Mupe, more Mortema, any Ashaman, so, Ubehuni, and what a Jacuju, Ashanti Farms, Quinus. 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

0: sa ma honto ewo just sem on adom 106.3 ba non so abo apa mu pepepe ni na na Ghana nkoso ni Ghana yedi.
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0: For 80 remarkable years, God has been good. A crafomo we are seeing finally in Ara on the 24th of October. No, ye in Ara ko breaking yoke. They are ko celebrating ye 18th anniversary. At ye 8 a.m. to 4 p.m. Mama Zimbi Foundation, Breaking Yoke Ministry International, in collaboration with New Crystal Hospital, presents the 18 years celebration. Dano, ye be ye free hair screening and have a breast screening. And ye free. Je wu hiane wu have insurance. TSE Esther Eba, Jayana Eba, Kobirana Eba, Minister Alice Eba, Breaking Yoke Band Eba, Boye Nyom, First Lady, US Honor Silver, Ubedidi, Ubediasa, Nyamisem Kaho, Efutu Kaho, Equanche Samsu Ekaho, Achadiano, Eye Bubuja. Kahuna say Eye Free, the 24th October, dear, 8 a.m. to 4 p.m. And we're Breaking Yoke Ministry International, Eye Surprises and Kwa. 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Mama Zimi Foundation 18 Celebration Idea, and your crown food in Adia, menu home Frimo, every day, 24th October, 8 a.m. to 4 p.m. A breaking yoke, a energy and Kwan.
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0: 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Topman Multimedia Institute, Media School Papa Papa Kwa the whole Ghana, Odo Bako Hanu and Yajuma, or we are no Yajuma, the Muslim Kong, yes, I grow. Topman Multimedia War, Zongo Janshin, a hot no more, na Udimunyan for Domican Ponsena Dan, only Eugene. 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
1: 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Okay. Reverend Bright Yabua, Yahoda Kingdom of Heaven Generation Ministry. You said Mr. Makani. Okay. Eti Reverend Bacho, baby Adroni. I'm say what here? I'm say who changes the music when you say my own so fanti.
2: Yeah. But the can on Pesa Yen Shabi be Unsena or Catcher Nadam Funese Bunsunum a two quine a conquering or Mode Abba into a tree bibua. Sir, the Edicano a yet, sir, Unipa Oti, baby, now Unsa near Mancoya was a Utubata.
1: Okay.
2: Na Penny forecasting me, sir, Otifaqua, what to what, dear so. A year, sir, unipa be too kind. Then so, media, senka a tear for betty ye pa, and sanna, ube to an amon be no so perso too kind. I was, sir, we inch you moon a share. 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
1: 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Yeah, Reverend Kay, no be Trimana.
2: Yeah,
1: he said, I wait, I say. Coffee, I caught an anchor, and you know, Omocorn and Omocor, a chapa, Mutimians and Jenny, even Chromutimins and Omar Fokra. I just remember car country. And he wants to bow ban on Yenny because in Coffee, I caught the no Mutimia, I didn't want to ask one to two crime better. And
2: says,
1: Senna, as I said, we should say, we are soon soon.
2: On say, and yet, Obian and Casso to Queen. 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
1: to come up. I
2: can't do all my cities. And yes, and bit to go up, Brochet, and ye.
1: Does
2: can you now, Benyano, when you are
0: torn as a
2: one yas as a car, one thought as what the majents. When yes, the castle will be sitting or the majents. Be your Benyan and not your United agent.
1: Cosso or trying ye,
2: Eteron ye. A bemo was the kind of one more than my agent of honor, and cut and they bring and go away.
1: Yeah.
2: But to the be emergent. Meaning that now city and what work and ten send a sofa can a debia ne besinu a was n spiritual side. And caso timi who say Michel Breno and fan and yes and bitterna. Why check ye answer no two animal and no more be our betunu. Caso timi who say because I will also no mistake about Cobayano.
0: Timi say a dear.
2: Timi say a dear baby.
1: Okay.
2: Obi o simple mistake ba ko wa ye no o betima do 10 years o de say say enye yi
1: yeah ntini pa no be den wahwehwe mo hu say esem tu ana say esem tu
2: say ya kan ye were spiritual persons wo
1: okay
2: ye were so for malon for obi a o betima she bro obi a o no kwen so o fa nyonko pa ye a kire o say
1: okay
2: say ne ko e te say O yare a, o yare na ohun se, yare we na ha mi. Yes o yare o ko ya lab.
1: Sabia.
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2: 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Yes me be radio station. 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
2: Yeah. Then be careful, no. Oh no, my man can't send me. Oh, you're not saying no.
0: Yeah.
2: In case bet my bio be a dream. Actually, no young ko a. Eh? In case bet nanti a kurumo be a kasan no young ko.
1: Who's your only one?
2: Who's your only one?
0: That's a good one.
2: Because who won that radio won the dream. But in Yonko Pashara this year. But they wanna say there's so far canon. Oh say nipa bit my do it with 10 years, 20 years, answer no what do you bonny?
0: Yeah.
2: Ntanya cas nipo bonin and yet say nipo bonin nature.
0: Debbie.
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0: yeah
2: because say no wa ba no sa so na obi an na language
0: yeah
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2: 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O ko baby for Rebecca so, oh papa o you good man pa sanet.
0: Okay.
2: 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Eh de no so de wo hu no appearance wa man no. Na kasano wa kasano sanu be respond o.
0: Okay. Cheke baby wo se opusu nunu na otini otini hwa. Why oti as ye? Nunu ye onim nunu no. Eh ya.
2: Ya ya.
0: Yamudi
2: ya ya ya mate mate mate.
0: O se opusu a.
2: Ya.
0: Otini hwa.
2: Ya.
0: We are doing it.
2: Yeah.
0: Oh, pussy baby. And now, make an answer.
2: Matthias.
0: So,
2: Echira say. Oh, and say. Won't bend.
0: Because, because it will be a mount. Oh, who's wabbing?
2: And I'm who's wabbing. Eh, Nipano won't bend obia. Won't me hunu subain. The more will bend Nipano. Oh, no, be hunu subain.
0: Okay. Okay. Okay. Now, you have a far corner, Nakra. Young Cobra, young Cobra. What is our mamma saying? Ain't he? Who's our four? I do want 6.3. Can come you again? I'll go so with you. No, a more de a monica and someone AC. The woman you ready to any eye hopeful. If you say a brabo and a year can one seminal. And to what would you know? Ufabi, Nadia Bobra, Sansa, say, Unia for 2-4, and an anonymous 34 in a woo. And tea of 2-4 no ana or more. I will hold near Yanko Pamon, dear Mode, my no, which miss me shabby flow and champa. Sab ready, be a monatum. Na 030 221 6561 030 221 6562 Adu yela no ani ntutwreto ha ye boy a
3: na se wo no ba ndada aha etre ni safo
0: a na edi hun evening Mbajo, what's our land? Moya Ika Krau Bagri.
3: You may patch your grief, you da command. 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
0: Are you young?
3: Mbajo, say.
0: Mbajo, young, call you better. You may
3: ask you. May patch your senior canon on a young papa to buy. Mammy be a young meow, oh, minia, as you say, my bed to say, ah, last time when the person is I grief. Mammy, way dear, oh, you can pass it. Oh, yeah, I'm going to buy on that lady in Shremmy. It should be all no ma, or better.
4: I will never be here. Shake our so. In some of the old matches. Now, she as a mamma may kind a 3 years of one. No quarreling, also for children. Because who say, in the petty, ah, a margarine and the petty cura, a winning pound. Now, Papa only said, Babo can say, O be any baby or bear a time who say, I did say, yes, you soon now. A few soon now, so may I, Papa. 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
0: 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I swear she. 030-221-6562
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0: Hello. 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
5: The heart of men is desperately wicked. Who can know it? Only God. Only part of the unagi, already name magi. You obey you, you obey you. Obey obey. Who any name is Siri? Obey Kasa de. 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It's in a same one mukano. 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It's in obey action. No see. 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Who do woman Christo? Christo. You obey you. Ye da. 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
0: You hear that? See. You have to be Yamra and Penny for Hona, Yavin Free, Reverend, so Reverend, what do you, Yablano, ask me, Vinti, where,
1: okay, please ask you, God of America, I'm saying, na Dodona, Eka, Mamma Mokotation,
0: okay,
1: now Mokaso Nipa Fee for a
0: year, the Tafu,
1: a Matthew chapter 10, verse 36.
0: Okay.
1: Yes, you and a cancer seminal.
0: Okay.
1: Say you fear for a bear time for.
0: Okay.
1: Say the baby I can many mamma a year juma. Mamma AOD for ba and I'm so nyame and I'm not some so where the nasem man nyamemba.
0: Okay,
1: we'll see. Na yeah bo and ayaresa ebnada bia.
0: Okay.
1: A sorry no tantra he'll go din do. Into you for number na but more than aji direction.
0: Yeah.
1: Not Tuesday air bay. But more than Oba will be whom he anchors, I'll be whom a man so.
0: Okay.
1: Yen charge it, Obi or Frobis as all badges, yen jiska. Baoba, near ya, sorry, you near to offering na the free Wakum of Nadia Buena Mirjuma.
0: Sir.
1: The number no year 0244
0: 0244 86 96 98 05 05 0244 86 98 98 05 05. That's what
2: Sheikh Zid Spiritual and Herbal Center. Yawa Aje Kotoku Papa se Yaye spiritual sun sum ajuma.
0: Yeah.
2: Ya juma sem u shopa ubibia spiritual problem yina ne ha no obaya ho isha la ya beyamo. Yaye herba so yare bibiri ne yaye.
0: Okay.
2: Emerent yente mi mbonye ni ha.
0: Yeah, yeah. Muye sun sum nyuman ya die sun sum e hao.
2: Sa ntene. My telephone number is
0: 0553 0553 57 5 57 5 72 72 90 90 0 53 0553 57 5 57 5 72 70 90 90 0 59 0 59 5 0 6 5 0 5 0 9 2 9 2 0 59 0 59 5 0 6 5 0 5 0 9 2 9 2 Check it out, Papa. I'm sorry, let me see Reverend number. This is my back. The number is 0 Reverend number is 0244 86 9 9 8 0 5 0244 86 9 8 0 5. Check number is 0535 7 0535 5 5 7 5 7 9 2 0. And back here 0595065092. So we talk. Papa. Topman Multimedia Institute. One NC Media School, Papa. One number I'll be media from Nado Banako Media School. We'll be a problem. You may see here. Nicola Nina, you may come. Come on, come on. It was Zogo Junction. Friend number is 0244 0222 78 0220 0244 0222 78. Top Point Multimedia. One Neshama, drama in a course of Kama Kama. 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Below of Ghana languages. 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
1: 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As I say, a pair upon the day, a jumble for any or more a cassa a foul. 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
4: 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for fans say yes sir there this person so cost why dey insan me do say do na they like to put me your kidney issue a very high obenya lung issue a very high because e do no no me dey kwen pedu enu no 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If all these organs, if they are to work on the drug, you know, plus the alcohol now, nah, then the person will end up damaging his kidney or damaging his lung or the heart, or the heart issue.
1: And then that one will know. Was sister wo dia dro enu munsa den dia wa koma ene wo sa emu ya dia na okwa kofa ma ho ne senti mebunu se muti a na mogai na wakasa wie ya no na do disem bia wo side tu dwa ene se enu ni bebre wo 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
4: A grenadier, make a say, Santa Mitchmick catching per se, or shall say, Nindin a bed, dear Manoa, on Friday, a Jennifer and Medruno, and then a normal, we do advise them because you can take drug with food or food with drug, it's advisable. We advise them to do that. I have bet so a Drew Benham and Sandy, opening no medical personnel, because you're just having a family panda.
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8: 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breast cancer the only thing that we should know is when a woman is breastfeeding I don't say breast milk may flow akwalani no ma na breast milk na ba emma hormonal changes be into hormone be prolactin to me cause na estrogen from the cycle, Usha, so banning now or breastfeeding, or nanny period. That's because of a change in the hormone. You see, when a woman is breastfeeding, breast milk needs flour. A man society back teacher say breast cancer risk no a reduce kakaka. And see, you better a man for say onion na owa they say to me the breastfeeding aqualano to me breastfeeding for 1 to 2 years. I'm not going to be able to do it.
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9: Imagine you on her and say, Guy, no one in the air, a how obey exam, and I saw baby shit. Ni lady name of food, basically a bebu and lady no. Ama woman who said to my two be any more dear, and no dear, a friend by say, only name the be a found us, only name be a found dear, and a dear, a necessary Obana Casbo Madena, or Coco, a medical doctor, and a medical practitioner, no abuano, now I assume no to me examine a new phone, dear man.
10: It helps detect early cancer. You see, the more we fondle the breast and the more we suck the breast, it helps us detect whether there's any form of deformity in the breast, so you can be able to treat it as fast as possible.
11: Yeah, no man say ye mi mi ama omoa, e massage mo omoa, e to me prevent breast cancer.
1: Etie fo ni ekule ni ade Bible brumi o, wo mo se nya sa na tie na meme kan. 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
0: Oh, say no microphone. 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I yeah, no for moon, some moon. Na young girls from some swinging them headquarters. Nanka send ye a drum 106.3 FM as and 94.7 as antimantum yin shrap 104.5 Cassafidi 100 you know so or memonia money. You're free. No for moon, you're near a passenger for moon. 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
10: Taxi for no tire side in because that moment in who baby I was in and I'm no how near that was no unpaid the baby I was no one for taxi now me be so tea at the demo but obviously that car ever than me a casacasa met you become when I say being radio loud and I say and your more bonnet are very loud that I'm sure that I'm going to say the car it's not singing TV and I'll say with me the dynamics now card
12: driver near or being a radio and it's for high a bra passengers okay ni muno ube use or the car ni go speed ain't you know okay be bia chila no inti uko kan su su su anwa ishe ya na driver ni no one no air because obechira will say or no no de ne ka won't mean but na came na won't chira ni or no inye
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15: 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So the neko baby yoko. 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And so, eh, who was said, yes, they be can kind. Into who passenger, no, we are right. If the ambassador said, yeah, obese na ka bi mu station. 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And I say, oh, did you ask him? The old passenger, no, be ya, and I say, obe bomo di anwa report, so, eh, the ama station penning for, no, say, oba baka. 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
0: 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type be a whoop, ye cra and so at your mum. And that team no, and ye nasam ketwa, and so band, I say boom in Eddie, Joel, and a dear two Facebook. And YouTube, Joshua Kwame Kulenu, and a Bobo and Samuel Nunina, the Ma, yea, and some for penning, a yea, Nana say, ample for J, yet you are, and also, and yea, while Shinicha Pai, the church, say, Jachinchim, if you're getting now, correct, at the Ma, yea, AC Ewaha, the Y2K hitmaker, the Y2K hitmaker, AC Waha, Sasso, and I, patience. Okum, name a friend Okum, Mamea, or Hadafi, Adepa, say young, say old. Say young, say old, as we're in as also adepa, and one who's genome den den den. Now, two men contractors, one man, one woman, nana ade mononkomene.
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0: Mamintia, a year, Mr. Dominic and Ponsa, CEO at the man, top man, what media opening a radio soon green count. We decided you may be added an outcome. Ye call now, I can see my confonats and I said, a good moon, Sam, a trouser. Not just say, your corner.
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21: 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Edi ya mawo.
20: Wedye, ya seda u. 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
21: Dede kain. 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Why? 2K Jam, eh, Basso, Walla Palm Beach Dome,
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20: Na and Sunna October Bosumi, Ebbe couldn't have been yet, just soon some jetsley, Ebba, decline your back, or too soon you don't need a dear boy, a jetty knee, a dear now tongue, a dear no do jack. Come once some, let's say, didn't see what said jetsley, no, your bum war, not the cossa with you, and not so the cossas.
21: December you saw
20: who
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20: Ola Bawa. 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
23: Good morning, madam. 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
22: 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Just soon same on a dom 106.3. 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
0: 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PSC Esther Eba, Jayana Beba, Kobirana Eba, Minister Alice Eba, Breaking Your Band Eba, Boye Nyom. 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Kahuna say Eye free, the 24th October, dear. 8 a.m. to 4 p.m. And we're breaking your Guinness International. 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
0: Na and Sunna October Bosumi, Ebbe Kuna Via, Yeti Jason, some jetri, Ebba, Dickan Yabako, dear to Sumi, and only a dear boy, a jetini, a dear now, Tom, a dear now, do Wuja. 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
0: not the Kosa. December, you saw
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0: Olaba. 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
1: 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Ma honto. Ewo. Just on same. On a dom 106.3. 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
0: Say, Omodi Atom Cassiabo Breo. 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

0: 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Let's go. Ansana Rayan Chic. And so at the third goal no epe so. 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Ipswich Town 2. Fulham 1. Sunderland 0. Brighton 2. Arsenal the Gunners 2. Leeds United 1. Let's go! To win the match is a Corso. I did a bro. But the Senate sent me out to my Dutch now. 7 p.m. Coventry City and in Newcastle United. Let's go! And then I'm submit me a Corso. What's now? 12 October 2026. The league table, NAO, EPN. Manchester City 18 points. Arsenal 15 points after 6 matches. Brighton 13. Brentford Enso 10. Everton 10. Chelsea 10. Leeds is United. And they also Tosu and so among 9. Hull City 9. Liverpool Tosu and Crow 9 points. Hey! Omo area no Fulham 2, Coventry City 3, Hull City Tottenham Hotspur nso 3. Omo eda se ho a. Afa ye nwura mu kakra na ye hwe Adama Sawoto the course of Spanish La Liga obi ne yem wim. The Spanish La Liga matches no any from Enra, Embassy and Real Betis 5, Osasuna 2, Real Sociedad 3, Deportivo La Coruña 2, Elche 0, Celta Vigo 0, Real Madrid 1, Villarreal 0, Enra Madrid D record. Barcelona 3, Getafe 0, Deportivo Alaves 1, let's go! Atletico Madrid 2, Rayo Vallecano 0, Athletic Bilbao 0, and Malaga 1, Espanyol 1. Nyame eya dumna dundumia, 7 p.m. A racing center there, and in Valencia. Levante and Sevilla and Amu Ebebo in Timun San and Solik Table and Barcelona and Dikain. Let's go! Barcelona Ayeni 8-8. 8 matches, 8 wins, 24 points. Solid. The Otosumienu A Atletico Madrid. Our 19 points. Real Betis were 19 points. Real Madrid were 18 points. Sevilla, Ewa 13. The Orwe, Enye, Levante, Ewa 5. Malaga, Ewa 4. Valencia, Enso, Ewa 4. Enti let's go, yen piemu. 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Italy league no. 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Enti ye ko Italy league ni modia. Dia tieni.
1: Let's go.
0: Sassuolo 1, AC Milan 1. Lazio 3, Monza 1, Lecce 1, Bologna 2, Como 0, AS Roma 0, Napoli 3, Frosino 0, Inter Milan 3, Parma 0, Genoa 2, Fiorentina 0, Genoa 2, Fiorentina 1. Name Eya Dumna Dundu Yamaj Nibi Koso, 3 minutes near. Glory 0, Juve 0. Otina, Atlanta, and Venezia, and Ebo, and Torino, and Sine Udinese, and Ebesia.
1: Let's go!
0: And Tiung Remo, and Co. German Bonus League, and him. Nafe, dear Kosu, Elho. Yemfeno su emao ewa Germany Bundesliga.
1: Let's go,
0: go, go, go. Let's go, resource nini. Freiburg 2, Saka 04 1, FC Cologne 2, Borussia Mönchengladbach 1, RB Leipzig 6, Eintracht Frankfurt 0, Augsburg 2, Bayern Munich 2, TIG Hoffenheim 2, Hamburg 3, Mainz 05 3, Bayer Leverkusen 4. And now, Paderborn, I'm going to famous together because I'm 2-0. Samson and Union Berlin. I say, can I back on Edisoir? Eva Beck, I'm going to enter this account. Borussia Dortmund. Hey, Borussia Dortmund, we lead by 2-0. Yet, TN, you know, not very many. I bet it's my 2-2. I'll say more.
1: Let's go!
0: A fair league table, our Bundesliga and any Bundesliga and league table. No, Timani Jedi, Freiburg 13 points, Dortmund 13 points, Bayern Munich 11, Bayern Leverkusen 10, I see on the moon Union Berlin 4, TH Hoffenheim 3, and Borussia Mönchengladbach 0. And TABCO French League. French League 1, Dia Kosubia. You didn't see the amount. 7 minutes. Troye 0. Marseille 0. And Nelson is Timani Jenny, Paris Saint Germain. Omo a match a Corsino. Omo winning by 3-1 against Le Mans. Torino 1, Paris FC 0, the Lille 1, and Afe, Lee Havre 0, Sanso, and Lens 2, Lyon 1. Yeah, two general Afe Senese, Match Bakwa, and also a Corsino, Renance 4. Oze 1, Nice 2, Strasbourg 1, AS Monaco 2, Toulouse 2. Afe Upiema, Brest SF 5, Angers Etimo Bakon, Lorraine 1, Paris FC 0. Yengwe Mukakra, Nafe Yehwe, Adama Saudobi, and Nunsu Akosu. Three ni Marseille. I have 7 minutes. We'll be a intimate for about until the young quarter now. AS Monaco. They decline 14 points. The lead ever 13. Rene ever 13. The Lyon ever 11. The Paris FC ever 11. Paris Saint Germain Tosso Ancien. Omonso ever 11. I see on the mono. Three or five. Marseille ever 4. Le Havre Omonso 2. Phones and my simple book on the Yavi. I hear Nibrepa and Nibrepa, my say, we are no What the we any we tie no ano no the cost we no.
1: Let's go.
0: Yemre mukaka na fe yemre fe na yem emhe Ghana Premier League no. Matches I would do a cost ene enye.
1: Let's go.
0: And now Swedru all blast with Zioza, Eric Riafe Dankwa. Ono Ese, the only go Edema, Swedru all blast. And now I'm Kotoko Asia, Swedru all blast 1, Kotoko 0.
1: Let's go!
0: And now Ewo Lego Nagopo Maso, Frank Abora Duku. Go back with PMNO, Edema Phobia, Ono Ese, House of Folk 1, Paul City 0. Asante Gold 04 Ese Kaba Quality Asamates.
1: Let's go!
0: Emma Samates and Timiante. Betim United Ese 4. Vision FC. Womu Etimo Emino. Brekum Chelsea 3. DBB United 0. Bibiani Gold Stars 2. Basakoli Stars 0. Kerala United 1. Dreams FC 0. Midiema 3, Heart of Lions 1, Young Apostles 1, Ebiana Stars 0. Ghana Premier League, no. Wobia Etnefi, match day 6. Abu Kantemant, Wobia winning the match. Oblast Bohomo winning here. House Bohomo winning here.
1: Let's go!
0: Asante Gold 04 Bohomo winning here. Betime Bohomo winning here. Brekum Chelsea bo home we near Bibiani Gold Stars nsu bo home we near Medium and su e we near and a Young Apostles we pano investment sika twitri di bebere he anti league no ayede e mu ayede pa league table no anye e wo Ghana Premier League nim Medium and di kan after match day 6. We're winning 4 matches and we'll draw 2. Diema Olusu match bia 14 points. 6 nunca so bia nya 18. Me Diema ma nya mu 14. What to 2 a 4 ago. House of Folk so. Olusu bako. And na what draw me no e winning me nsa okuta 11 points. The same applies to Samates, Otosumiensa, and also 11. Paul City, Francis Ofori Mensa Pusa, Kwasimensa. Dog on Sony Team Paul City, Omotosu and 9. Wamu Ekuta 10 points. Enum Eya Santi Gold 04, Ekuta 10 points. Into new entrance, no. Team Simienue, Wamu Ebo Muhammadi. Ebiana Star, Totsun Sian, our 10 points. Bechim Tosu and so. Our 10. Kerala United Tosun Wache. Anonsu Ewa 9. Basekoli Star Tosun and Crow. Our 9. Edu Aya Swedru Oblast. Our 8 points. Edu Bako Aya Sante Kodoko. Our 8 points. Edu Mienu Heart of Lions. Our 7 points. Lions and Suo 8. Inti 8 no Aya 3 teams. Oblast, Kotoko, and Lions. Edumi and San, Aya Brekum Chelsea, our 7. Bibiani Gold Star, Tosu Eduna, our 7. Bissina Tosu Edu Enum, our 6. Young Apostles, Tosu Edun Sia, our 6. WB United, Tosu Edun So, our 4. Dreams FC, Tosu Edu Enwache, our 2. Dreams FC, 6 matches, 18 points, Omu Enya 2. Gigi Prince, any Ibrahim Dusi. When you know, na and quee. We know who I may assure se bia and so ebefa. As you say, dear supporters, no. And when you cry, Nami out to my majesty, Airbus no enye. On the 18th, you bought Ghana Premier League next week. Ebiana Stars near Santi Gold, Kotoko any Young Apostles, Basekoli Stars, any Betim United, Bibiani Gold Stars. DBB United, Everton FA, any baby, any abo. Heart of Lions, any Brekum Chelsea. Paul City, any Dreams. Hey, Dreams is a quite way beam. Summer test name dear ma Western Derby. Do we Western of Derby ni Kayola Swadro Oblast. Swadro Oblast. Any Kayola United. Nti Oblast Ebo Humbium. Steven are two question. Atobe Oblast. Obo Fibium. Visit LC. Any Kuma Timanity Eddy Hassel Folk. Nti Ewa Tama New Town. Has Ekobo Vision FC. We any matches are and also a becoso. I'm a day amount. In tea and no. 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I have doom 106. 0.3 Tienua ena ene aba. 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
0: 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DJ Promise. Ensu aba. Enti Promise ene ne oba. 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Nasa mpo fe jay. News editor ni. Noma enti miyanku ya mane kotoko. Enti eno nasa ye. Eddie about see happening live at Accra this year on the 3rd of December, Thursday, a day before Farmers Day. In the venue, no, a Bayview Village Atomic Johnson, and no, I'm puff for a J Live Band concert, which named the name into Bia, and you for the agonize, oh, and so a bed, papa, and Nase, I'm puff for J, on one gets a big nan, now so kicky for so, and Kate, you come here, Pia Munina, big nam, maybe answer to me, I can't come up, auntie, nay, yes, also, Mr. Phyllis Dankwa, Philip Dankwa, the CEO de Ma Saint Philip Enterprise, Nafe, Lord Smart, Kwabena Usu, Abeso Kain, Abe Kwasi, Lord Smart, Anna Wetia Oluma, Edi Amami, Lord Smart, Kwabena Usu, Abe Kwasi, T. Yadinina Essi, on Adum 106.3, but don't forget to say Adum TV and you may 8 p.m. Asempa FM, the next Asempa Star. The next Asempa Star, enumerate 8 p.m. Ewa Doom TV, Esansu Air Live, Ewa Asempa 94.7 FM. The next Asempa Star, eni imu aye de pa. 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
1: Ago Ghana for and sana ye di bibia beto anim no. 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

0: Yamwakwa Badoba Drum 106.3 FM. 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And na yade a free Pokuase Health Center abanti. Pokuase Health Center for ya drum was sepa because we can wa the second time a yasa bahenye. 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
2: 28 days.
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2: Okay.
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1: 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And also should be clean. Sen ebe ya yen so ye ma baby no infection. If these two things, mami ni niama na ode ba no. Enye clean. And a environment a obeji baby no so enye sterile.
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1: Sa pepe.
0: Because me kai se tete no first no. Once I say, oh, baby, why is he painting crown to be afro?
1: Yeah,
0: then that's all.
1: That's all. And then you know, your best preparedness. Even in your normal, or mobile, she and I say, oh, psyche, or mom who say, baby fufro bi ba e dan we no be dem nimpa nie to my e de be chichi se na be ya nkora n bo ha na rival e wo ho ntino
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1: From Labour Ward, no, yet the Omoko line. Labour Ward, and I assure more first assessment. First minutes, any 5 minutes, no. It's your show, not BBI, your camera. 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Your shame off.
0: By even before I didn't call line in. Some cranny, you are more the one but one. In showing your name, so I'm the Jarom,
1: me patcho, me dasse. Since ye year or more bar, ye in Jarom.
0: And I'm your mother.
1: Aye, ye year or more bar, ye chat new from a new free placenta and so on. Nay, I assess, you know. 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
0: okay. 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I said I'm mobile, no.
1: Aye, aye.
0: Me have a papa,
1: mom. Come on. Now I show what I will show. Which I know what they need to watch for.
0: Aha. And the young twins, oh, eh, Lucy, so be Kevin. Patcho, young two.
3: Yo. 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
0: Omo joso.
3: 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Eh, idea eh, who here? Eh, pa. I was initiated within the first 30 minutes
0: okay.
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1: your friend of BCG no no e boy e ho ban free tuberculosis ho na ya ma no polio oh and also a boy who buy free polio. Once polio, oh no, yeah, the mount and now ya woo, you cop him 2 weeks.
0: Okay.
1: So cop him 2 weeks, no, when to me and ya polio, oh na. It means say, watch him, just say 6 weeks, and son, I'll be polio one. But BCG need ye, any other time be ya, you to me at the mount. It's about time, your best, say, so wa, she says, and ya mommy and say, ya bubosi, vitamin K, UBCG, and you polio, oh dear, ubeji, and sana wako fi.
0: And we here, because obi ohon man, no, woo, fiomba, woo, some panny be.
1: Aye,
0: a hard drain. Apart from obi ohon, your mouth, betting a few years and a more day. Just when you 5 months, and sana wako antinita, mummy and ya is sad, dear, and I'm crying your more, moho buying. Because omu ye innocent. 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
0: ana Lucy Beckers
3: but your check up no after say wa we are you wa ma wa kofie no obeba 3 times the first 48 hours 24 to 48 hours obesanya ba hospital la me ya check oni ya check oba no after 6 to 7 days na je say wenya na awotwe no no eno so e wa se wo ba e ma ye hwe na ye hwe bibi no e na afi wenya 40 days nso a wa ba we yi na eno so obeba maternity ama ya hwe na ya hwe bibi ni so ansa na ye ni wawi ye kra
0: Auntie Eshno, a hundred and soon waiting center. No,
3: but your wine.
0: Ah, eh, and see, I will be now. Ya will be ever about my hobby.
3: But your wine.
0: Okay,
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0: Ah,
3: 7 days, no, oh baby.
0: Okay,
3: 6 weeks in a dear, obey the kayak waiting for any one. Now we in swap, obey the kayak. Near show, near who said BBI.
0: Are you okay? And son, okay, and see, as I say, ya bah mohevi, ya co waiting. Ya co waiting, why didn't you see ya co waiting?
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0: 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And see, now just say in between, do you bet to me? Yeah, either say after and before. Do you bet to me? I'm not parano. Now, no, yeah, I'm not say 5 and I say
3: 2.5. Depending on Aquala, no, say way you know, you're back with 5 years. And see, parano, one or must specify Ghana fire and shut down parking kind. You are specify at each age, male, sir, obey to me, dear man. A B a 2.5, a bin so suit me to 5 mils.
0: Okay,
3: and see, I am kind. Now you.
0: Ni sani awor na wuti wadum 106.3 FM mene ye wo pokua say health center pregnancy school ye kasafa say be ya ye be kra wo ye mana ya wo wo mo no enu e wo se edema wo mo ene vaccines ahodo a e wo so 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
1: 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Any near de feed a can, what will say? When he is stronger, near a man no funcio quano. Or you're strong, or say you're tough. Ni skin ni very nice. Ode ne compare the ayama ne dia ne na out to say ni weight no air conform. 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It mean digest eduane bebre. 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
0: dear. 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
1: and it be a son on quano, moody canoe. 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
0: mamma, a mere flat, yes, a mere ha, and son, I want done in a co, baby for fro.
1: I see. 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
0: Yeah, be war fire, one fire.
1: Nasa, ye just are, and it's ye, when you na. A dear Tipa now here. Yentiman won't fire home fire, ma. Nientiman Hong Crano, Momun Yini ye and ya kama. Ah, ya damn was what? Your midwife, Papa, be mother, Jenna, modem my yenti. Bashanon Society, end point, whom your party clinic, Nadaroma, and now ye dee and come way, ye be lines and atom. Now on so, or question beer, the air come was me, and I say beer, be bitcher wadria. Then ye also, what you media, by a bet was so. I na yen share yen diapers and also. And say, quite a napkin be and who be a boy, say, be a diaper,
0: be a diaper.
1: No, ya yen change, you know, best say, no boarding,
0: no boy, demon, but. Wa wa kola no for fraud there. Aya ne Johnson in the toilet no esusu. Iti at least anopa no bet me asesa beye mienu. Ewia mienu, enwumre mienu. Onyi na onum no funsu no o Johnson bebre.
1: Do didi
0: be. Enye me paucho wa wo hwese ne oba no Johnson na sisa ne tenten maye. Se ne beye aye nya napi rash. Aha, and I ain't ya infections, especially ya ya womb mano. See ya born diaper na necha. Johnson na wa Johnson na a sign effa ye junso adenim equa ye junso chanim na maye infection. It's also wa wa ba or ba na ni wye she. It's no ye best se diaper ne de ni boy ye din. Now so ye best sano intent him.
1: Hey, yeah, some more. See, I'm crank it once with minya infection.
0: Aye, it's minya, what's minya infection? See, a bomb would die panam and a cha.
1: Yeah, you cook room, no,
0: near ye and Nakolani show with you. No, I just saw now from the seven, the chest.
1: It's me far for an attack.
0: I for Okra, which is one of the abonimono. It's a yes, sir, a bit me a Makolania infection.
1: Wow. Ti o se no so ye hwe. Let me say ya nka bibi, e sa nka ye cancer. 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
0: 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Eh, said that, who difference be ya? Utina, who dia bano? Eh, yes, sir. Yeah, to two, yeah, to two. Eh, yes, sir. But the more I didn't so share no air to two, yet, you know, yeah, in Colonel Janet, he said, Kosia. Aha. Eh, remre. It's ya bro, yeah, didn't so share no air to two, no. I said, ya won't know, Kosiano. A baker crano, nana geno, ain't mean gene ye, because cells ne woman yina, wokum cells ninina. It's ye chena de wo school, our best board in the sosa, or che and sana what ya see. It's ya high. It's a patch on such.
1: It's in crown, ya no muti.
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0: 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It's ye bre and sana ya say, I didn't teach a nature, ya seno.
1: Okay, sir, and yes, so na see how no swear.
0: Na nini na
1: ma no ye go
0: patch or ye
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0: 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Ye cool cells nini na ti omu bre and sana omu nya tinka.
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4: please my question is not about the newly born baby
1: okay
4: it's about we the pregnant women which side can you sleep that your baby will feel comfortable.
1: Okay.
4: Maybe you lie flat, and you there, you are comfortable, but maybe you are harming the baby.
1: Sure.
4: So teach us the side which is best for us.
1: Good.
4: Thank you.
1: Yeah, that's say. But you have a third person, na ye nyi anu, ye bi ane asaba. Okay, obi ane ya, ye nyi first two questions, na nona afe. Okay, Pacho etio.
5: Pacho. Maybe some question about heavy a vaccine or more than one colon in case I will say my menu will be. And to me, besides, say how many years and as one want to say vaccine now who bets me as I didn't have one or my son one another
1: okay.
5: Vaccine.
1: Okay, it does say it's in Yano. Aha, Pacho.
0: Aha, dear, oh, dear, can you be join this? Say a case, a cola, and join this, sir. 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
1: okay
6: And I said, say, you 2 weeks, Nancy, yeah, Mr. Name Fanning, but because a cord new baby new one. The entire higher mothers, and says, a cord new one, new cran, new cut a yedding. Because the boy has one son, the moon, now on Saka, a betty moja, a bay say, oh, born a diaper, I see, and the same, sir, and my old mother, no, what show.
0: Okay,
6: the answer, per se, and tint them. Na baby, yeah, you mean funny
0: church?
6: Aha, if you will be a new old bad boy, and I'm the mighty ass church.
0: No.
6: Now, me to my brother, so I
0: have no.
6: I'm a sandy skinny.
0: Hey, yeah, that was papa. Mama, ain't you?
7: You, yeah, that's
0: with the onion tint, I'm the embryo.
7: I do, oh, the kindly be so say, called no de coffee. How many days, nice, I said. Se wo apply wo chlorhexidine ni year acha 7 days 1 week as I said. So after 1 week nante ya wo ba postnatal no yen ye be hu na ye hu se bia cord we healthy and na say ye healthy na ya educate wo ho enti say ye educate na wutie dia wo kwa acha 7 days as I said. And na kola bia ne ne cord formation, ne genetic formation. It is a uba cord, but 7 days and now 3 days. Expect it said the other one is so better, sir. 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
7: 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How often should we breastfeed? En aya kan se wo ma exclusive breastfeeding kwa dia. 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
7: 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drop because of madam, me no me drono. Ye quote feather, etch or say drono, say one no man, is soon sign so say, any say, and a beba colana so, and now, mammy, is soon sign so say, any say, and a beba, mammy, so
1: I'm running tear, where I'll be so beside malaria drono, where I compose, you said it be a young man like. Some of them are young
7: man. Aye, as I say, young know, so would just speed the wound your defects in quite dear. Yea, yes, sister media, they be on tuntum every year. A pin for no, so ye attract it, my and tuntum no, we attract almost me, just say,
1: and tuntum no pay a pin for no,
7: and tuntum no, et yanka, ye were one, tuntum et yanka,
1: no, tuntum or papin for
7: aye, 7 minutes when I'm in your man, tuntum bury me, I send your burial
1: on your onion.
7: Aha, because ye were blood supply be brave to. Our superficial muscles, no. Okay. It's ye attractive omo. 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

0: Adum 106.3 and a sabre was a utieno. A free sabre no tidia ne wana e jogunundia. Now no say jumedia son cope the whole Ghana, even multimedia, jumedia ye best ne capture na the whole HSN LED the whole multimedia e we are see whom. Eye sape pepe. Jumedia bien wo multimedia with that to ye ye di Canada. Ye say jumedia sin de Friday po within 3 months. 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Now we are watching open number. Now for maybe be here on walk now share at your boy. Tia Yahusha said, I am the way, the truth, and the life. Only unquan, only quano, only no crano. That's right. You shall know the truth, or not a cry, and the truth shall make you free. And so, Huno Crano, Nanocran, Ama, what do you So, when Huno Cran, dear, and your, and ye, O can Yahukanan, aka John, chapter 8, verse 32, and also a ho. And designate ye, Hadi, the Biamedican catcher, and tro anyha, Nada de a yachua de, into your mount Huno Crano, sir. A mount proof, and you know, so a dance ye. 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
1: 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Fa me number no.
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0: Ene susu bi so a obe fre no. 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
0: 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Ya ne die.
1: 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Me is so for
0: yeah. Nemo what device is so more.
1: Sunsun na me ho aye hu.
0: That's right.
1: Ha.
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1: Nti na metime atran kan no.
0: Yeah. Yeah.
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0: 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Okay. Ko bebre yeah.
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0: nya de ketwa
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0: about you
1: anti me trace juada
0: no
1: sia na me pon me no sia
0: ye fa number na ma won we
1: fa number na ma won mu
0: okay number no ye
1: 0 5 3 6 4 6 4 6 6 6 6 6 6 4 7 4 7 6
0: near 3 triple 0 5 3 and I hope I didn't say 0 5 3 6 4 6 6 6 4 7 0 5 3 6 4 6 6 6
1: Oh, Fry was it? 4 7 Titano Pampasem Bimu.
0: That's right.
1: And you're from Pampasem Bimu.
0: Who could be some?
1: Eh, Miss Okutafuna, who be Peso Canasemina.
0: And so Fonso, no one is a phone, I link it to
1: Susan Yanisa.
0: Fonso, Mikrai, because I mean, there's a more empire born of Fonso, and shutting up a
1: Tiamania who come in Jaya Quadia. A mania who tear me a who come no. Ayaqua.
0: Ani yeye baby a o yeye nuno su high location o.
1: High location o.
0: Marriage o.
1: Fam Luduaka.
0: Luduaka.
1: Usu besu o marriage junction.
0: Marriage junction. Marriage junction. Okay. Ofa Luduaka. Usu besi marriage junction.
1: So.
0: Yeah.
1: Uye duro ibino. no do ye be so.
0: I wouldn't know you, Miss Marie Jodanci, they wouldn't know you,
1: sir. Nampato Ubebia. Fair me answer.
0: Okay.
1: Ubebia.
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0: Yeah.
1: 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I don't know if you feel an answer, Jeffrey. 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
0: And you won't tell what you say about Obama and Chaman in TV.
1: Where TV? Where Titi? What do you for?
0: Tito Difo, yes.
1: Nays and Yanas,
0: Debian, and Difo.
1: And I yes,
0: I have a pepe.
1: And I own him. Ghana, Ned, that
0: one. Yeah.
1: In Corona, what Ghana had? Tama. Yena nanu bedru ase no.
0: Yeah.
1: Uti asem ni yo. O ni nyame. O wa denhini. O wa ne hima. Ti asem ni yo.
0: Yeah.
1: 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Enwa, o wa ne manfo. O wa de kasa. Ne kasa wa kanu.
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0: yeah
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0: yeah omo god yeah and correct
1: omo hene
0: yeah
1: omo hema omo benkum hene including flag
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0: 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As we were
1: going to say, I'm friends, so no man will be. Want to mention Uncle Pine.
0: Yakatro. Yan so I'm passing with me.
1: Into what ya? Who would you to honor? And I'm a yasrani. 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Omacocon, Confanotica, and say, Say, Opera Cun, you corner, or do man for bar. 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
0: Only, my dear. 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
1: 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Miss Mokwadia, and I'm the chum. 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
0: Silospa,
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0: 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Ama e bogana fo ni bi.
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0: 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Because I'm here to my dear who we can want to meet them. I was here for.
1: Yeah.
0: Hey. And then I'm going to do 1986. Uti.
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0: 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Give me any sending to know my yatra.
1: Ezo.
0: A Santa Maya soon gentin will be the yesa. And ne, we are Santini ba. What's it? Why, Sofunti? What's it? One anonymous fool.
1: Now, no.
0: Is it so for what? Okay, baby, I have a crown copy.
1: Never alcohol.
0: One another press from Giamma. And then what the valence and I back room.
1: Nakasa Bugadao, not 34 nom ye bejimi bread. Hey, what about them? Bejimi,
0: a bread once today, a bodam bread,
1: bodam
0: bodam football, a bread.
1: Zero of it does it.
0: What is it?
1: What about Mount Quarian Hoddy? Walker Sempa, a bodam bread.
0: If you chop a panel, what can I say? If ye, Bacus, say. 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In Tibapone, Kumau, did she be at this kind? Eterno. They own an anabay as I owe. What is it?
1: Yeah.
0: It never punished her for my dear dear Lucini so. Now, Oka for more. And yes,
1: sir.
0: And ne? One anonymous bramo this one first, won't he? Okase. Eh, boko.
1: And your boko, sir. And now we dance with Piazu Fifi.
0: Now, me knew at the Kodia Bedu, a man can ha, a soft wing in a kutia mamrenia money.
1: Samo. 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
0: Nasamon Pamun Kodia, and Trebby.
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1: I do what is this for three. You see, we made it out here in life. 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
1: 0 0 5 3 6 4 6 6 6 4 7 Na actually say, eh, no, no, oh, Abrabono said, Nipa, is he? Eh, you be a question, baby, I hear it.
2: Okay. Wey. Osman Mustafa was a much love. Okay. And Eden Ezekiel. I said the God Almighty to you, please. Can help, can get help from you. I am in school. And the energy that the evil one or Buzama or Piaga Piaga. We say, I see
0: Piaga Piaga, baby. Oh,
2: yes, I'm too. Piaga Piaga, I see. I say, good evening, Nana, watching you live from Achim Asafo. Hey, what's here, Pau? I'll be beyond so sending message. Piaga, you wish I shout. Jackson Frimpong, was watching you from live from Kasua. Live from Kasua. Kasua, I see. If you see, you know, now say, said the Omoya, my dear, Moya Mummy and Yena. I said, well, I question maybe.
1: Okay, young Queen. 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
1: 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I do 16.3. 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
4: Megasafi is Lego
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4: Me Pacho, me, me, a problem, I can't, I'm better, me, fan, too, any.
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4: Pacho, say,
1: can you hear?
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6: Hello. 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
6: I was from Evangelist Michael Adulak, the man playing a crap him. 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
1: Oh, oyo, oyepa, na, ekwa mi fomu huye diye?
6: Yes, Adam. 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
1: Let us bye bye. Hello?
7: Hello?
1: Bibacho, your first enough of Eva?
7: Bacho is a mama.
1: You, at the end, you are doing today.
7: Pacho, we couldn't know. Yes, me, who are no crap?
1: Ah, was it Ukra na Unhuan Ukra?
7: Hmm.
1: Are there Yakosu?
7: Remember, Menene Uwu and Kola na Naman near fine. Near member, Omoya four.
1: Yo, any,
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7: Ose.
1: So wafa the number no?
7: Wafa number we.
1: Wafa the number, the number no wafa.
7: I'm patroning the number minion.
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0: Patroning.
1: 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Ama fujina wana sunti why?
7: Me fracture.
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1: Okay, so offer the number no 053.
7: Ah, pa
1: chama. 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
7: But
1: yo. 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Yes, we does pa. Okay, 030221 6561. Apia kubi, mi amini ya ba akope Bible seller. Or Tom Bible Super at Rollins Park, Gate 4. Or see, I am listening live and carried. Oh, you're a peggy. I wish I should have watched it. And you're saying, I'm a talk. Hello, Nabu.
8: Papa.
1: Ah, me Pacho. You're going to say, what's happening? Yeah, no, Tim, you say, what's happening? Dear Adiba, and you are doing today.
8: Pacho.
1: Sakwa.
8: Sanya Guapelia. Oh, Sansha.
1: Hello, was it good evening, Apostle? As for the name Jesus, everybody have to stop mentioning. Everybody have to stop mentioning. Because it is not Messiah name.
9: But you ask him, Messiah, meaning by the way, I turn lines so I can ask him on your mind, same with the time and over.
1: Ah, what are lines so I can say?
9: My chairman, I mean, if I'm a chairman, I won't want my chairman, I ask him, no time on the banity. But so what time I want to get out of the banner.
1: Oh, eh?
9: But you are.
1: Yeah, but 9 o'clock, who near study?
9: Ah, okay.
1: 9 o'clock.
9: What time? Let you know.
1: 9 o'clock. We start a chassis.
9: Okay.
1: To debi aro 9 o'clock. Pepe. Ana asempasu ye 10 o'clock. We number 10. Monday.
9: Macho.
1: Yeah, that's.
9: Okay.
1: Da firma po ekusi ono di ba ye yahuka na da firma po ekusi Toronto man. Yeah, that's papa. 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
10: Hello,
1: Mbache, first enough of FIFA.
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1: Ados, you. You know what you're doing, Adiba?
10: 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We two imagine a crowd. 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
1: your vessel will be whom so me whom.
0: Unsoa, opes so soon soon soon soon. Titty for
1: Yalibia, said the work.
0: Yat ye beer,
1: how beer,
0: how beer.
1: O transitioner,
0: the transfer channel, pa.
1: Since a crook,
0: I'm no man, and when
1: you did for that.
0: You
1: open the case, never boy, no. Titty did for Bacopa canon. Number is 00536. 0536 466 47 0536 466 47 to me Akano. Let's just say, Enti, Abusia, assembling, Papa. I was a 400, you see. Now, maybe, my number, okay, my number, and credit here. But, Cosette be a 9 o'clock near the AVRC, Chumedi, now, Edabro, 9 o'clock, Sunday be a war, don't want to 6.3. A time for Yan Copon, own to me a fee, own a bebre, a do own in a sunkunim. No crebia, brebia, no crebia, solibiano, a soon. A hand bus or a nation solitia, Sanya solitia messiano, and the chidi funina. 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

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Ebra 0203 515151, and I'm gonna read them. 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

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Says Simon, Yaminipa, Yamiakua. 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Francis Aprade, Equiapim, bless you. 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The message for tonight. Mama Vic, Idiglo, also Abba. Louis, Lawe, Spinteslo, Waba, and Siwiye. Okay. What's a good evening, my father and senior minister? This is your son, Pastor Simon Dano of Church of Christ, Elang Congregation, Santa Maria, Accra. Bless you. Bless you. Miameba, Sofu Simon. The message for tonight. Step in for me, Lord. 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Dear na person yami bemu mau. 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E abrabono. 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Seye abrabomu. However it is and whatever it is, you want the Lord to step in for you. So, and a prayer for supplication. We are petitioning God, asking Him for mercy and to step in. We need divine intervention. Divine intervention. Lord, step in for me. Step in for me. Let me begin with a scripture. Naya Mompaye. Genesis 35, verse 16, Gabriel and Zeni. Genesis 35, 16. One of the most saddest moments in the Bible. Bible moon. Niema a rehopa ewa Bible moon. Bakunye. A rabbit na se a near friend Rachel. Jacob oyede. E drew se a beware no crano. Na wadiye. Onua ni nuaba. And then in your name, Papa. Omo Kamu Bomu, a via Awadian Efrin, Nensem. True. Or struggle, struggle, struggle, struggle. 7 years later, and Sana. You couldn't say Abe Warreno, into a second wife. Or no, a first wife, no. Ah, Onya boy, no. Ah, Obe Warreno. The night of the wedding. The marriage was swapped. And her own sister, Leah, took the marriage. It was later that the same man, Jacob, came to marry her. It affected her. She struggled, prayed, did so many things. Onuma Bibidro is in the Bible. Onuma Bibidro. Still, by the time I was young, I say, no, I weak. No, I weak. Into our Joseph. The second born, Obewo. Bible say, they were on their journey from Bethel. A quantum 50, halfway the journey. And I walk on. So, Genesis 35, 16 say, but Rachel went into labor. While they were still some distance away, a little away, close to Bethlehem, that is Ephrath. Rachel traveled and she had hard labor. Hard labor. 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Any Abusiani yina e to quite free better. 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Emma na woye den den den. Okay, a year tree Bible na. Bible say, na otu free battle koye. Aka kwantiabi na wadru Ephrat no. Awokan Rachel. I want it denino. I want it denino. Then now woman ye ding. I want it denino. Then now woman ye ding.
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From Kolebu to elsewhere, one numero what we are singing now. Ebi fie edin, uye bi bioha edin, ebi sikasem ayedin, yebe bompaye. 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Ampao, reach a hard, a difficult, and a hard labor. Sen Americano, some are having hard labor in marriage, in pregnancy, in delivery, at workplaces, in journey. Some are having hard labor, even in concerning their healing, in their homes, their finances, concerning the education, their ministry. Lift up your hand and let's pray. Lift up your hand and let's pray. Pejansa, the moya den, near Mompaye, because the Lord

studio kura no bisi ref minyante asem no enso maboma fori adada misado nyame nyira lift up your special offering Lord step in for me then the moye dia ma awrade mama fori bon kasa mami awrade bremu mami emu aye dia mami ma wade ma twuma ma brabon number ne ye 0245 another 4504 another 04 Gabriel David Ansan 0245 another 4504 another 04 Gabriel David Ansan and Ebeba. Now woman ye din it was sad put me back out to us now woman ye din now to us kwa Bible say when she went into hard labor Bible said the midwife encouraged her and told her, fear not. Kashegbe, Mesro, you have this son also. Which means, first one, it was difficult. What would Joseph? Second one, Benjamin. But see, Obaweso, Onsabekano. But Bible say it came to pass. When she was in hard labor, that she died. She died. Oh, yeah. Now, woman, yeah, Dano. Oh, yeah. Emmy, a Sieno. Ewa Bethlehem, acquainting feet. Just a little way from Bethlehem, Rachel died. She died in hard labor. Do you understand it? Very sad. Anaji, I'm here to tell you, wherever you are and whoever you are in hard situation, to have hope and not to fear. 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

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Number near 0245. Another 45 04. Another 04. Gabriel David Ansan. 0245. Another 45 04. Another 04. Gabriel David Ansan. Say Rade. A bar for the way. FM Sika Semo. FM Jumao. FM Awadio. FM Yinsen. FM Abrabo. FM Fio. A Moya D. Amami. Rade me bar for the. It was sad. It was sad. Now, Rahu Papa. Things got hard for Rachel. And she had a hard labor. Now, womu ayedin. Then, mu ayedin amon. One thing I know, Bible say, I won't mu ayedin, oh, yeah. Many are dying. Many are dying out of difficult situations. Many are dying out of hard situations. And power. It be woo. If say, and yama be my diamond. Cry to God. Cry to God. Suture rade. And mani nyansa. Concerning your wife. Concerning your husband. Concerning your children. Concerning your home. You fear. Oma wabusia. Listen. Then the mwaya din amau. Cry to God. Nekache rade. Say, Lord. I need your intervention. 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

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Sikasem, and why you think? I quant you, many are there. 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Ejuma Muyano, you are not getting enough. 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Our dear Mayadin, your friend in Yinsang, a Wobano, a be a yet thing. What worry 11 years, 7 years, 9 years, 4 years, 13 years, no pregnancy, no conception. Are you listening to me? Abrabo Mayadin, Obuok.

0245-0245-02-45. Another 45-0404. Gabriel David Ansani. 0245. Another 45-04. Another 04. Gabriel David Ansani. The bomb pie man. Mamu di GDA ATR Seminal. Mamu di Empire and Mu Bobby. Mosu a mu bar for the enibino. May God give you a miracle. May the Lord step in for you. The record says Rachel went into hard labor and she died. Abra Owu Benjamin. Her hard labor killed her. Oko awe mu adimu na awe mu adino ene kuno. Many have died and many are dying having hard labor of some sort in life. Ampao. Ebi akọ awe mu adimu. Ewa abrabom awe mu adin awo kire se u deliver. Say ye fro na wo ba u deliver emfa so wo adwuma emfa so wo abrabo ye yo. The success of life, the profit of life, the offsprings of life, the harvest of life, the yield of life. Abrabo bi eso aba no e ya wo. 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O ware na sa wo ba e ya wo. Wa sitena biara e di profit any success be ba no e ya awo. So many are in hard labor and many are dying and many have died. Ebi adwuma gu, ebi awade agu. 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Ebi sika ahye, ebi niama bebre. They have died and they are having hard labor. What is killing you? Then they come. Dear Nazan, then the mau called the ma usum. Then the mau usum ye usum. What makes you cry? Many are crying in marriages. Hard marriage. Many are crying. Ewo ejumamu. Hard labor. Many are crying in finances. Hard finance. Many are crying. Ewo mo profession ni career mu. They are having it hard, difficult. Hey, hardo. Me very observant. Ya mi hwe ni papa. Oma sem ye me mobo e wo wiase pa. Eye ma ekwa akima. Oma eso ani e ma ko round. Hu oma. Traffic ase. The whole day obe chese obetwa over 30 kilometers. No ma she socks. 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

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court di anasan it say ye punish obi pa where did the come punishment you know with hard labor which means hard labor is not a good thing it's not a good terminology are you listening to me ye punish wa ye twa 5 years 6 years amount ye say with hard labor they themselves judiciary omo anim se ade e friend hard labor e ye punishment e ye asotwe a e ya yes who nya say oso mi nya 4 years hard labor counts there be boss mi nya 7 years with hard labor may God forbid that in your life you have a hard labor afeso ati ase e nya wo nko abrabo mu hard labor e wo ho lift up your hand and let's pray. I say, oh God of mercy.

Trebia ha labor. Enya sempa. Lift up your offering. Let your offering speak for you. More affordable and kasama. As a God of power. Step in. Into the hardness. For me. In the name of Jesus. Lord. Deliver me from hard labor. Number no. 02-4545-0404. Gabriel David Ansan. 0245.

me from hard labor. 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Drop in your offering, 02, 45, another 45, 04, another 04. Gabriel David Ansan. Gabriel David Ansan. 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Di 34. 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Di 42. The 46, be at the 50, be at the 60. Ref, minya kunu ware. 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She say, it is difficult to come by. She say, unya. 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How? So I was in a usu. 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And that's what I'm going to say. Ti awadiye mu yao. 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Ni miye nu yina aye den. I listen to me. Listen. When things become hard, pray hard. Ote, ote, niyama mu ye den ya. 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Gebran san de kan ye. When things become hard, pray hard. Sabra bomu ya dinya. Maumpai bomu ya ding. Because let me tell you honestly, my sister. Yeah? Whatever can watch my children. Sometimes. They say, I'm in my new year program. No? Things concerning marriage. I've been married for 40 years. 40. 40 years. I've been through things. Obi Awaribi has been through things. Okay? Awadiye. Enye duduo na ne book. It's not book. Enye counseling. Counselors, counselors, counselors. Go and ask the counselors themselves. Marriage is spiritual. Marriage is spiritual. Read Matthew 19. Jesus spoke about it. Read the 1 Corinthians 7. Paul spoke about it. And read other scriptures. Through other scriptures. Our dear, is spiritual. Highly spiritual. They are demons. Or they are spirits. Good spirits and bad spirits. Behind relationship.

No sense, your mommy. No, mommy, yes, say. Now, yes, say. Listen. Yeah, no, no, eh, yeah. Eh, yeah, physics, oh. Yeah, no, yeah, fixes. They say, a fixing microphones, wah. Near my baby, oh, we are spiritual. Banwo fe, Bemanwo fe. Namu refi, the biggest wedding I have ever witnessed in my life. Minimum about you, but the greatest and biggest wedding I have witnessed in my lifetime. The whole world, biggest wedding I have witnessed in my lifetime. I'm working, Prince Charles and Lady Diana. Prince Charles and Lady Diana. It didn't work. They had money.

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What are you here? Thinking, sir. Obenyan Asumye, what happened to her? Relationship or co-gremon, a kuno. A new found relationship. A kuno. Yeah, yeah, suffer. Me did suffer. Over 40 years. 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Adam iye me wedding. One. A ponchia ya di ye wedding no. Oyirai. Number two. Police for ba wedding as ATTC ha. Si e po bi achi no. Neni pakro ni semi. Iti ye invite me o police headquarters. Mi dure si nye wa. Sunday man timi anko asori. Go out to report. Ewo, police headquarters. I'm telling you. The day of my wedding, my landlady say, on pay wedding of your. So I was ejected on the day of my wedding. After the wedding, I could not take my wife to my house. We went to my mother-in-law's house. Things I've seen. Near my man who we are seeing. Sister, brother, you need to see some of us. To tell you one simple truth. Obet me ma. Instructions ni nyina ene be ma de oso ye se ene oba de oso ye se obe ye ni nyina enweke eye spiritual. Some demons are behind certain hard things. Enye kwa I'm telling you the fact. Yanya mo frau, I have grandchildren. I said, Rady, step in for me. Lord, step in for me. Lord, step in for me. Rady, bremu mami. Your marriage will be attacked. Counselors, their marriages are being attacked all over the world. Celebrities, Hollywood, ko Hollywood ne ko he, Beverly Hills, Hollywood phone ko he. Celebrities are what Ghana.

If this is nothing, what is something? If this is nothing, what is something? Say where any baby are, then they baby. My brother, my sister, issues there, and the issues are satanic. The devil, right from the Garden of Eden, were attacking marriage and relationship. Yes, we are on penny one. Tina Paul, I'm worried on penny one. I feel what you say. Paul say, a coming quack and move worried. The difficulties you are encountering, my brother, my sister, what you are facing in life might be spiritual. Might be spiritual. I'm telling the truth. Our dear, why you think? Our dear, why you think?

nimpo capital wo pedia edidwa kakra yana sane edwadie nyinsan ministry asofudie emu ayeden amabino abrabo adisuya ayarisa. 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She was the wife of the father of Israel, the founder and the father of Israel, Jacob. Ne wife who yeah hard labor when she was giving birth to Benjamin. Listen, you can have good motive. You can mean well. Good motive. Mean well. You can have some good results. You understand? And I say, you can have a good aim. Expecting good results. But when hard labor sets in, near thing, I want more than a brabo more than a home is a spirit, a bemoa. Nothing can stop. Lift up your hand. 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Because my father, I need your mercy. 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I need your miracle in my situation. 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

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I will give you rest. 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Obia pay your affordable. 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

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That was yes, demo. 0245. Another 4504. Another 04. Gabriel David answer. Gabriel David answer. 0245. Another 45. 0404. Me bow for the way. Me bow for the Gabriel David answer. Me Rebi. Wahu. MSC. Beautiful lady. Beautiful lady. We are secondary school. Obeko University. I say, Ref, me team me conquer. Just like that. I say, Ref, Obia Obanasem University Fellowship Bia, anyway, run America. No, the wheelchair. And the bar fellowship. For the wheelchair. Wow. I say, Ref, me team me conquer. And no one, no, no. What paralyze, yeah. The spinal cord. One year few. Also, namo. Wanya she and your fracha. One more for man, swanema. Friends say, and dislocated bibia. One namo keke, was in me te me conke, and no one on. What now, which em? A copy him say, oh, we young age. Yes! What now, which em? For over 12 years. Yes, you know. Beautiful lady. Piano, baby, baby, baby, was me tell me conquer, baby. Yeah, we are serious soon. If I can't say me, African ambassador, we are serious. Say, we are seeing yes, ma, and can Roman Catholic for almost second day, we are 12 o'clock. And we are 12 o'clock, Catholic for a second day, dear nobody here. Edi anom di we wi ase yesum enye sum aka o mun so candle e wi 12 telling you cause the lord at this one no e mu aye dia mami the burden is too heavy. Lord release me, Lord release me, erade sue me, erade sue me, abrabo ni mu aye din. Lord, the burden is too heavy. At this one, a wire day. Release me. Release me. Brother, swear me. Oh, yes, you did. Drop in your offering. I feel me, ma, crying. Me, pong. Obia, emma for the na me, ma, prophetic word. Niam pong. Me, be ma, prophetic scripture. Niam pong. Number near 0245. Another 45. 04, another 04. Gabriel David answer. 0245, another 45. 04, another 04. Gabriel David answer. 0245, another 45. 04, another 04. Gabriel David answer. Yeah, we are seeing Niama, we are seeing. Man, be a minimum. Otna Holland. For over 30 something years. Oba Ghana. 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Eja tomu. Emma to create no any near money in a she no to car ni front ni bag a passport womb a she wa bobra emma ni fear conanim or so about retirement the near more di free harbor a duke massy one landy fear a she everything cause a rade. Ni mwa ye din amame sunsun biara e wachire me saman ni mawo me boss out for the way. Lord, I'm dropping this offering. I summon those spirits before the cross. Me saman omo amawo e wo cross nani e wo Yesu din mu
drop in your offering. Summon them. Drop in your offering. Brother, look at your life, sister. Emunya din mawana. Are you sure? Sabra bomunya din. Drop in your offering. Niampon. 0245. Another 45. 04, another 04, Gabriel David Ansa, 02-4545-0404, Gabriel David Ansa, 02-45, another 45-0404. 45 near me, and a 04 near me. In 2-0-2, no about 45, no about another 45, no about 04, another 04. Gabriel David answer. Now let me give you the prophetic word. Say, Radi Bamumawa, when God steps in, or when God comes in, Radi, Isaiah 65:20. Mami came free verse 21. Isaiah 65:21. Say, Nyami, when God comes in, listen to the word of God concerning your life. Prophetic word. You shall build your house and inhabit them. They shall not plant vineyard. Sorry, they shall plant vineyard and eat the fruit thereof. Odo fuo adwuma bobe fruit tro any bobe fuo adwuma bia bae bia no ube diso aba. Just say you enjoy the fruit of your labor. Asie no no. You enjoy the fruit of your labor. You shall not build for another person to come and occupy it. Who sit down ewu emo bi metnam. No. You shall not plant and another will come and eat. Unya enye fuo emobi mamedi abrawuni bi. For as the days of a tree are, so shall the days of my people. You shall enjoy. Or see, you shall long enjoy the work of your labor. You shall long enjoy the work of your hands, the work of your labor. Long enjoy. Chese, wajuma no, ubedi dimusa, kopim se, obeya kokura poso, poso, poso, poso. They shall not labor in vain. I love the statement. You shall not labor in vain. Umrengu, breguya ya. Then the Apostle Paul can 1 Corinthians 15:58. Because you will not labor in vain.

Owo akola akola no dia na sa twewele na so den den den te se akuma ana se wele you not bring forth trouble for trouble o ma enya so den fo for they shall be the seed of the blessed of the Lord and your offspring will continue to be with you ube hu ma ema ema o ma be from yampon yampon. I said, Lord, I stand on your word. I will not labor in vain. Yeah, bon pa you. I said, Lord, I'm standing on your word. I will not labor in vain. I am my seed. We are the blessed of the Lord. We will not go into hard labor and suffer. I said, Radi, me jina wasem so. Me mrengu. Mini masifu yen kwa mchiremu yen kuhuna mani yen mwaka. Are you listening to me? Lift up your offering. Ye bepon. Sena mekaye no. The most painful uko court niye jeliu diye ya one of the accompanying defense judgment adia ni judgment eko ewo court e ya 3 years with her labor. 4 years with her labor. I cancel it in the name of Jesus. You not be sentenced for hard labor. May you not be sentenced for hard labor in life. Sister, Bonsama sentence a nipa bebra wadiye for hard labor. O wari o bre. Ejuma for hard labor. A war for hard labor. A quantio for hard labor. Bonsika said the devil has sentenced so many people to hard labor. Three more things. That is some judges I know. And can't feel more bearding. I mean, more Ghanadi. Some judges I know. Somewhere in the world. Somewhere in Africa. With hard labor. There's a koye juma deni diebre. I cancel it. Because the Lord, let me not suffer for hard labor. Cancel it for me. Let me not bring forth trouble. Let my labor yield results, yield profit, and blessings in Jesus' name. Amen. Because every day, may I not suffer for hard labor. And mami una mane. Ewa hochre. And uwa yenne. And he had labor. And mama brabo. And more trouble. Manfasua. And in kosua. And in puntu. And in ye die. And mama brabos. And we yes we deem. Lift up your offering. Drop in your offering. Because the Lord, I receive you tonight as my Lord and personal Savior. Me fao se. Me rade. And me kra. Ajin kwa. Lord, deliver me from hard labor in Jesus' name. Amen. Erade, Jimmy free hard labor mu. Ewo yesu di mu. Ma fori boni. 0245. Another 45. 04. Another 04. Gabriel David Ansan. 02 45 another 45 04 another 04 Ote 02 45 another 45

there are demons behind it. Yes, you say this kind thing. Sad you way, Nadi Bang. Yes, soon fee. May God deliver you from her labor or some sort. Just drop in your offering and let God handle it for you. Just drop in your offering by faith. By faith. Men can say me kwa sorry. Just drop in your offering and let God handle it for you by faith. 02 45 another 45 04 another 04. Gabriel David Ansan. And everybody. Okay.

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Is anybody sick? Let them pray. Prayer breaks yokes, it heals, and opens doors. For these reasons, Freedom Time Frame Partners present 8 to 8 at God's Altar. It's a 12-hour power pack prayer program led by our prayer leader, Pastor Bernard Owusu-Hansah.

All right, freedom, the Lord has done it. Freedom, the Lord has done it. Yeah, yeah, yeah, yeah, yeah, yeah, yeah. I believe by the grace of God, you are doing well, and I'm also doing fantastic. We are all doing fantastic by the mercies of God. Bachoti, 8 to 8. Is here again. 8 to 8 is here again. I know those of you that are joining me or watching me right now might probably ask, what is 8 to 8? 8 to 8 is a prayer that we bring every year. Every year we do pray for 12 hours from 8 a.m. to 8 p.m. And believe you me, it's one of the best programs that we do every year, that a lot of people receive their instant miracles, their healing, and also their deliverance. And by the grace of God, it is here again in Madina, the UPSA school. UPSA, a year Legon in between Madina, UPSA. Well, no, last year we did it, and those of you that came to last year 8 to 8, I know you can attest and you can testify about it yourself. This year it is here again, and I can't wait to see you. Mipacho, a few way the end year, yeah, you know, on the 12th of November, Ewo Madina, UPSA. Oh, Mami Musao, have you ever been able to stand on your grounds as a woman of God, as a man of God, to pray for